0: Motherwell. The champions ended a run of three straight defeats in all competitions before the international break. Boss Martin O'Neill says it was an excellent display.
1: I thought that we tried to create, which we did do. We could have scored a lot more goals as well too, but overall performance was terrific.
0: Celtic are 2 points clear of old firm rivals Rangers. And Red Bull driver Max Verstappen has a second successive Formula One victory in a week. It's after he won the Singapore Grand Prix. From Sky News, I'm Daryl Jackson.
2: 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Are you ready? Music. Strap it. My music. Because we're going to take you on a musical

0: Rod Stewart and Maggie May. Good morning, Monday morning. How quickly the weekend passes. Alex Lester with the Music Marathon. Hope you had a great weekend. Ready for a brand new week? We've got the music. Luther Vandross on the way, Never Too Much, and then Mud and Tiger Feet.
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0: 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That's the way we roll on the Music Marathon. What do we start with? Bryan Adams' Run to You and then Squeeze and Up the Junction. Those are two great ones to start with, aren't they?
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21: The top stories this hour, the Prime Minister, Andy Burnham, has said the UK strongly supports Donald Trump's call for an energy ceasefire between Ukraine and Russia. The US President says both countries have agreed to stop attacking each other's energy infrastructure. Volodymyr Zelensky says he wants more details and assurance. Yesterday, Trump told Ukrainians to elect a new leader after the Ukrainian president called him weak. Defence Secretary Wes Streeting says he wants to see unity.
22: It's not the first time we've seen these sorts of tensions between Kyiv and Washington. And our approach, our role, our responsibility in this situation is to try and bring our friends back together.
21: Comedian and entertainer Russell Brand is due to go on trial today, accused of rape, indecent assault and sexual assault. It relates to alleged offences against six women between 1999 and 2009. The 51-year-old strenuously denies any wrongdoing. Pope Leo is expected to have surgery in the next few days to remove a growth on his lung. The pontiff announced the planned procedure during yesterday's Sunday blessing, saying doctors found a small nodule. He says it was detected at an early stage. A new online flood information tool is being launched to better protect households in England against extreme weather. It promises to provide guidance on property resilience measures and point people to flood warnings and alerts. In sport, Manchester City were 3-0 winners at Liverpool in their first match since being found guilty of breaching Premier League financial rules. Erling Haaland scored and praised his teammates and their supporters.
0: That's part of Man City and every single fan. I think this is a lovely moment which will stay with us for a long time when it comes to the feeling after the game. And it was tough and it was hard. But again, we show amazing character.
21: Everton drew 2-2 with Hull, while Crystal Palace beat Nottingham Forest 3-1. In the Scottish Premiership, Celtic moved 2 points clear at the top after a 2-0 victory at Motherwell. From Sky News, I'm Daryl Jackson.
20: Music. Are you ready? Strap in. My music. Because we're going to take you on a musical journey.
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0: Billy Ocean, Red Light Spells Danger on the Music Marathon for a Monday morning. The memories these songs are bringing back. Dex's Midnight Runners coming up. Gino before David Bowie and Changes.
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0: I've got some great songs coming up after the news at 3 o'clock. I had a sneaky peek, you see. The first 10 after the news, no interruptions, starting off with Bon Jovi and You Give Love a Bad Name.
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13: The top stories this hour. Hopes of a possible deal between Russia and Ukraine to pause attacks on energy infrastructure appear to be in doubt. Just hours after Donald Trump claimed on social media that both countries had agreed the deal, Ukraine's president accused Russia of attacking a power plant in Kharkiv. Ukrainian MP Kira Rudik says they need proper confirmation from Moscow.
14: I have been in touch with some of my military friends who are right now serving in the army, and they didn't hear anything from the commandant just yet. So I think we will have to wait for something a little bit better than a post on a social network.
13: Comedian Russell Brand set to go on trial today to face rape and sexual assault charges. The allegations relate to six women between 1999 and 2009. The 51-year-old denies any wrongdoing, with the trial potentially to last up to 12 weeks. The Chancellor is being warned he may have to find billions more for public services as inflation pushes up costs. The Institute for Fiscal Studies says avoiding cuts to government departments could require an extra £25 billion by the 2030s. An investigation's underway after a deadly tiger attack at a Yorkshire wildlife park. A man entered the enclosure on Saturday and died after coming into contact with the animal. The parks confirmed the tiger won't be euthanised. Rhys Oliver, an animal conservationist, says it is the right decision.
15: The only thing that goes into that enclosure normally would be sort of enrichment toys or food. So I think he was probably just playing, using his predatory instinct, seeing what it was, and unfortunately it ended up being a fatal attack.
13: In sport, Liverpool suffered their first Premier League defeat of the season, losing 3-0 at home to Manchester City. It was City's first game since being found guilty over 100 breaches of financial regulations. In the Scottish Premiership, Celtic's 2-0 win at Motherwell returned them to the top of the table, and Max Verstappen made it back-to-back F1 wins with a victory at the Singapore Grand Prix. That's the latest from Sky News. I'm Daryl Jackson.
1: Are you ready? Strap in. Because we're going to take you on a musical journey. Lost in music. 10 of the greatest hits in a row. My music. No interruptions. Music.

0: Jackie Wilson and Higher and Higher on the Music Marathon with me, Alex Lester, for a Monday morning. We boast that we are the greatest hit to the 70s, 80s and 90s, but occasionally a great song from the 1960s squeaks in, like that one from 1969. Queen, You're My Best Friend, in a moment.
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0: Are you ready? Buffoons are go after the news at 4 o'clock when we kick off the first best time of the day show of the week with me, Alex Lester. What have we got for you? Well, Huey Lewis and the news after the news at 4 o'clock. The Power of Love. Lester's Library. Music from my spare bedroom in the first hour. Run DMC featuring Aerosmith and Walk This Way. Before Tanita Tikaram, Good Tradition between 5 and 6. And we've got a brand new thread for you. Things you just don't do anymore because you can't be bothered.
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2: 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Let's do this. 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And then, before you know it, well, you're actually doing it. So let's do this. Three little words that can lead to a whole lot more. And wherever that is, we're in your corner. NatWest, let's do this.
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15: The top stories this hour. The Prime Minister, Andy Burnham, has said the UK strongly supports Donald Trump's call for an energy ceasefire between Ukraine and Russia. The US President says both countries have agreed to stop attacking each other's energy infrastructure. Volodymyr Zelensky says he wants more details and assurance. Yesterday, Trump told Ukrainians to elect a new leader after the Ukrainian president called him weak. Defence Secretary Wes Streeting says he wants to see unity.
16: It's not the first time we've seen these sorts of tensions between Kyiv and Washington. And our approach, our role, our responsibility in this situation is to try and bring our friends back together.
15: Russell Brand's due to go on trial today, charged with rape, indecent assault and sexual assault. It relates to alleged offences against six women between 1999 and 2009. The 51-year-old strenuously denies any wrongdoing. Pope Leo is expected to have surgery in the next few days to remove a growth on his lung. The pontiff announced the planned procedure during yesterday's Sunday blessing, saying doctors found a small nodule. He says it was detected at an early stage. A new online flood information tool is being launched to better protect households in England against extreme weather. It promises to provide guidance on property resilience measures and point people to flood warnings and alerts. On to sport, and Manchester City were 3-0 winners at Liverpool in their first match since being found guilty of breaching Premier League financial rules. Erling Haaland scored and praised his teammates and their supporters.
1: That's part of Man City and every single fan. I think this is a lovely moment which will stay with us for a long time when it comes to the feeling after the game. And it was tough and it was hard, but again, we show amazing character.
15: Everton drew 2-2 with Hull, while Crystal Palace beat Nottingham Forest 3-1. In the Scottish Premiership, Celtic moved 2 points clear at the top after a 2-0 victory at Motherwell. From Sky News, I'm Daryl Jackson.

Huey Lewis and the News and the Power of Love. We are Greatest Hits Radio, the best time of the day show with me, Alex Lester, Monday morning. And over the weekend, Dark Lady, Mrs. Lester and myself, what did we do? Not an awful lot, really. And you know what? We thoroughly enjoyed doing not an awful lot, which got us thinking about the Laboratory of Human Response. That's the thing we talk about. It's now called the Laboratory of Human. It's basically your thoughts on things, OK? The Laboratory of Human Response. So we thought we'd have a change, do something different this week, and suddenly realise that I no longer wash my car myself. Either take it to the car wash or just don't bother. Same with painting and decorating. I get an expert. So I just wonder what you've decided to give up and get someone else to do instead. I can't be bothered to do this any longer, so I'll get someone in to do it for me.

Brilliant. Nothing but the best here on Greatest Hits Radio. The best time of the day is Shoe, Jam and Beat Surrender. So, things that you decided to give up doing and get someone else to do on your behalf. Like what? Paddy Cook. Standard greetings, Dark Lord. Standard reply, Paddy Cook. I have given up housework unless someone is coming to dinner or staying. Thankfully, that's not often these days. As for the car wash, I used to be very diligent, but alas, the car wash is now utilised from time to time. DIY, never. I do like mowing the lawns, though, so not a complete sloth.

0: I'm having what she's having. Fleetwood Mac and Big Love on the Best Time of the Day show. Greatest Hits Radio with me, Alex Lester. Monday morning, hope all is well. Things you just can't be bothered to do anymore. Get someone else in to do them for you. It's those chores and things like that. I mentioned things like painting and decorating. I gave up on that a long time ago because I realised, one, I'm terrible. I'm really bad at painting and decorating. Any time I did something, I'd be disappointed, very disappointed with the result. So the thing to do was to get someone in to do it for me, who would do a better job. Now, a friend of mine decided to go half and half, really, so he couldn't do edges. So he would paint the middle of the wall and then get a painter and decorator in to do the edges. Put it mildly, I think they just basically charged him about four times the price. They may have got them in to do the whole job, which worked out cheaper. I don't think they were at the muse. Though I did actually, thereby hangs a tale. Oh, dear. I'll get to you in a moment with this particular one, about me getting someone in to do stuff. Pet Shop Boys, always on my mind. Bonnie Tyler, It's a Heartache. Two more great songs coming up.
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2: 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NatWest, let's do this.
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Bonnie Tyler and It's a Heartache on Greatest Hits Radio, the best time of the day show, talking about painting and decorating, getting someone else to do it for you. Yeah. Actually, this must be, blimey, about 35 years ago now. I had a brief liaison with an art student. So she was good at painting, which is brilliant. So I just moved into a new place at that point, so she came round and painted it for me, which is fantastic. Though, you know, there was an age difference. And nothing too catastrophic, I hasten to point out. But she said to me once, oh, we've got terrible problems at the moment with our VHS video. You remember those? I'll get back to the rest of the tale a little bit later on. Coming up, Leicester's Library, music from my spare bedroom. When I've chosen, Run DMC featuring Aerosmith. Walk This Way.

0: That's our Les O'Clery track for this hour. Music from My Spare Bedroom. Run DMC featuring Aerosmith and Walk This Way. In the next hour, I've got Tanita Tikaram and Good Tradition coming up from my own collection. So, back to the story of painting and decorating, getting other people in to do it for yourself. Other jobs, you get people to do it for yourself because you can't be bothered or you just stop doing things. And, yeah, brief liaison with an art student who was a little bit younger than me and got her to paint the walls of my new place, which is brilliant because she could do edges and I couldn't. And there was a conversation which actually just shows that there was an age gap where she said, oh, I've got terrible trouble with our student accommodation. I said, why is that? Our VHS, our video is broken. I went, really? With that sort of, really? And she said, what, didn't you have a video when you were a student? I went, no, not really. Why is that? They hadn't been invented at that particular point. Barry White coming up. Can't get enough of your love, babe.
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I've heard people say that too much of anything is not good for you, baby. But I don't know about that. There's many times that we've loved and we've shared love and made love. It doesn't seem to me like it's enough.

Kim Carnes and Betty Davis Eyes. You know what we like to do, don't you? We like to look ahead to the weekend. But it's only Monday, but remember, our weekend arrives before everybody else's. It's on a Friday morning, and we have a theme. It's Greatest Gigs Relived Weekend of this coming weekend. If you could relive one incredible gig, which one would it be? Oh, blimey. 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

0: Right then, we're poised for another hour of great music and buffoonery on the Best Time of the Day show. After the news at 5 o'clock this Monday morning, Derek and the Dominoes and Layla, Leicester's Library, Tanita Tickerham and Good Tradition, and things you just can't be bothered to do anymore, so you either stop doing them or you get someone else in to do it for you.
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7: The top stories this hour. Hopes of a possible deal between Russia and Ukraine to pause attacks on energy infrastructure appear to be in doubt. Just hours after Donald Trump claimed on social media that both countries had agreed to the deal, Ukraine's president accused Russia of attacking a power plant in Kharkiv. Ukrainian MP Kira Rudik says they need proper confirmation from Moscow.
8: I have been in touch with some of my military friends who are right now serving in the army, and they didn't hear anything from the commandant just yet. So I think we will have to wait for something a little bit better than a post on a social network.
7: Comedian Russell Brand set to go on trial today to face rape and sexual assault charges. The allegations relate to six women between 1999 and 2009. The 51-year-old denies any wrongdoing, with the trial to potentially last up to 12 weeks. The Chancellor's being warned he may have to find billions more for public services as inflation pushes up costs. The Institute for Fiscal Studies says avoiding cuts to government departments could require an extra £25 billion by the 2030s. Yorkshire Wildlife Park is expected to open today after a fatal tiger attack. A man entered the enclosure on Saturday and died after coming into contact with the animal. The tiger won't be euthanized. Rhys Oliver, an animal conservationist, says that is the right decision.
9: The only thing that goes into that enclosure normally would be sort of enrichment toys or food. So I think he was probably just playing, using his predatory instinct, seeing what it was, and unfortunately it ended up being a fatal attack.
7: In sport, Liverpool suffered their first Premier League defeat of the season, losing 3-0 at home to Manchester City. It was City's first game since being found guilty of more than 100 breaches of financial regulations. In the Scottish Premiership, Celtic's 2-0 win at Motherwell returned them to the top of the table, and Max Verstappen made it back-to-back F1 wins with victory in the Singapore Grand Prix. From Sky News, I'm Daryl Jackson.

Derek of the Dominoes and Layla. We are Greatest Hits Radio. It's the best time of the day shoe with me, Alex Lester. It's Monday morning. Hope you had a great weekend. We didn't do anything and thoroughly enjoyed not doing anything. The sun shone. We went out for a bit, had a bit of a walk, took the dog for a walk, came back, had something to eat, watched a bit of television, and that was it really for the weekend, pretty much. And, a thoroughly good weekend was had by all. Now, the laboratory of human response, the things we talk about on the shoe, as we like to call it, and this week, suddenly realised I no longer wash my car myself. I either take it to the car wash or just don't bother. Same with painting and decorating. I get an expert. So I wonder what you've decided to give up and get someone else in to do. Have a think. Let me know via my Facebook page, Alex Lester, the best time of the day show. This is the way to get in touch, you know. We are so modern. Tina Turner, We Don't Need Another Hero.

10cc and I'm not in love. Greatest Hits Radio, the best time of the day shoe for a Monday morning. Blinkin' flip, the 12th of October. It's only a few weeks, short weeks, before we're down the Christmas tree farm. We're always the first customers every year. Julie Palmer, good morning to you. Things you just can't bother to do any longer. I've stopped driving long distances for holidays, for instance, Blackpool or Scotland. We catch the train and let someone else drive. That seems like a really, really good thing to do. Just don't forget anything. There you are on the train, hundreds of miles from home, thinking, I left the gas off.

0: Lenny Kravitz and Fly Away. Okay. Things you're just not bothering to do any longer, you know? Giving up on doing that because it's can't be bothered or get someone else in to do it for you. Richard Owen, hi, Dark Lord. Right back at you, Richard Owen. I've decided to retire, so I'm letting someone else drive the lorries. Yep, one of our knights of the road. 18-wheel semi-truckers. I salute all of you, every single one of you. And if you do retire for any reason, don't forget, Rayo. You can download the shoe anytime you like. There's no excuse, basically, for not tuning in. Michael Jackson coming up, Rock With You, before Paul McCartney and Wings.
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2: What are you doing?

Paul McCartney and Wings and Band on the Run. We do play the very best music of the 70s, 80s and 90s and the odd cheeky 60s one thrown in as well. Should we do Leicester's Library? I think we should. Music from my spare bedroom. What have I chosen for you? You know one thing. You know me well enough by now. Everyone's a winner. Tanita Tickerham. Good tradition.

0: Brilliant song from 1988. Tanita Tickerham and Good Tradition. Greatest Hits Radio, the best time of the day shoe with me, Alex Lester, for a Monday morning. That's our Lester's Library track. Two more from your own collection coming up tomorrow between 4 and 6. Things you decided, you know, I can't be bothered to do that any longer, like washing the car. Get someone else to do it for me or go to the car wash now. John Walton. Hi, Alex. I've stopped cleaning our upstairs outside windows since I had a wobble up the ladder the last time I tried. Best regards from a sunny Walsall. I'm going to Walsall on Thursday, actually. Stopping off, collecting my sister. We're going up to the Lake District to see my auntie. Bless her. 94 if she's a day. She's fabulous. So I'll spend two nights in Walsall. In the pub. Looking forward to that. Wham! The Edge of Heaven coming up in just a moment.
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Odyssey and Native New Yorker. Nothing but the best on the best time of the day shoe, as we like to call it here on Greatest Hits Radio. John Walton was telling us he stopped cleaning upstairs windows since he had a wobble on the ladder. Good idea. There comes a point. The dark lady, Mrs. Lester, won't let me up a ladder any longer since I too. It wasn't a wobble so much. I was

cleaning the windows, the upstairs windows, and the ladder slipped. 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And to this day, I can look up at that gutter, and it's got a slight dip in it where I was hanging on to it. I know. Thank heavens for sturdy gutters, that's all I'll say. Survivor, yes, that's me. Eye of the Tiger.

0: That's it from me, Alex Lester. Thank you so much for your time and your company this morning. He's back from his hollies. We're talking Rossi with greatest hits at breakfast after the news at 6 o'clock. Ken Bruce at 10. And his Popmaster at 10:30. The Nation stops, of course, at 10:30 for Popmaster. And Zoe Ball in the afternoon from 1 o'clock. That's the first part of the day taken care of. If you happen to be over at Greatest Hits Radio 60s at 3 this afternoon, I'll see you there.
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16: Thank you, as always, to the Dark Lord. Have yourself a great Monday, Mr. Alex Lester. Good morning. 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
17: The top stories this hour. Hopes of a possible deal between Russia and Ukraine to pause attacks on energy infrastructure appear in doubt just hours after President Trump claimed on social media that both countries had agreed the deal. President Zelensky accused Moscow of attacking a power plant in Kharkiv. Kira Rudik is a Ukrainian MP.
18: I have been in touch with some of my military friends. They didn't hear anything from the commandant just yet. So I think we will have to wait for something a little bit better than a post on a social network.
17: Yorkshire Wildlife Park's expected to reopen today after a deadly tiger attack there. A man died after entering the animal's enclosure near Doncaster on Saturday afternoon. Actor and comedian Russell Brand is due to go on trial today. It relates to alleged sex offences against 6 women between 1999 and 2009. The 51-year-old denies any wrongdoing. And Manchester City have extended their lead at the top of the Premier League after beating a 10-man Liverpool 3-0.
9: Now for the news here in Devon. Police in Devon and Cornwall have donated 3 drones to a search and rescue charity to help find vulnerable people. Peninsula Search and Rescue says the weatherproof drones can fly in low light and use thermal imaging. Sergeant Chris Lindsay is from the force's drone team.
19: They support police-led searches. This is equipment that serves its purpose for us. It's still very, very capable, but there is newer generations that have come out since. We've taken the steps to go and acquire that, but this kit still holds value.
9: New benches are being installed in Devon to point people towards mental health support. Each one is engraved with the words, "Come sit with us," and carries details for the Samaritans and crisis text support. Devon County Council says 6 have got in so far, with more planned. And researchers from a new study involving those at the University of Exeter say giant tortoises are thriving in the Seychelles. It's the highest figure ever recorded on Aldabra Atoll. It's around 180,000. Researchers are warning that climate change, drought and feral cats still threaten the species.
16: Weather.
20: With the Princess Theatre. Book now for Snow White, the fairest panto of them all.
9: Plenty of cloud, patchy light rain as well for many of us, with highs of 20 degrees. That's the latest. I'm Oliver Morkin.
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16: 6.02 is the time we go again. Thank you, Mr. Andy Crane, for doing the honours last week and the greatest hits at breakfast. Producer Al is good to go. My name is Rossi. It's good to be back. And we'll start this morning with ELO's Mr. Blue Sky.

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UK number one, not at last, obviously. Into the Groove on the greatest hits at breakfast. We started with ELO's Mr. Blue Sky. It's the 12th of October. Just under 2 weeks till the clocks go back. 19 days till Halloween. Happy birthday to the fabulous Angela Rippon, who's 82 today. The pleasure of meeting her a couple of times, actually. She's radiant. Absolutely lovely. Les Dennis celebrating his birthday today, 73. Hugh Jackman is 58. This day, 1609, we've got a brand new nursery rhyme published, Three Blind Mice. What's got six eyes but cannot see? Three Blind Mice, of course. This day, 1991, Simply Red's most successful album would hit number one in the UK album chart, Stars. It would pop back and forth to number one five times between 91 and 1992. And 25% of adults over 35 in the UK said they have dumped dating apps and hope to meet someone special in real life, like we used to. And speaking of British adults, what is the number one thing that would make someone wake up and scream out loud? It would be apparently waking up and seeing a spider on your pillow. I could kind of deal with that. Wouldn't really bother me. Waking up and seeing a mouse. Now, there's another thing. Sexy. Here's George McRae. Rock Your Baby on the greatest hits at breakfast. And stand by for things you never knew. You never knew.

0: A fine export from Liverpool, the Lightning Seeds and Pure on the greatest hits of breakfast. 19 after 6 is the time. Good morning and welcome to a brand new day and a brand new week. While America is the world's... Now, I'm not going to say... It says here fattest, but I don't think that's a nice word. Let's say rotunded country in the world. Plumpest country in the world. Vietnam has got the world's skinniest population, apparently. Where do you reckon the number one country is for tea consumption? See, I'd have said somewhere like Ireland. No. Turkey, apparently, are the world's number one tea consumers. Apparently, Norway are the biggest consumers of salmon. And what about meat consumers? Where do you reckon? You'd say America, wouldn't you? You'd say America. It's not America. It's Mongolia. These are all things I never knew when I went on holidays the other week. And the most vegetarians on the planet are the good people of India, didn't you know? Well, now you do. And things you never knew, you never knew. I've got a little cryptic clue coming up to get you thinking. If you want a sneak preview, you can check out a little video I've just posted on my Instagram account at Rossi7DJ. Between now and then, you'll hear from David Bowie and Womack and Womack.
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16: Torbay Road in Paignton is closed between Victoria Street and Parkside Road for water main work until Friday, whilst over in Dartmouth, Week Hill is shut from Swanerton Road to Castle Road. The A379 remains closed between Slapton and Torcross for roadworks. Meanwhile, you may want to allow extra time on the B3193 at the Clay Lane junction in Chudley Knighton, where temporary lights are in place, also on Exeter Road at Clifford Avenue in Kings Taynton. That's the latest. There's more on our website.
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0: was in the charts around this time, 1988, if my memory serves me well. Womack and Womack and Teardrops in the Morning Mystery only didn't go last week with Andy Crane, so it's back this morning. 1 hour from now, the phone lines will be open. It's kind of still newish, about 6-7 days old. Right then, here's my cryptic clue to get you thinking this morning. Clue for the band, we launched one of the world's biggest ever gigs. We launched one of the world's biggest ever gigs. That's the clue for the band. Song title clue, to drop twice, to drop twice. What do you reckon? 61054, start your text with Rossi. If you want to call me direct, it's 0333-202 is my number. Answer coming soon, so too is Greatest Hits from Shania Twain and Squeeze. Right now, it's just gone 6:30 on a Monday morning. It's time for your headlines.
1: Ukraine is accusing Russia of striking power plants in the country hours after Donald Trump claimed both sides has agreed to an energy ceasefire. Moscow has yet to respond to the US president's claim a deal's been reached to pause attacks on crucial infrastructure. Yorkshire Wildlife Park's expected to reopen today after a deadly tiger attack. A man died after entering the animal's enclosure near Doncaster on Saturday afternoon. Actor and comedian Russell Brand due to go on trial today. It relates to alleged sex offences against six women between 1999 and 2009. The 51-year-old denies any wrongdoing. Pope Leo is expected to have surgery in the next few days to remove a growth on his lung. The pontiff says it's been detected at an early stage. And apparently parents are increasingly avoiding screens for their children this Christmas. A major retailer says none of its predicted top 10 toys will have a screen. Bosses say they're seeing a strong demand for creative, imaginative and more traditional options instead. That's the latest. I'm Becky Carhill.
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0: Okay, what do you think? You're Elvis or something? That don't impress me much. Shania Twain on the greatest hits at breakfast indeed. 20 to 7 is the time already. Hello to Bobby and Warwick. Well done to you. Richard and Ivy Bridge, keep rocking Rossi. I'll do my best. Mark from Bristol, well done. Having my first brew and listening to The Breakfast Show, well, that's good to know. Finally, I've got one right, says James. In Thurgoland, thank you very much for getting in touch. Lovely to hear from you. Deborah's in Manchester. Thank you to Nigel. Terry in Southampton getting it right as well. Hello to Kev, who's in Nottingham. Lovely to hear from you, my friend. Max in Bridlington and Julie and Gareth at Hare of the Dog. Amanda in Kings Langley getting it right. Brian and Joe in Ipswich, you are very good at this cryptic clue malarkey. Sally Marlowe, hello to you in Sutton Coldfield. And Neil said the answer, the band in question is the first band I ever saw live back in 1982. I paid £6.50 for a ticket. So, we launched one of the world's biggest gigs ever. Well, that's Status Quo, who launched Live Aid famously. And to drop twice, go down, down, deeper and down. I think that was the only UK number one back in 1975. I think it was. I've got another number one from 1982 to play for you in just a little moment.
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5: The A382 is closed between Stover and Heathfield, with temporary lights also at the Staple Hill Road junction. Whilst over in Bradley Valley, look out for temporary lights on Bovey Tracy Road at Ringslade Road. Meanwhile, a convoy system is in place further along towards Newton Abbott. Also, Manor Vale Road is closed between Dartmouth Road and Manor Bend in Galmpton, whilst temporary lights are in place on the A3122 between Allerley and Blackhorton. That's the latest. There's more on our website.
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0: How can the quote only have ever had one UK number one? And that is it. The answer to my cryptic clue from 75. Getting down, down and deeper and down. Yep, the Morning Mystery Oldie is back at 7:30 this morning. And yes, as Andy Crane said on Friday, it lives to fight another day. No clues given away as yet. No, by Jimity. Also coming up, When I Was 17. We'll have an 8:33. Details on that in about an hour from now. And I'll just come across this in the last 10 or 15 minutes. One of our most memorable moments from our school days is trying not to do what? We've all done it. I'll share those details with you after the news next at 7 a.m.
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14: The top stories this hour. President Zelensky has accused Russia of striking a Ukrainian power plant hours after US President Donald Trump claimed an energy ceasefire was in place. Andy Burnham says the UK strongly supports the call for a truce. There's been no comment from Moscow. Yorkshire Wildlife Park's expected to reopen today after a deadly tiger attack there. A man died after entering the animal's enclosure near Doncaster on Saturday afternoon. The park's confirmed the tiger won't be put down. Rhys Oliver, an animal conservator, conservationist says that's the right decision.
15: The only thing that goes into that enclosure normally would be sort of enrichment toys or food. I think he was probably just playing, using his predatory instinct, and unfortunately it ended up being a fatal attack.
14: Russell Brand is due to go on trial today, accused of sex offences the actor and comedian denies, targeting six women between 1999 and 2009. And Celtic are back on top of the Scottish Premiership following a 2-0 victory at Motherwell in the Premier League. Manchester City beat Liverpool 3-0.
16: Now for the news here in Devon. A man is due in court today charged with murder after the death of a woman in Dartmouth. 38-year-old Luke Rigby from Newcomen Road is due before Plymouth Crown Court after appearing in magistrates at the weekend. Police were called to reports of a serious disturbance last Tuesday. 46-year-old Rebecca Grass died at the scene. Three police drones are being handed over to a Devon search and rescue charity. Peninsula Search and Rescue says the equipment is used to help locate missing or vulnerable people. Here's Sergeant Chris Lindsay.
17: They will be able to use these drones to make those searches more effective, safer for them, using things like the spotlight thermal imaging capability. An expectation is that they'll be able to utilise this kit to speed up those searches and ultimately bring them to a safe conclusion.
16: And a new bench is being rolled out across Devon to help people find mental health support. 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
19: With the Princess Theatre. 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
16: Plenty of cloud, patchy light rain as well for many of us, with highs of 20 degrees. That's the latest. I'm Oliver Morkin.
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0: winner. Good morning, this is Rossi. It's just gone 7 a.m. It is Monday, and on Friday just gone, Joe won £725,000 and Make Me a Winner. He couldn't believe his luck. He thought it was one of his friends having a bit of a giraffe with him, but no, he definitely won it.
21: Oh no, are you serious?
22: No way.
21: Oh my God, you are kidding me.
22: Shut up.
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0: The Naughty Boys, Madness and Baggy Trousers on the greatest hits at breakfast. Hello to Sally and her dog, Roxy, who are listening to the show. Roxy is now a therapy dog and goes visiting old people in care homes. And apparently Roxy absolutely loves the attention. I bet Roxy does indeed. Lovely work. Thank you very much for getting in touch. And thank you for switching on the greatest hits at breakfast across the West Midlands this morning.
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0: Okie dokes. Would love to hear from you, by the way. I'd love to hear from when you were 17. What was that year? That's all I need. That and your first name. 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It'll get right to me. Indeed it will. Our guest this morning in 17 is Brian. Good morning, Brian. How are you, my friend?
3: Good morning, Rossi. Yeah, I'm fine, thanks. How are you?
0: Always good, always good. So Monday's come around really, really quickly. Whereabouts are you from, Brian?
3: I'm from Moodysburn in Glasgow.
0: Good man. And what a fabulous part of the world you live in. Do you go into the city centre of Glasgow much?
3: Not very often. My work usually, I'm usually working most of the time anyway, so.
0: All right, okay. So you and me both, we seem to be more work and less play these days. We used to seem to have a lot more time in our hands, but these days it's just like, you get up like today is Monday, and you think, I'll get loads done this week, and then suddenly it'll be Friday, going, I've not done half of the stuff I'd planned to do in the week. And what year did you turn 17?
3: 1989.
0: All right, right at the end of the greatest decade of them all. No, in your opinion, what was the best decade you've lived in so far?
3: Definitely the 80s.
0: All right, and what would you have been doing as a 17-year-old in and around Glasgow?
3: Back then, I was doing I just finished a YTS course in the co-op.
0: Yep.
3: I get promoted to a full-time position there as a warehouse manager, so I was living the dream then.
0: Yeah, that's really good.
3: I thought it was brilliant, 17-year-old full-time job as a manager, you know, 17-year-old as a manager, and you thought you were brilliant.
0: I mean, definitely, that is that was speedy going from YTS in the same year to management. I mean, that's like, you just rocketed up the ranks. And were you going out and about, were you a party animal, or were you a good boy and did you save your money?
3: Good boy, saved my money up for my first car.
0: All right, okay. And what was that first motor that you got?
3: It was a little Fiesta.
0: Good memories indeed. Well, let me take you back to 1989, as we do in this show and this feature, when I was 17. You were 17 in that year. Pick your favourite from this lot. Martika, Toy Soldiers.

0: Rochdale's own Lisa Stansfield. This is the right time. There you have it, Brian. Which one of those would you like?
1: I'd say Bobby Brown.
0: You're going to go for Bobby Brown every little step I take. Let's get it on. Well, thank you for being part of the show, my friend. Have a lovely day today
1: and
0: a great week ahead.
1: That's great. Thanks very much, Roger, for that. Take care.

0: Springsteen, Hungry Heart on the greatest hits at breakfast. And what a great tune ahead of that in 17. Every Little Step I Take by Bobby Brown. And thank you, Brian, for choosing that. Lovely to hear from you. And keep them coming in, please. 61054, start your text with Rossi, your first name, and when you were 17. Likewise with email, Rossi at greatesthitsradio.co.uk. Apparently, one of our most memorable moments from our school days was trying not to do this. Try not to laugh when you're being told off. I do have a nervous laugh, actually. When things get a bit serious sometimes, I'm thinking, for the love of God, please don't let me laugh. And then, of course, what do you do? You know when a teacher's telling you off and someone's making faces behind, it's the hardest thing, isn't it, really? Right, 7:15 is the time. It's good to be back. And the Morning Mystery Oldie is back as well. That clip of that greatest hit. It's definitely not Lovers All Around by Wet, Wet, Wet. I think we've established that between myself and Andy Crane last week. Phone lines open very, very soon. Greatest hits coming up from Chic and Tears for Fears, one of their finest from the mid-1980s.
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2: Torbay Road in Paignton is closed from Victoria Street to Parkside Road for water main work until Friday, whilst over in Brixham, Northfields Lane is shut between Cumberland Green and Meadow Park, with diversions affecting bus services 17 and SB1. Meanwhile, allow extra time on Bovey Tracy Road, where a convoy system is running between Tamebridge and Newton Abbott, and look out for temporary lights on the B3193 at Clay Lane in Chudley Knighton. That's the latest. 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
19: Wake up to Rossi. Playing the greatest hits at breakfast.

Thank you for all the messages coming in this morning. It is good to be back. Edward Jay on the road. Greatest hits at breakfast on. Lovely to hear from you. Ian Mude, well done. Thank you very much for getting in touch. And Neil Jones got my cryptic clue right a little bit earlier on. I've only just seen your email. And Martin Ball has got us on in Stupa in the Greek Peloponnese, I do believe, where the skies are blue and he's loving chic. I want your love. Morning Mystery only coming up. So too is Tears for Fears right after Chairman of the Board.

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0: From that album, Songs from the Big Chair, Tears for Fears and Everybody Wants to Rule the World from 1985. Maybe the song behind the morning mystery, Oli, was from 1985. There's that clip of that greatest hits. It could be the 70s, it could be the 80s, it could be the 1990s. What do you reckon? Do you think you know now? Call me. 0333-2020-402 is my number. I'll take four calls at random. It's a local rate to call me. Some phone providers may apply further charges. What is that song and whom is it by? That's what you need to tell me. Could be speaking to a winner very soon. I'm going to play you a brilliant track from Sheryl Crow from 1996 and a song from a few years previous by the Rolling Stones. Right now it's 7:30. Matt's got your sport in just a moment. It's time now for your Monday morning headlines.
1: Ukraine is accusing Russia of striking power plants in the country hours after Donald Trump claimed both sides has agreed to an energy ceasefire. Moscow has yet to respond to the US president's claim a deal's been reached to pause attacks on crucial infrastructure. Yorkshire Wildlife Park has told us it will remain closed today after a deadly tiger attack. A man died after entering the animal's enclosure near Doncaster on Saturday afternoon. Actor and comedian Russell Brand due to go on trial today. It relates to alleged sex offences against six women between 1999 and 2009. The 51-year-old denies any wrongdoing. Pope Leo is expected to have surgery in the next few days to remove a growth on his lung. The pontiff says it's been detected at an early stage. And apparently parents are increasingly avoiding screens for their children this Christmas. A major retailer says none of its predicted top 10 toys will have a screen. Bosses say they're seeing a strong demand for creative, imaginative and more traditional options instead. That's the latest. I'm Becky Cahill.
0: Sport. Monday morning, and now with the sport, it's time to say good morning, Matt.
2: And a good morning to you, Rossi. A statement win from Manchester City at Anfield yesterday. Playing for the first time since the club were found guilty of breaking financial rules, they won 3-0 at Liverpool. The home side were down to 10 men when Ryan Gravenberch was sent off midway through the second half. Erling Haaland gave City the lead shortly afterwards. City restore their three-point lead in the Premier League with 6 wins from 6, but know that they could face a point deduction or expulsion if their appeal fails. Not a happy return for Oliver Glasner, who went to Selhurst Park for the first time since he left Crystal Palace for Nottingham Forest. Forest let slip an early lead to lose 3-1. Hull City and Everton continued their good starts to the season with a 2-2 draw. Celtic returned to the top of the Scottish Premiership with a 2-0 win at Motherwell, ending a run of 3 defeats on the trot before the international break. And St Johnstone won their first away match in the league in 18 months as they secured a 1-0 victory at Aberdeen.
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0: we played you the Rolling Stones, Ken's Secret 60s song a little bit later this morning. It's a Jagger and Richards Penn song, but not a Rolling Stones record. So find out what that's all about a little bit later. Ken Bruce back this morning at 10, Popmaster at half 10.
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0: Can it really be 19 minutes to 8 already? Let's do this then for a Monday morning. Will it go this morning? Greatest Hits Radio. Hello.
3: Hello there, Rossi. How you doing?
0: I'm very good. Good morning. Who's this?
3: It's Jamie and I'm calling from Slough.
0: Nice one, Jamie in Slough. The home of the office and the home of the Mars Bar factory.
3: That's correct, yeah. That's the place.
0: What do you think it is, Jamie?
3: I think it's Rotterdam by the beautiful South.
0: Ah, Rotterdam, beautiful South. Not been guessed before. Could it be going to Slough this morning? Jamie, you have yourself a good week.
3: Never mind.
0: Cheers, mate.
3: Thanks so much. Cheers, Rossi. Thanks.
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4: My guest for the morning, Mystery Oldie.
0: Indeed. What is your name and where would you be calling from?
4: John from Germo,
0: that's in Cornwall, isn't it?
4: Yeah.
0: Lovely. Just come from there. Lovely drive up yesterday. It was raining when I left and I got to the Midlands. The sun was shining. What do you think it is behind the Morning Mystery Oldie then, John?
4: The Foundation's Build Me Up Buttercup.
0: Build Me Up Buttercup. Now, that was a 60s hit, but it was re-released again in the late 90s. I do believe. Not being guessed before. And should never be guessed again. Enjoy your day.
4: Oh, very good. Thank you.
0: Cheers. 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
5: Morning. Frank from Liscard in Cornwall.
0: All right, a second caller in the bounce from Cornwall. Indeed. Frank, welcome to the show. What do you think it could be?
5: I think it's T-Rex Metal Guru.
0: The Metal Guru. Looking at the list, which is growing by the day. Not been guessed before. The Metal Guru. A bit of glam rock. Could it be? It's not that. Have a lovely day.
5: Cheers, Rossi.
0: Cheers, pal. Bye, mate. And final one now for a Monday morning. Greatest Hits Radio. Hello.
6: Hello.
0: Oh, hello. Who's this?
6: It's Neil from Leek.
0: Neil from Leek. And how's your Monday morning so far?
6: Oh, it's a bit dreary and grey at the moment. Just been to drop my son off with his grandma for his... While everybody else goes to work.
0: Okay.
6: Keeping busy.
0: All right. What do you reckon, Neil?
6: I get excited by the Pointer Sisters.
0: I'm so excited by the Pointer Sisters. 1984. Not being guessed before, Neil in Leek. Back to the old drawing board, my friend. Oh, diddums.
6: Never mind.
0: You have yourself a great day. Thanks for listening to us.
6: Cheers. Bye.
0: Bye-bye. Right then, it's none of those. We'll get them up on the website, greatesthitsradio.co.uk, and it returns tomorrow morning at 7:30. 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
2: 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I'm so chuffed to be reunited with my old pals Ken and Simon here on Greatest Hits Radio. 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
13: Weeky Hill is closed between Swanerton Road and Castle Road in Dartmouth due to roadworks, whilst over in Paignton, Torbay Road is shut from Victoria Street to Parkside Road for water main work, with a lane also closed on Victoria Street at the Gerston Road junction. Meanwhile, temporary lights are in place on the A382 at the Staple Hill Road junction in Stover, and also on Exeter Road at the Clifford Avenue junction in King's Taynton for water main work. More on our website. Sites.
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0: Nick Kershaw and Wouldn't It Be Good to Be On Your Side. Greatest Hits of Breakfast. My name is Rossi. Good to be back. Right, today, amongst other things, is National Farmers Day today. I know I get a lot of emails and texts from people who work in farms who are up and about, possibly earlier than me some mornings. 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
15: The top stories this hour. Ukraine's accusing Russia of striking power plants in the country hours after Donald Trump claimed both sides had agreed to an energy ceasefire. Moscow's yet to respond to the US president's claim a deal's been reached to pause attacks on crucial infrastructure. Yorkshire Wildlife Park has told us it will stay closed today after a deadly tiger attack. The park near Doncaster's also confirmed the animal won't be euthanized. Our reporter Chris Davies-Smith is there for us.
16: Just in front of me are three bouquets of flowers put down in tribute to the man who died over the weekend. He managed to get into the tiger enclosure and was fatally attacked on Saturday. South Yorkshire Police haven't confirmed his identity yet. The tiger wasn't injured in the incident and is still inside the enclosure.
15: Actor and comedian Russell Brand is due to go on trial today, accused of sex offences against six women between 1999 and 2009. He denies any wrongdoing. And Manchester City have extended their lead at the top of the Premier League after beating Liverpool 3-0.
17: Now for the news here in Devon. A man accused of murdering a woman in Dartmouth is due in court later. Emergency services were called to reports of a serious disturbance at a property in the town last Tuesday. 46-year-old Rebecca Grass was pronounced dead at the scene. 38-year-old Luke Rigby of Newcomen Road is set to appear before Plymouth Crown Court today. Police in Devon and Cornwall have donated three drones to a search and rescue charity to help find vulnerable people. Peninsula Search and Rescue says the weatherproof drones can fly in at low light and use thermal imaging. Here's Sergeant Chris Lindsay.
18: This is equipment that served its purpose for us. It's still very, very capable, but there is newer generations that have come out since. We've taken the steps to go and acquire that, but this kit still holds value.
17: And new benches are being installed across Devon to point people towards mental health support. Each one's engraved with the words, "Come sit with us," and carries details for the Samaritans and crisis text support. Devon County Council says six have gone in so far, with more planned.
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19: With the Princess Theatre. Book now for Snow White, the fairest panto of them all.
17: Plenty of cloud, patchy light rain as well for many of us, with highs of 20 degrees. That's the latest. I'm Oliver Morgan.
2: 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Make me a
0: winner. Good morning. It's just gone 8 a.m. on a Monday morning. Good morning. This is Rossi. Hope you're well. Now, Joe is very well. He's waking up this morning £725,000 the richer. That's how much he won on Friday's Make Me a Winner. His wife, by the way, when the call came in, was away on holiday. He joked that he might not even tell her.
20: Well, my wife's away on holiday. No, I'll probably just disappear and not tell her.
0: Yeah, right. And now there's £750,000 up for grabs, and it could change your life as you know it. Enter now, and you could end the week filthy rich. Yeah, £750,000. Simply text the word cash. 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Enter before the lines close at 5 o'clock on Friday. 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

0: wasn't much going on that hot afternoon, so he settled down and he wrote her a line. As you did back in the 1970s. Sir Roderick Stewart, you wear it well. And the Pointer Sisters, I'm so excited. Great song, also an incorrect guess earlier in the morning. Miss Trioli, we're talking 8:33. National Farmer's Day today. Farm Barn Animals Connection. Size of a cow and the wonder stuff, says Andy Brown. Quite a few people are going for that. Nicola Vaughan, hello to you in Cheltenham. Welcome back. It's good to be back. What about, yes, the brilliant steam version of Nana Hey Hey, Kiss Him Goodbye. Very good. Or perhaps Fields of Fire by Big Country, also getting a few nods this morning. Gina Escoffey, hello to you. Thank you very much for getting in touch. Me and the Farmer, good morning to you in Southampton. She's been collecting duck and hen eggs while listening to the greatest hits at breakfast. A few farmers texting in and emailing in as well. Joe Emerson, mostly harvesting potatoes this week. Really enjoy your show. I would like to recommend, well, just played Rod Stewart, Country Comforts. Ah, that's a great record. Another song from the early 1970s. Another one getting quite a few nods this morning. Julian in Cumbria. He's got a field full of pumpkins and he's also a pig farmer. What about Pig Bag and Papa's Got a Brand New Bag? That's a great song from the early 1980s. Michelle Hurst, what about the Velvettes? Oh yes, Needle in a Haystack. Keep them coming in, please. 61054, start your text with Rossi. Anything you can connect to farming, our farmers, our barns, our farm animals is good for the 8:33. 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And while you do that, here's Jamiroquai.
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0: Jamiroquai and Virtual Insanity. On the greatest hits of breakfast, 17 minutes after 8 is the time. Hope you had a really good weekend. And thank you once again to Andy Crane doing the honours on breakfast last week. It's good to be back. Hello to Richard Brown in Telford. What about out in the fields, Phil Lennett and Gary Moore together? That was brilliant. Absolutely brilliant. Simon in Wrexham, Tears for Fears and Sowing the Seeds of Love. Sting's Fields of Gold would sound good, says Graham Alston. All the Wurzels, I've got a brand new combine harvester. Also getting lots of nods this morning. What about Bring on the Dancing Horses, says Fred in Glasgow. And just up the road in Springdale in, Springguide in Ayrshire, John says Maggie's Farm by Bob Dylan. That's a wonderful, wonderful Dylan song. Libby Watson's in Kent. This week I'll mostly be taking in beetroot and courgettes. Very nice combo, that. What about America, Horse with No Name, KLF and Tammy Wynette, and Justified and Ancient, Moo Moo Land Rossi, says Ray Tobin in Cambridge. And hello to Emily Phillips in Swansea. Charlatan's North Country Boy, A Country House by Blur. And Babs and Kizzy have got us on in Manchester, Christian's version of Harvest for the World, released around this time, 1988. It's a charity record for those affected by Hurricane Gilbert, if my memory serves me well. Right then, we've got to get busy, and we will get three of your finest suggestions coming up in about 10 minutes' time. Between now and then, you'll hear from Bananarama and Steeler's Wheel.
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11: 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Let's do this. Simple enough, right? But sometimes they're just the nudge you need to start putting a little more away, to get the ball rolling on those big life plans or the small ones. And then, before you know it, well, you're actually doing it. So let's do this. Three little words that can lead to a whole lot more. And wherever that is, we're in your corner. NatWest, let's do this.
12: Slow traffic on the A380, Kings Ash Road, southbound in Paignton between Fernicombe Road and Tweenaway Cross, with a journey time of around 10 minutes. Meanwhile, you may want to allow a bit of extra time on the A385 in Totnes between the Brutus Bridge roundabout and Morrison's roundabout. Look out for temporary lights on the A3122 between Allerley and Bugford due to water main work, also affecting the road towards Black Autumn. There's more on our website.
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0: Jerry Rafferty and the boys. Steelers Wheels, stuck in the middle with you on the greatest hits of breakfast. Good morning, Jason. Hello to Chris and hubby Steve in Altrincham. Christine, hello to you. Thank you very much for getting in touch. And hi to Chris in Basildon. Standing by for this morning's 8:33. We're good to go with three of your finest connected to National Farmers Day. Matt's on your way with sport in a moment. Right now, 8:31. Time for your Monday morning headlines.
1: Ukraine is accusing Russia of striking power plants in the country hours after Donald Trump claimed both sides has agreed to an energy ceasefire. Moscow is yet to respond to the US president's claim a deal's been reached to pause attacks on crucial infrastructure. Yorkshire Wildlife Park has told us it will remain closed today after a deadly tiger attack. A man died after entering the animal's enclosure near Doncaster on Saturday afternoon. Actor and comedian Russell Brand due to go on trial today. It relates to alleged sex offences against six women between 1999 and 2009. The 51-year-old denies any wrongdoing. Pope Leo is expected to have surgery in the next few days to remove a growth on his lung. The pontiff says it's been detected at an early stage. And apparently parents are increasingly avoiding screens for their children this Christmas. A major retailer says none of its predicted top 10 toys will have a screen. Bosses say they're seeing a strong demand for creative, imaginative and more traditional options instead. That's the latest. I'm Becky Carhill.
2: Sport. And here's your latest sport. Manchester City remain 3 points clear at the top of the Premier League after a 3-0 win at 10-man Liverpool. City took the lead through Erling Haaland shortly after Ryan Gravenberch was sent off. Jeremy Doku and Ryan Cherki completed the victory. This was City's first match since the club were found guilty of breaking financial rules. And although their fans put on a show of defiance, the club remain under threat of a point deduction or expulsion if their appeal against the verdict fails. Oliver Glasner returned to Selhurst Park for the first time since he left Crystal Palace to manage Nottingham Forest. And although Forest took an early lead, they were beaten 3-1. Hull City and Everton continued their good starts to the season with a 2-2 draw. Celtic ended a run of three straight defeats before the international break with a 2-0 win at Motherwell to send them back on top of the Scottish Premiership. And St Johnstone secured their first away victory in the league in 18 months as they won 1-0 at Aberdeen.
3: Wake up to Rossi. The 8:33.
0: Thank you, Matt. See you today at 4 o'clock with Richard Allenson in for Simon Mayo this week. National Farmers Day today. We're going to start with a barn. Well, a small barn.
4: A shed.

celebrating National Farmers Day today on the 8:33 on the greatest hits at breakfast. Well, we've had the Farmers Shed, small barn. We had Big Country in a Big Country. What will be the third of three? It's an absolute belter. Produced by Mickey Most. Here are the animals we got to get out of this place. Fitting in nicely with Monday morning's 8:33.

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1: A song that was inducted into the Rock and Roll Hall of Fame top 500 of all time many, many moons ago. The Animals, we gotta get out of this place. Wrapping up our Farmers themed 8:33 indeed. Rossi here till 10 o'clock. I'll take you to Ken Bruce time this morning with the top 10 till Ken. And then Zoe Ball in the afternoon, back today at 1 after a weekend break. Lunchtime anthems, afternoon delight, your greatest hits list, and of course around 3:30. Play along with 5-4-3-2-1. Zoe Ball in the afternoon, back today at 1. And coming up in a few moments, we got the Tramps and we got the Eurythmics.
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16: And now, the weather.
17: Outside, gloomy skies, a persistent drizzle, and a chilly wind blowing from the west, north, east, and south.
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19: There's slow traffic on the A380 Kings Ash Road, southbound between Fernicombe Road and Tweenaway Cross, adding around 10 minutes to your journey. Meanwhile, East Street in Newton Abbott Town Centre is also seeing delays. Look out for a breakdown on the A386 in Roeburgh between Bickley Cross Junction and Little Down Lane, partially blocking the road. Meanwhile, you may want to allow a bit of extra time because of an accident on the Parkway westbound before the Forder Valley interchange.
20: Travel
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0: It's sung in the summer of 1983. Who's That Girl? The Eurythmics on the greatest hits at breakfast. I will not be telling you the year after nine on the top 10 till Ken this morning. Take you back to the year when Rolls-Royce were purchased by BMW and DVDs would go on sale in the UK for the very first time. More clues, more headlines, most importantly, 10 great songs from that chosen year next on Monday mornings. 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
11: The top stories this hour. President Zelensky has accused Russia of striking a Ukrainian power plant hours after US President Donald Trump claimed an energy ceasefire was in place. Andy Burnham says the UK strongly supports the call for a truce. There's been no comment from Moscow. Yorkshire Wildlife Park's expected to reopen today after a deadly tiger attack there. A man died after entering the animal's enclosure near Doncaster on Saturday afternoon. The park's confirmed the tiger won't be put down. Rhys Oliver, an animal conservationist, says that's the right decision.
12: The only thing that goes into that enclosure normally would be sort of enrichment toys or food. I think he was probably just playing, using his predatory instinct, and unfortunately it ended up being a fatal attack.
11: Sport, the Prime Minister says he'll publish all details of his dealings with Manchester City during his previous role as Greater Manchester's mayor. The club's been found guilty of breaching Premier League financial rules between 2009 and 2018, which it denies. Meanwhile, the leaders beat Liverpool 3-0 in their first game since the verdict.
13: Now for the news here in Devon. A man is due in court today charged with murder after the death of a woman in Dartmouth. 38-year-old Luke Rigby from Newcomen Road is due before Plymouth Crown Court after appearing in magistrates at the weekend. Police were called to reports of a serious disturbance last Tuesday. 46-year-old Rebecca Grass died at the scene. Three police drones are being handed over to a Devon search and rescue charity. Peninsula Search and Rescue says the equipment is used to help locate missing or vulnerable people. Here's Sergeant Chris Lindsay.
14: They will be able to use these drones to make those searches more effective, safer for them, using things like the spotlight thermal imaging capability. An expectation is that they'll be able to utilise this kit to speed up those searches and ultimately bring them to a safe conclusion.
13: And a new bench is being rolled out across Devon to help people find mental health support. 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
13: Plenty of cloud, patchy light rain as well for many of us, with highs of 20 degrees. That's the latest. I'm Oliver Morkin.

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1: Right, let's get your Monday workday started with me, Rossi. 10 great songs, one chosen year, but what year were these in the charts? One hit wonder, Karen Ramirez, Looking for Love. Sweetest Thing, You Too. George Michael, Let's Go Outside. What do you reckon? 61054, start your text with Rossi. 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First to 10 is the Robster with Millennium, but what was the year?

That'll be three down and seven to go on Monday morning's Top 10 Till Ken. Good morning, this is Rossi. It's almost a quarter past nine already. The Sweetest Thing by U2. Bono wrote that, of course, as an apology to his wife. They were away recording the Joshua Tree, and I think he forgot either a birthday or the wedding anniversary, and that was the apology. Remember the video for that? I think there's a whole host of stars in that. I think the boys from Boyzone appeared in that. Steve Collins, the former super middleweight champion of the world, appeared in that, as did a big elephant walking down O'Connell Street in Dublin. Karen and Albury in the West Midlands, I think the year is you are correct. Les from Taunton, hello to you, and have a great Monday. Well done. Paul in Farnborough, we had a new arrival in our house in this year. Our daughter was born. And hello to Chris, the school chef in Birkenhead. I think this was the year I left school. You did indeed leave school in this year because you've chosen the correct year. As has Rita in the borough. Thank you very much for the text. Danny Jordan in Pimlico, the top 10 till Ken is really getting me motivated and ready to start a day is graft. I turned 20 in this year. I ceased to be a teenager. And hi to Christina in Birmingham. Not only have you played my best Robbie Williams song in the world ever, Millennium, which started the Top 10 till Ken this morning, you're about to play George Michael, my favourite artist ever. You're absolutely right, I am about to play. It would be the year, speaking of Birmingham, Birmingham would host the Eurovision Song Contest this year at the National Indoor Arena. The biggest selling album of the year was an album entitled Talk on Corners by The Cause. And George Michael, Christina in Birmingham's favourite artist ever, was back in the charts with Outside. But what was the year?

0: From Australia, Savage Garden to the moon and back, and we played you Let's Go Outside. George Michael was back in the charts in this year. 23 minutes after 9 is the time. Sandra in Chingford, good morning to you. Hello to Jed in Penwitham in Preston. The Asprey brothers, normally they sort of bicker and choose different years. They're both in agreement and they're saying happy, happy memories. These songs are bringing back of working in and around the Barnsley area indeed. And Barry and Vincent Dunbar, well done, you've got the year right as well. If you backed in the Grand National this year, Earth Summit, you would have got a few bob back at 7-1. And these two belters are still to come. Looking for love? And you too. We've just played that lot.
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1: Allow extra time if you're heading into Totnes on Ashburton Road between Shinners Bridge and Western Bypass with around 10 minutes delay. Meanwhile, it's slow on the A380 Kings Ash Road southbound between Fernicombe Road and Tweenaway Cross in Paignton. In Plymouth, an accident is blocking a lane on the Parkway westbound before the Forder Valley interchange. Look out for temporary lights on the A3122 between Allerley and Black Orton due to water main work. More on our website.
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0: Hi, this is Clark Datchler from Johnny Hates Jazz. 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

Jennifer Page. It's just a little crush on Monday morning's top 10 till Ken. Is 23 to Ken already. Nelly and the gang are working at Eco Supplies in Wakefield. Well done to you. Rick the Farmers in Essex. Happy National Farmers Day. You got the year correct. Sean's the Miller. And hello to Chris the Chef. I was working at a university in Bedford in this year. Really, really enjoying the tunes. Pete in Hollingworth. Last week with Andy Crane, 5 days in a row, he was 1 year out. You're not 1 year out this morning. You got the correct year. There you go. You've started the week off really, really good. On telly this year, Airline, the EasyJet fly on the wall kind of docu-soap. Remember that? Remember the dark-haired girl in that with the pinched face who was one you didn't really want to mess with? That was a great TV show. It was one of those shows where I found myself watching that I wouldn't normally watch. Speaking of TV, Manchester United launched their own TV channel in this year. They would call it Manchester United TV. It would be the world's second football team to have its own channel. The previous year, Middlesbrough would launch theirs. And this was in the charts for Green Day. Time of Your Life, in brackets, good riddance. But what year are we talking about on Monday morning's Top 10 till 10?

0: I wonder last week, did someone remember to wake the lead singer up and remind him that September had ended? Green Day, Time of Your Life, in brackets, good riddance. Good morning to Gareth in Basingstoke, the feisty lady from the TV show Airline. You were talking about that EasyJet docu-soap was called Jane Bolton. I remember her very clearly. I was 17 and had a major crush on her. Did you indeed? Says Laura in Harrogate in North Yorkshire. I can remember buying Millennium as a single in Woolworths back in this year. You've got it right. Vicky's in Bristol. Rossi, I reckon the year is... I'm sorry. You're 1 year out, I'm afraid to tell you. And Gary in Dunstable, this would be the year my eldest son was born and Arsenal would do the double. It was a great year for music and football. You're bang on the money.
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0: from on the money to in the money, and Joe's in the money. He won £725,000 on Make Me a Winner on Friday. Just gone, he couldn't believe his luck. He thought his friend was winding him up and having a bit of a laugh with him.
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1: Newton Road between King's Tainton and Newton Abbott is seeing the usual congestion, with East Street in the town centre adding around 10 minutes to your journey. Meanwhile, you may want to allow a bit of extra time because of delays of up to 30 minutes on Great Western Railway and Cross Country between Exeter, St David's and Plymouth, following an earlier points problem at the Newton Abbott area. Look out for temporary lights on Exeter Road at the Clifford Avenue Junction in King's Tainton until Sunday.
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0: Manic Street Preachers, if you tolerate this, then your children will be next. They did not appear in this chosen year at Glastonbury, but Robbie did, and so too did Bob Dylan and Pulp and Primal Scream. And also Tony Bennett would appear in the Legend stage on the Sunday night. For those of you guessing 1998 this morning, I salute you. 1998, the year in the Monday morning's top 10 till Ken. Ken Bruce is up after the news at 10 o'clock. Indeed, he is. Pop Master at 10:30. He'll have a secret 60s song, which was penned by Mick Jagger and Keith Richards, but it's not a Rolling Stones record. Who could it be? Maybe it's the guy that's celebrating his birthday tomorrow. Find out a little bit later. And Zoe Ball in the afternoon today from 1, and Richard Allinson in all this week. And Drive Time for Simon Mayo. And I'll wake you up Tuesday morning, bright and early from 6 a.m. with the greatest hits at breakfast. Have a great Monday.
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0: Hello, good morning. Thanks to Rossi. Lovely to have him back here. Me, I'm just happy to be anywhere at my age. 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
14: The top stories this hour. Ukraine's accusing Russia of striking power plants in the country hours after Donald Trump claimed both sides had agreed to an energy ceasefire. Moscow's yet to respond to the US president's claim a deal's been reached to pause attacks on crucial infrastructure. Yorkshire Wildlife Park has told us it will stay closed today after a deadly tiger attack. The park near Doncaster has also confirmed the animal won't be euthanized. Our reporter Chris Davies-Smith is there for us.
15: Just in front of me are three bouquets of flowers put down in tribute to the man who died over the weekend. He managed to get into the tiger enclosure and was fatally attacked on Saturday. South Yorkshire Police haven't confirmed his identity yet. The tiger wasn't injured in the incident and is still inside the enclosure.
14: Actor and comedian Russell Brand is due to go on trial today, accused of sex offences against six women between 1999 and 2009. He denies any wrongdoing. And Manchester City have extended their lead at the top of the Premier League after beating Liverpool 3-0.
16: Now for the news here in Devon. Three police drones are being handed over to a search and rescue charity in Devon and Cornwall. The weatherproof kit uses thermal imaging and works in the dark, helping to locate missing people. Police Sergeant Chris Lindsay says it'll help reach remote spots like moors and coastlines faster.
17: The teams, they've been developing their drone capability for a few years now, and this donation does bring quite a significant jump in their capability. They're fully deserving of it. They're volunteers. They give up a huge amount of their own time, and I'm really grateful that we're in a position to be able to do it.
16: Workers started to transform vacant buildings in Ilfracombe into 14 affordable homes. The former Royal Mail site and two properties on Oxford Grove are being converted. North Devon Council says it's a major step in tackling housing need in the town. And giant tortoises are thriving in the Seychelles, according to a new study involving the University of Exeter researchers. It's the highest figure ever recorded on Aldabra Atoll, at around 180,000. The researchers warn, though, climate change, drought and feral cat still threaten the species.
18: Weather.
19: With the Princess Theatre. Book now for Snow White, the fairest panto of them all.
16: Overcast today, staying dry for most of us with highs of 20 degrees. That's the latest. I'm Oliver Morkin.

can't go far wrong starting any program with an ABBA track. And especially on a Monday when you just need that little, a little extra lift. So I've cupped my hands. You can get your foot on there and I'll give you a bunch up over the wall. There we are. We're in. It's Monday, the 12th of October. It seems only a minute or so since it was January. But we're getting through it, 2026, and we're getting through it in fine style by remembering a different year, 1973. That's going to be our golden year a little bit later on today, so I'd love to hear from you about how your life changed in 1973. Was it the big wedding? Was it the first meeting? Was it a new job? Was it leaving school? Whatever it was, any of these things, or even others. Tell us what happened to you in 1973, and also please choose a piece of music from that year that lets the memories flood back. Or on an email, if you don't mind, with your phone number, please. It's ken@greatesthitsradio.co.uk. You can, of course, text as well. Start with my name, Ken, 61054. The other things in the show today, Popmaster. I didn't need to mention it, but it's there, 10:30. Love Song at 11:15. A secret 60s song round about the 11:30 mark. And after 12, after the golden year, Buried Treasure.

on Heartache Avenue. It's the Mays and Heads. An exciting day for us, says Jim, but also a rather sad day. Son James heads off on a three-month tour of Asia, ships up in Melbourne for Christmas, staying at my wife's cousin's, and hoping to get a couple of years in Australia. He's arriving at just the right time. Just as our weather will be turning really appalling, probably. And Jacqueline and I, says Jim, have already started shedding the odd tear, and we think it'll go on for a few weeks. Well, we'll try and soften the blow if we possibly can with some lovely music. This is not perhaps the most comforting. In fact, it's more or less telling you to just get on with it. Sit down!

0: Yes, it's been a long day already, hasn't it? James, sit down.
1: Ken in the morning. Simon driving you home. And Zoe Ball in the afternoon.
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0: lovely, happy song. You are the sunshine of my life, the great Stevie Wonder. Happiness abounds in Botmaster. Well, it's the occasional disappointment, but not very often. It's happening in about 10 minutes.
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Please, anytime you like. After 12, 1973. Steve in Cumbria says, I liked you playing Heartache Avenue earlier on. Talking of aches, some people, unbelievable, but in the past, some people have said, I'm a pain in the neck. Can you believe it? And I have to say, some have had an even a lower opinion. I'm with you. But to higher things, and Popmaster will follow this. It's Blondie.

0: Here we go with today's Pop Master, and joining us first today from Wolverhampton, it's Steve Brown. Hello, Steve.
1: Hello, Ken. How are you?
0: Very well. How are you?
1: Fine, thank you, Ken. It's nice to speak to you for a second time.
0: Now, when was the last time?
1: January 2024.
0: Oh, right. You've got it exactly. And
1: yes.
0: You scored what?
1: I scored 27, but lost to a Yorkshireman by 3 points.
0: Oh, not that you're bitter.
1: No, right. I today came for bitter.
0: Right. Well, look, it's lovely to have you back on, Steve. And,
1: thank you.
0: Just tell us what you've been doing in these years. What's anything changed in your life particularly?
1: Nothing really. I just do the same usual things, like do gardening, go shopping, days out, and seeing my football team, Starbridge, up the West Boys.
0: Oh, there you are. Good stuff. And music tastes, are they developing in any way?
1: Oh, the usual. I love the Beatles, my favourite, the Rolling Stones, the Beach Boys, 60s, 70s, 80s, that kind of stuff.
0: Right. Well, let's see if any of that comes up today. See how you get on this time. So, Steve, here's your choice for bonuses today. It's either London or Born in October. Born in October or London?
1: Born in October, please.
0: Right. The Born in October questions are now assigned to you. So what score do you think you're going to get this time?
1: Well, if I get over 30, I'll be happy. 39,
0: right.
1: I should be very pleased.
0: Right. Anything over 30. Well, anything over 27, basically, what you scored last time.
1: Yeah, I don't want that again. I don't want 27 again.
0: Okay. We wish you the best of luck, Steve. And
1: thank you.
0: Here they come. Which chart act reached number one in the 90s with the song Things Can Only Get Better?
1: D-Ream.
0: D-Ream is correct. 3 points. In the late 80s, Bros had their first top 40 hit with a top 10 song called When Will I... What?
1: Be Famous.
0: Be Famous, yes. OK, here comes your first bonus question. Born in October. Born in October 1951, Sting wrote this 1980 hit for the Police. What's the title of this, please?

0: Title of that, please.
1: So Lonely.
0: So Lonely, and beautifully sung. Thank you. 6 points.
1: Thank you.
0: which vocal group asked Who Done It on their 1977 top five hit?
1: Tavares.
0: It was Tavares. Very good. In which year were these three songs all top 10 hits? Stay, I Missed You by Lisa Loeb and Nine Stories, The Rhythm of the Night by Corona, and Cigarettes and Alcohol by Oasis.
1: 2002.
0: No, a bit earlier than that, I'm afraid. It was actually 1994.
1: Oh,
0: bad luck.
1: Oh.
0: Bonus question coming now. Born in October, the daughter of 60s singer Jo Brown was born in October. She had her biggest hit in the late 80s with this top five song. What's her name and what's the title of this song?

0: Title and artist, please.
1: Sam Brown singing Stop.
0: Exactly right. Sam Brown, Stop. 6 points. Which singer had starring roles in the 80s films Merry Christmas, Mr. Lawrence, Labyrinth and The Hunger?
1: Sting?
0: Sorry, no. It was David Bowie who was in all of those. Okay. Kate Bush's first hit of the 21st century was a 2005 top five song called King of the... what? It was King of the Mountain, that's right. And now here's a bonus question. Born in October, Russell Mayle of Sparks was born this month, and he can be heard on this top ten follow-up to their debut hit, This Town Ain't Big Enough for Both of Us. What is the two-word title of this song?

0: Sparks, but what's the title?
1: Amateur Hour.
0: That's right, yes, 6 points. And finally, in 1973, Bobby Boris Pickett and the Crypt Kickers had a top five hit with which song?
1: They did the mash. They did the monster mash.
0: They did indeed the monster mash. Well, you've done it, Steve. 33 points.
1: Woo!
0: There you are. You have improved on your previous score.
1: Yes,
0: well
1: I
0: done.
1: Have, and I have. Good, I completed that.
0: Okay. Let's see whether it's going to be a winning score. That depends on our next contestant, who's Andy King from Bristol. You'll be with us after this.

0: Kenny Loggins.
1: Daytimes with babacominn.co.uk. Great food served all day, every day. 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

0: So it's time to meet Andy King from Bristol. Hello, Andy.
1: Hi, Ken. How are you?
0: I'm well, thank you. And how are you?
1: Yeah, good. A little bit nervous and fantastic. Well done by Steve. 33 points. No pressure on me at all.
0: None whatsoever. No, indeed. Okay, Andy. Little about you. What do you do?
1: I'm a pensions technical chap, so I help financial advisors with tricky pension queries.
0: Right, so you do the sums, basically, yes.
1: Yes, right. Absolutely.
0: And what about your spare time? What do you do in that?
1: I really enjoy listening to music, going to gigs. I've recovering from some surgery, so I used to do a lot of running and triathlon, so getting back into that. Love walking the dog, and I'm a Bristol Bears season ticket holder, so I love my rugby as well.
0: All right, okay, yes, well, it's a good sporting town, is Bristol, certainly. No doubt about that. Right, let's have a look at your bonuses. Today we've got London or tribute songs. Tribute songs or London.
1: I'm going to go London.
0: London questions for you. Okay. Well, you know the target, so we won't labour the point. We wish you best of luck there. And, Andy, here they come.
1: Thank you.
0: In 1981, Sheena Easton sang the top 10 James Bond theme called For Your... what?
1: Eyes Only.
0: Correct. 3 points. Mm. The lead singer of Madness had his debut solo hit with the top 10 song I'm Only Sleeping in 1995. Who's he?
1: Suggs or Graham McPherson, whichever one you want.
0: Excellent information. Suggs would have done us nicely, but thank you for all of that. Right, here comes a bonus question on London. This song about a girl from Clapham was a hit in 1979. Can you give me the title of the song and the name of the group that recorded it?

0: Title and artist, please.
1: That's the brilliant Squeeze with Up the Junction, I think.
0: It is indeed, and that's worth 6 points to you. Well done. Which duo had a top three hit in 1974 called I'm Leaving It All Up to You?
1: Roberta Flack and Donny Hathaway?
0: Sorry, I'm afraid it was Donny and Marie Osmond. It was the Osmond siblings. The singer Baby Bird had his only top 10 single 30 years ago this month. What was that called? Baby Bird.
1: Do the Bird? No idea, really.
0: Sorry, it was You're Gorgeous. You're Gorgeous. Right, here's a bonus question. London, born in West London, the singer you're about to hear was a guest vocalist on this top 10 song by Jakarta in 2002. It was called My Vision. What's the name of the singer?

0: That's by Jakarta, featuring the voice of...
1: Not really sure. Phil Oakey?
0: No, bad luck. It's Seal.
1: I can hear that now.
0: Okay. In which year were these three songs all top 10 hits? Whatever You Want by Status Quo, One Day at a Time by Lena Martell, and Every Day Hurts by Sad Cafe.
1: 81.
0: Oh, I'm sorry, it's 2 years out. It's 1979. Who reached the top 10 in 1988 with her singles I Get Weak and Circle in the Sand?
1: Alison Moyet?
0: That's bad luck. No, it's Belinda Carlisle had those.
1: Yeah.
0: Here's a bonus question coming now about London. Taken from the album London Town, this song by Wings was a top five hit in the late 70s. What's the title of this?

0: Wings, what's the title, though?
1: Not My Day, All My Love?
0: No, sorry, it's With a Little Luck, I'm afraid. And finally, which of these songs gave Glen Campbell his debut hit in 1969? Was it Rhinestone Cowboy, Southern Nights, or Wichita Lineman?
1: Wichita Lineman.
0: It was, indeed. That was the first of them. And next came Rhinestone Cowboy in 75. Southern Nights was 77. So there we are. At the end of that, well, that's 15 points, Andy. So not too bad, though. It was a bit of a struggle.
1: I really wanted the T-shirt anyway.
0: Yeah, of course. And there you have it right now, at least as soon as it gets to you in the post. We'll send that out. But no, it was also going to be a bit of a struggle against 33. But well done. Yeah. Well done.
1: Right. Congratulations. To Steve, and good luck for
0: Thank you very much. That's very good. Okay, Andy, you now get your 30 seconds of shout out time. That begins right now.
1: Thank you, Ken, and all the Popmaster team for the years of quizzing fun. Love and a great big shout out to my amazing wife and daughters, Jackie, Susanna, and Bridie, and of course, Jago, the wonderful dog. Also to my mother-in-law, Chris, and all the KKs listening in Cyprus, GK, Sally, Katie, Johnny, and Vicky. Hi to Gak, Carol, David, Alison, and Bronwyn, and also to all the wider family, and thinking of those who are sadly no longer with us. I must include all the amazing friends I've met through work, running, and the Portishead and Clevedon Triathlon Club. And, of course, anyone else who knows me.
0: Well, there you are. That's nicely done. Thank you very much for being with us today, Andy. I hope you have a good day.
1: Thanks, Ken.
0: Cheers now. Bye.
1: Bye now.
0: There he goes. That's Andy King of Bristol. So he's got his T-shirt. Steve Brown has now the chance to do 3 in 10. OK, Steve?
2: Yes, Kings for Good Rejoices. They'll be pleased now.
0: Right, we are. Let's have a go at this then, see how we get on.
2: I'm busy.
0: Today, please, the titles of 3 UK single chart hits. 4.
3: 3 in 10.
0: Pink.
2: I Kissed a Girl.
0: No.
2: No, sorry, I can't.
0: Yeah. Going off on a Katy Perry kick there, not to worry. Pink, well, you could have had things like A Million Dreams and Get the Party Started, Just Like a Pill. Yes. These are the main ones, but a total of 44 on the list there. So not your topic.
2: Not much.
0: Has to do 3 in 10. Okay, Steve?
2: Yes, Kings for Good Rejoices. They'll be pleased now.
0: Right, we are. Let's have a go at this then, see how we get on.
2: I'm busy.
0: Please, the titles of...

0: just like a pill. Yes. These are the main ones, but a total of 44 on the list there. So not your
1: not
0: topic.
1: Anything like Beatles or anything that would have been good for me.
0: I'm afraid we can't give you the ones you want.
1: No.
0: Okay. Anyway, well done. You've done really well, and you're going to
1: thank
0: be receiving
1: you.
0: Our Popmaster board game. That's coming your way.
1: Fired at Christmas.
0: Oh, yes. And 30 seconds of shout-out time for you, beginning right now.
1: Thank you, Ken. First of all, to you and the team and all those on the Popmaster Facebook page, my sister Sue, my brother-in-law John, Vicky, my niece, Steve, her husband, the two dogs, Minnie and Penny, Matthew, my nephew, my long-term friends, Robert and Karen, Susan Richardson, who works the health factory in Kingsfinford, Katie King, it's your turn next, my girl from Aylesbury, all those in Kingsfinford I know, Starbridge Football Club, up the Vast Boys, and once again, thank you for letting me appear on the show again.
0: Ah, it's lovely to have you back, Steve, and well done. You've improved on your previous score. And
1: Yes, I have.
0: Yeah, you've done really well. 33 points. Good stuff. Steve,
1: yes,
0: pleasure talking to you. Thanks very much for being on.
1: Ken.
0: Cheers.
1: Thanks,
0: now.
1: Ken.
0: Bye.
1: See you soon. Bye now.
0: There he goes, Steve in Wolverhampton. So there you are. If you feel you could do as well as that, all you have to do is get in touch with us, tell us your name, your contact details, and a little bit about your music interests. And the address is, as always, popmaster@greatesthitsradio.co.uk.

with Fame. If, like Steve Brown, you'd like the fame of coming on again, if you've been on one time before, then please do. And if you'd like to practice, then you can go to the Rayo app and listen to some previous episodes of Popmaster. They're all there. Eleven o'clock is beckoning us. We can't ignore it, but we can listen to that.

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13: The top stories this hour. Ukraine's leader has warned that Russian attacks on heat, electricity and power grids are becoming more intense. Donald Trump claims to have brokered an energy ceasefire between the countries, but Volodymyr Zelensky says Moscow's drones hit gas facilities overnight. Yorkshire Wildlife Park won't be reopening today after a fatal tiger attack over the weekend. Our reporter Chris Davies-Smith is there for us.
14: The park was evacuated shortly after 1:30 p.m. on Saturday when a man managed to get into the tiger enclosure. He was fatally attacked shortly after, with South Yorkshire Police yet to confirm his identity. Yorkshire Wildlife Park was also closed yesterday off the back of what happened.
13: Russell Brand arrived at court this morning for the start of his sexual offences trial. The actor and comedian denies allegations against six women over the course of a decade. And HMV is closing its flagship store in London's Oxford Street, blaming soaring rent demands. It's only 3 years since it reopened the site.
15: Now for the news here in Devon. A search and rescue charity in Devon and Cornwall has been given three drones by police. The weatherproof kit used uses thermal imaging and works in low light to help find missing people. Police Sergeant Chris Lindsay is telling us the group were thrilled with the donation.
10: Within their own group, they've undoubtedly got specialisms and that they will individuals perform. So to have their own secondary skill, let's say, in addition to their standard search skills, I'm sure makes the volunteering that much more interesting for them.
15: 14 new affordable homes are being created in Ilfracombe after work started on converting empty buildings. It includes the old Royal Mail site and two properties on Oxford Grove. The council says it'll help to improve housing standards and health outcomes in the area. And around 180,000 giant tortoises are living wild on a Seychelles atoll, according to a new study with the University of Exeter researchers. It's the biggest count ever recorded, but the researchers say climate change, drought and feral cats are still putting the species at risk.
16: Weather.
1: 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Book now for Snow White, the fairest panto of them all.
15: Overcast today, staying dry for most of us with highs of 20 degrees. That's the latest. I'm Oliver Morkin.
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David Bowie, Under the Serious Moonlight. Years ago, it used to be Dangerous Moonlight, but it's only serious now. I mean, by now, of course, it's probably just immaterial moonlight, but who knows? That's David Bowie, Let's Dance, and here we are with another hour of this show. On Monday, the 12th of October, coming later, we're going to be having, well, it's a love song quite soon, actually. So if you've got a greeting that you have forgotten to pass on to your nearest and dearest, then I'd do it right now by email to me, and then you can pretend you did it days, weeks ago, and you've been thinking of them all that time. I know, I wouldn't believe it either, but have a go. It's ken@greatesthitsradio.co.uk, or you can email, or rather, sorry, text, that is the email address. You can text, starting with my name, Ken, 61054 is that number. Email is also the ideal way to take part in our golden year. Today it's 1973, so if 73 was a fantastic year for you, everything just fell into place somehow. Tell us what happened, an exciting experience perhaps, whatever happened. Tell us all about it. Nice story. And, of course, a nice piece of music to remind you of 1973. Put your phone number on that email, too. That would be ideal. ken@greatesthitsradio.co.uk. Megan says, I'd like to say have a good day to my manager, Sean. Yeah, I bet you would. But Sean is probably going to reply, thank you very much. But I'm afraid there's no money in the kitty for pay rises this month. But it's a wise investment. Getting a shout out to him on the radio, it may pay off one of these days.

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Yesterday we caught the train. That's Ocean Colour Scene. As we come to today's love song and the dedications that go with it. Please wish my husband John a happy anniversary. It's been 35 years of bliss. Well, nearly. Ho, ho, ho, ho, says Julie. Seriously, no one else would put up with me. Tell him I don't mind him doing his model ships. How does he get them into that bottle? I'd love to know. Next, it's Brother Sean. Wish him a very happy birthday, please. He won't do anything until he's listened to Popmaster. Well, he can start doing something now, can't he? Well past. Many thanks from Sam Emmons of Basildon. Wish my wife, Emma, and myself a very happy 30th anniversary, says Pete Martin of Haywards Heath. We actually celebrated on Saturday. You little devils, you. No, it's just because we're both working today. I just want her to know I love her very much. And I'm looking forward to the next 30 and many more years. How about a love song for my fiancée, Sandra Tilling? Stephen Yates is writing this. Please tell her thank you for being with me through it all. Bill Griffiths has the next one. He says, please send all my love to my gorgeous wife, Ellen. We were married on the 12th of October, 1985, at 10:45 a.m. Very precise. In Morpeth, Northumberland. And so by the time you read this on your love song spot, we will have been married 41 years and 30 minutes. I don't know exactly how many minutes in total this is, and I'm not going to work it out, but can you please tell her I have treasured each and every one of them? Bill Griffiths, an old romantic, and no mistake. We'd like to say happy birthday, 26th birthday, to our beautiful daughter, Beth, Beth Myers, for yesterday. She had a very relaxed day with her partner, Matty, and her two dogs, Nala and River. Her next birthday will be as a mum, because she's due to have her first baby in January. Tell her we love her loads, say mum and dad. How about a song for the love of my life? And soon to be mother to darling daughter, Kirsty. Says Brad, I'll never stop trying to be everything you deserve. Chris wants to wish other half Gemma Lord a very happy 45th birthday today. Love from me, Chris, and our son Logan. Have a great day at work. We'll see you later. Brian Traynor wants a shout out for his beautiful wife Jacqueline, who's just come through a rather horrible year of illness and surgery, but she was magnificent throughout it all. Let her know how proud I am of her, and I love her so much. We're now listening on a well-earned break in Spain. You have earned it. Well done. I'm Mark, and I live in Bradding on the Isle of Wight with my amazing wife, Angie. Please can you tell her how much I love her? She is my rock and my best friend. And the final one on today's list is from Denise Ray, who says, please dedicate the love song to my wonderful husband, Andy. Andy Ray, we've been together 48 years. Yesterday, we celebrated our 40th wedding anniversary. He's been there for me all this time through good and challenging times, but I love him more each day.

0: Well, that explains it, eh? That's Madonna, Crazy for You. There's going to be another love song at this time tomorrow, 11:15. We do it every day at that point. And if you would like to have a greeting shared with somebody that you love, then why don't you tell us all about it? Get it in early, if you like. Mark the date clearly, and we'll do our best to get it on for you. It's Ken at greatesthitsradio.co.uk.
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That's the sort of thing they used to sound to tune about, isn't it? It's Van Halen and Jump. Please say hello to us, please. Oh, that's two pleases. That's lovely. Kev, Kay, Gav and Denise. We are lazing around the pool in Tenerife. Well, to be fair, they are being honest about it. They're lazing. Get back to work, though, eh? Tenerife. I mean, it's all right, but you should be here, suffering like us. Anyway, have a lovely time while you're there. Don't feel guilty at all.

they kept going on that, didn't they? Eternal and BB Winans. I wanna be the only one. Right, it's time for our Secret 60 song. Every Monday, we delve a little further back than we normally go. Normally, it's 70s, 80s, and 90s on this station. However, once a week, we dip into the 60s and see what we can find there. Or usually, it's something requested by you. In this case, it's Dave Stewart. No, I don't think so. No, surely not. Who says, this was also my first 45. Bought with a record token worth 6 shillings and 8 pence. 6 and 8 pence. You could get a record for that price. That's for those who are younger than about 55. That is about 33 pence. Third of a pound, roughly. Anyway, I got this token for Christmas from an aunt in Canada. And I still have it. Oh, no, not the token, but the record. Along with other singles by this artist. She was a talent that was never truly appreciated. That artist is Marianne Faithfull, and this is the song.

0: As Tears Go By, famously written by Jagger and Richards and recorded there by Marianne Faithfull, and Andrew Lilg Oldham had a hand in writing it as well, and of course in production. Lovely use of the cor anglais in that. Isn't it nice to hear that? Very good, thank you. Good choice from the 60s by Dave Stewart. If you have a secret 60s song you'd like to have played, we'll do our best to do that for you. Get in touch, please. It's Ken at greatesthitsradio.co.uk, and I'll be doing this again for the 60s. This time next week.
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0: The Buggles, Video Killed the Radio Star. Bill Griffith sent in a greeting about his other half about half an hour ago in the Love Song Dedications, and he said they'd been together 41 years and 30 minutes, and he's gone back and worked out how many minutes that is. He says there are 21,549,630 minutes since we got married. Yeah, well, that was the case at 11:15, but now it's 21,549,685 minutes, I think. All close to that. Anyway, well done both, Bill and Ellen Griffiths. And now, the weather.
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Weather Girls, Raining Men. 1973 is going to be our golden year after 12 today. Still room for a quick memory of yours if you want to. Anything that happened to you that was exciting in 1973 and your favourite song of the year, please. 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And we'd like your phone number as well if you don't mind. And just for you, because you've been so nice and thoughtful, we'll play this beautiful song from Paul Weller.

0: Paul Weller, you do something to me. 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
14: The top stories this hour. The Kremlin says contacts are ongoing about a possible energy ceasefire between Russia and Ukraine. Yesterday, Donald Trump posted on social media saying he'd brokered one between both sides. But Moscow's rejecting the idea of a 60-day truce proposed by President Zelensky, claiming it wants an overall peace deal. The Ukrainian leader says if Russia observes that, he'll call elections. Jury selection's begun ahead of Russell Brand's trial on rape and sexual assault charges. The actor and comedian who denies all wrongdoing arrived at Crown Court in London earlier with his wife.
15: Mr. Brand, what do you have to say about the charges against you?
14: The head of a school in southern France and a teacher have been shot. Their conditions aren't known. A 14-year-old's been detained. And 3 years after it reopened, HMV is closing its flagship store in London. It's blaming soaring rent demands for pulling out of Oxford Street by next March.
16: Now for the news here in Devon. Three police drones are being handed over to a search and rescue charity in Devon and Cornwall. The weatherproof kit uses thermal imaging and works in the dark, helping to locate missing people. Police Sergeant Chris Lindsay says it'll help reach remote spots like moors and coastlines faster.
17: The teams, they've been developing their drone capability for a few years now, and this donation does bring quite a significant jump in their capability. They're fully deserving of it. They're volunteers. They give up a huge amount of their own time, and I'm really grateful that we're in a position to be able to do it.
16: Workers started to transform vacant buildings in Ilfracombe into 14 affordable homes. The former Royal Mail site and two properties on Oxford Grove are being converted. North Devon Council says it's a major step in tackling housing need in the town. And giant tortoises are thriving in the Seychelles, according to a new study involving the University of Exeter researchers. It's the highest figure ever recorded on Aldabra Atoll at around 180,000. The researchers warn, though, climate change, drought and feral cats still threaten the species.
18: Weather.
19: With the Princess Theatre. Book now for Snow White, the fairest panto of them all.
16: Overcast today, staying dry for most of us with highs of 20 degrees. That's the latest. I'm Oliver Morkin.
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Red, red wine, taking us to our golden year. The year we've chosen today is 1973, and you've been remembering it beautifully, if I may say. First one comes from Lucy, who's in Crosby, and she writes this. I was 8 years of age in 1973. For my birthday, my mum and dad took me to a local RSPCA to choose a dog. Well, my previous dog, Prince, had died a year before when I was 7 years old, and I'd been heartbroken at the time and still was. So I didn't want another dog. However, along we went. And within minutes, there was a scruffy little mutt who was very happy to see me. I fell in love with her, and I called her Pip. I told her all about Prince, my former dog, and how sad I was. She took away a bit of the sadness. So I took her for walks and played with her. She made me laugh a lot because she was a bit daft. And when I was going through my horrible, narky teenage years, she sat by my side and I would tell her all of my troubles. A very, very good listener. She understood me and she was my best friend. And the song that would remind me of Pip and that important year of 1973 is this.

Great song from 1973, Lemmy and the Family Cooking. You can do magic. Well, what's next, by the way? That was the request from Lucy in Crosby. We have Sue in Hampshire, her request next from 1973. In 1973, she says, I had our baby boy, Matthew. My husband was in the Navy at the time and on the Icelandic fishery patrols. Ah, yes, that was the Cod War, wasn't it, going on at that time. So we'd be up in the frozen north defending our waters and our fishermen. It was just the midwife and me at the event, she says. And after the delivery, my midwife phoned my mum and a telegram was sent to the ship. Very good. A few hours later, my husband, Barry, was informed he was a dad. Now, we had only chosen the first name when he'd been back home before he went off to Iceland. But when I held the baby, I thought, oh, no, I chose another middle name, a further middle name of David. So the telegram stated, Matthew, David, born at 5:20 p.m, doing well. When he received this, it threw him into a complete flap and a spiral. Was it one baby or was it two? Well, I thought there was a Matthew coming. I didn't know there was a David coming as well. Well, I was over the moon, she says, when Matthew was born. You could say I was on top of the world. And I'd like that song. Yeah, it probably took your husband, Barry, I mean, a little while to come down from the top of the world after that slight shock. But here it is.

Bit of old pedal steel there. It's Top of the World from the Carpenters. I was slightly hesitant when I say their name because of a well-known fluff from years gone by where somebody handed over to a boxing match and said, our commenter is Harry Carpentator. So luckily I didn't do it that time. Sue in Hampshire, she asked for Top of the World. Well now, it's Mike Cook who has our final memory of 1973. Summer of that year, he says, summer 1973 marked out our sixth form leaving do. We'd finished our A-levels at what was then called the Francis Bacon Grammar School in St. Albans. So yes, A-levels finished and the leaving do came along. So please say a big hello to all those who left the sixth form in 1973. Most of the favourite records at the leavers do were from a year or two earlier, but glam rock was very popular at the time. I, in that summer, also worked as a student. In the vacation of 1973, I went to Pontins Holiday Camp in Wootton, Isle of Wight. General maintenance assistant. What do you mean? Do you mean you weren't actually on stage making all the punters laugh like drains? Oh, I don't believe it. So, well done. Neither the school nor the holiday camp exist today, but a record from 1973 will bring back lovely memories of both places. Okay. The Francis Bacon Grammar School in St. Albans and the Pontins Holiday Camp in Wootton, Isle of Wight both live again thanks to this.

0: There's the song, 20th Century Boy from T-Rex. Thank you very much, Mike Cook, for that memory. And thanks all for the memories of 1973. Lovely stuff. Tomorrow, it's another golden year. Of course, it's a different year, so we're asking you to think back and share your memories of not quite so long ago, 1995. So 1995 is going to be our golden year. At this time tomorrow, tell us your best memory of that year, the exciting thing that changed your life, and also your favourite song from 1995, plus your phone number if you don't mind. And it's Ken at greatesthitsradio.co.uk.
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Luther Vandross, Never Too Much. I don't know if you saw the series of Popmaster TV that went out not long ago on More4. There will be another chance to see it, and of course you can catch up at Channel 4. But in our celebrity edition, which kicked off the series, I was delighted to have Sean Ryder join us. And a lot of people thought, Sean won't be able to get any points at all. Well, I'm not giving anything away, but he did well. You remembered lots. So there. Here he is.

Happy Mondays. Step On. Okay, get your melon around this. It's buried treasure time. Nigel in Cullumpton today says, it seems we only ever hear from a certain band. Oh, come on, let's call a Slade a Slade. Slade, yes, around a certain time of year, but I think this is one of their best, a really great feel-good song. Haven't heard it on the radio in a long time, so would you play it? Yes, I will.

0: It's such a shame that Slade are really only heard much at Christmas time, because that is a fantastic song, and so many of theirs are. My oh my, it's Slade. And thank you, Nigel, for that suggestion. We're looking for your idea of buried treasure. Send it in. We do one every day. 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

Billy Joel. Uptown Girl. Now Caroline says, please say hello to my fiancé, Andrew Garfoot. He's driving us home to Hampshire from Cornwall. Tell him I love him so much. Thank him for everything you do for us. And Caroline says, sorry I'm a pain sometimes, but I can't wait to get married in February 2027. Soon as that. And you're never a pain, I can tell you. Now him, well...

0: 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False tabs, I think they call that in the theatre. Diana Ross, ain't no mountain high enough.
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the debut hit of Billy Ocean from 1976. Love Really Hurts Without You. Zoe Ball will be here. Well, we can't do without her. She's here all afternoon through until four. The Drive Time show today is in the hands of Richard Allinson. He'll be here from four until seven. There's Jackie, as you know, at seven. And Andy Crane's back at ten with the top ten. Talking of ten, we have the beautiful South.

0: beautiful South with a perfect 10. I'm more of a 36 regular myself, but never mind. Zoe Ball, the lovely Zoe Ball, with you in just a few moments. I'll be back tomorrow morning at 10 a.m. with Pop Master. But until then, have a great day.
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15: You know, Charlie Bigham says the best things happen when you're not rushing. Take a good marinade. Not much seems to be changing, but quietly, everything is. That's why Charlie rests the chicken for his tikka masala in spiced double cream for so long. Sure, it takes time. But then again, if you're looking for shortcuts, you're in the wrong kitchen. Charlie Bigham's slowly does it.
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18: The top stories this hour. Ukraine's leader has warned that Russian attacks on heat, electricity and power grids are becoming more intense. Donald Trump claims to have brokered an energy ceasefire between the countries, but Volodymyr Zelensky says Moscow's drones hit gas facilities overnight. Yorkshire Wildlife Park won't be reopening today after a fatal tiger attack over the weekend. Our reporter Chris Davis-Smith is there for us.
19: The park was evacuated shortly after 1:30 p.m. on Saturday when a man managed to get into the tiger enclosure. He was fatally attacked shortly after, with South Yorkshire Police yet to confirm his identity.
18: Russell Brand has arrived at court for the start of his sexual offences trial.
2: Morning, Russell.
20: Good morning.
18: The actor and comedian denies allegations against six women over the course of a decade. And HMV is closing its flagship store in London's Oxford Street, blaming soaring rent demands. It's only 3 years since it reopened the site.
21: Now for the news here in Devon. A search and rescue charity in Devon and Cornwall has been given three drones by police. The weatherproof kit uses thermal imaging and works in low light to help find missing people. Police Sergeant Chris Lindsay is telling us the group were thrilled with the donation.
22: Within their in-group, they've undoubtedly got specialisms and that they will individuals perform. So to have their own secondary skill, let's say, in addition to their standard search skills, I'm sure makes the volunteering that much more interesting for them.
21: 14 new affordable homes are being created in Ilfracombe after work started on converting empty buildings. It includes the old Royal Mail site and two properties on Oxford Grove. The council says it'll help to improve housing standards and health outcomes in the area. And around 180,000 giant tortoises are living wild on a Seychelles atoll, according to a new study with the University of Exeter researchers. It's the biggest count ever recorded, but the researchers say climate change, drought and feral cats are still putting the species at risk.
17: Weather.
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21: Overcast today, staying dry for most of us with highs of 20 degrees. That's the latest. I'm Oliver Morkin.
16: Afternoon, one and all. Zoe here with you till 4 o'clock. Hope you rested from your weekend action. We've got a mega music Monday for you. All the tunes on the way on Lunchtime Anthems.

0: Came out in the summer. Go West, Call Me. I know it's Zoe Ball in the afternoon here on Greatest Hits Radio. How is everybody feeling? We've got a Mega Music Monday for you. I have anthems on the way from Stereophonics, The Damned, Marvin Gaye, just to name a few. I'm wondering, what's your Monday mood like today? How are we all feeling after the weekend? Are you buoyant because you saw friends and family, or maybe you went to a really amazing gig or saw a brilliant film? Are you sore after extreme exercise this weekend, or perhaps you are snotty and in need of love and attention? Let me know your Monday mood, gang. You can text me 61054. Start your text with the word Zoe. Tell me who you are, where you are, what your Monday mood is, and we'll play you a tune like this one, which is excellent. Do you remember the beginning of this? Let's test you.
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without John and Kiki D and Don't Go Breaking My Heart. And 1990 with Beats International dub Be Good To Me, just telling the team how heavily influenced I was by Lindy Layton. I too wore leggings and a baseball hat and I think some Travel Fox trainers back in the day. I never looked as cool as Lindy Layton. Zoe Ball in the afternoon on Greatest Hits Radio. Your lunchtime anthems, a whole hour of the biggest songs ever made every day at one on Greatest Hits Radio. Vera and Shazza are in work and say they are ready for the 54321. Ladies, I'm glad because you were worried about missing it before, but let me remind you, Monday to Thursday, it is after three, after the Greatest Hits list, so we will play later. Let me know how you do, girls. I'm asking you what your Monday mood is after a big weekend, if it was one. Hey, Zoe, bit tired today. I've overdone it with running and cycling this weekend. Brad, currently plumbing. Have you got to get in some tight spots? And are you aching all over? Or is it the knees? Is it the back? Is it the shoulders if you've done running and cycling? Honestly, just shut up. Lie down, Brad. Next weekend, though. Zoe, we are flying. Had a fab weekend with the family staying at Mother Ivy's Bay in Cornwall. I have never been there, but it sounds beautiful. We had a sea swim every morning and a sauna. Sunday, cooked our roast in the Arga. Lovely to spend it with our grown-up children, Sam and Will, and our daughter-in-law to be, Daisy. That's from Kathy and Chris. Love to hear from you. What current mood are you in this Monday? Text 61054. Start your text with the word Zoe. Here's the Stranglers. I always love this tune, especially at this time of year, with the leaves and all.

0: Brown from the Stranglers, Lunchtime Anthems on Greatest Hits Radio with me, Zoe Ball. Zoe, an update on my message sent last week. This is Brian in North Wales. Had my eye op on Wednesday. Everything went okay. Oh, Brian, I'm so relieved. I'm back in work today. Can't drive yet. Still, that can wait. Brian, let someone drive you. Thanks for checking back in. We'd like to know how you're all doing. Hi, Zoe. Lovely to hear your voice on my radio again. I have milked many a cow with you for company in the mornings, but this is my first time on Greatest Hits Radio hearing you. And now you're in my tractor cab while I'm ploughing. Fiona the Farmer in Derbyshire, it is lovely to keep your company. We are big fans of the farmers. Fiona, glad you found us. Lovely to have you listening again. To get involved, do text me and let me know how you're doing today. Monday mood, if you fancy letting me know, 61054. 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

Stereophonics, Have a Nice Day. ABBA, Waterloo before that. Simon's been on. He's loving the anthems today. Sending love to you, Simon. Don't forget, Richard Allison is in for our Simon later on from four. Okie dokie, it is the 12th of October. It is Monday. The weather, mostly cloudy with drizzly outbreaks in the south and east. A band of heavier rain moving into the north and west alongside possible gales in northern Scotland. On this day, many, many moons ago, in 1971, in fact, Andrew Lloyd Webber's Jesus Christ Superstar opened on Broadway, the groundbreaking rock opera by Andrew Lloyd Webber and Tim Rice opened on Broadway, helping redefine modern musical theatre. And you can see it in London at the moment with the fabulous Sam Ryder. Today is Canadian Thanksgiving Day. Happy Thanksgiving to any of our Canadian listeners. It is the International Moment of Frustration Scream Day. I think we've had many of those. It is also National Kick Butt Day, and I'm thinking you could combine the two. Kicking a bit of butt whilst letting out a moment of frustration scream. We've all done it. It is also National Pulled Pork Day today, so if you're looking for ideas for tea, there you go. Musical anniversaries. Fleetwood Mac released Tusk on this day in 1979. Simply Red reached number one on the album charts with Stars back in 1991 on this day. And in 1996, the Chemical Brothers reached number one with Setting Sun, featuring Noel Gallagher. What a tune, what a tune. Birthdays today, it is the birthday of friend of the show, Hugh Jackman, 58 years young. And we're going to play this from The Damned, because today is the birthday of David Van Hoyen, of course, born on this day in 1956. This needs to be loud, people. L-O-U-D, loud.

0: These tunes have got me dancing while scaffolding on this drizzly afternoon, say Phil and the boys. You go easy on the scaffold in this weather, Phil and the boys. I love that song. It's so good. Originally from 1968, Barney Ryan had a hit with it, penned by his twin brother, Paul Ryan. It's a good fact. In case it ever comes up in Popmaster, we need to remember these things. I wish I could. So, loving the show. Great to hear you on Greatest Hits Radio. Back at work today after a two-week holiday in the Maldives. Oh, hang on a minute, Catherine in Loxley. We don't want to see your white bits. I think my brain is still on the sun-kissed beach. You lucky, lucky one. Was it heaven? Hi, I'm having a productive day. So, I have just chopped the last of my apples, kindly donated from friends and family, made 18 crumbles over the past 3 weeks. Oh, I'm coming over, Poe and Dundee. Finished two apple pies today. Next up, choc chip shortbread and blassage rolls. Sausage and black pudding mix for when my old work pals come for afternoon teas on Friday. Everybody, okay, get Poe's address. We're coming over. Text and say hello. What are you up to today? It's 61054 and start your message with the word Zoe. George and Aretha on the way.
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0: It's Zoe Ball in the afternoon here on Greatest Hits Radio, and I'm about to make somebody's day properly unforgettable. Fingers crossed. All this week, we're asking you to enter at greatesthitsradio.co.uk and tell us a story about a friend you'd love to reunite with. One who might be by your side on any adventure, all inspired by the new DreamWorks animated movie, Forgotten Island, which is in cinemas this week. The new film is a heartfelt comedy about two best friends fighting to hold on to the memories that made them. Think hilarious mishaps, laugh out loud moments, and unforgettable journeys with your friend. Now, on the line, I've got Gary Whitehead. Welcome to the show, Gary.
1: Hello, how are you doing?
0: I'm doing okay, Gary. Now, you entered online and mentioned about reuniting with an old friend, your mate, Ben. Tell me a bit about Ben, when you met, what you got up to, and what does he mean to you?
1: Oh, Ben. So, yeah, I mean, we met as young children, probably around 7 or 8 years old. I think I'd moved to the area in Bolton Le Sands. Shout out to Bolton Le Sands, Lancashire. And our mums arranged it. So my mum arranged with his mum.
0: Two best friends fighting to hold on to the memories that made them. Think hilarious mishaps, laugh out loud moments, and unforgettable journeys with your friend. Now, on the line,

0: I think I'd moved to the area in Bontley Sands. Shout out to Bontley Sands, Lancashire. And our mums arranged it. So my mum arranged with his mum to meet up. And yeah, the rest is history, really. We met up, hit off, and we were basically at each other's side throughout our whole childhood. Our teens, just having a laugh, skateboarding, you know, and it never felt like it would end, really. And it never ended, but it sort of petered out as you become adults, you know. We started seeing each other less and less.
1: Yeah.
0: And, yeah, it just got to the stage where the years started ticking by, really. So it's definitely a best friendship that I miss, really.
1: And didn't you move abroad at some point?
0: I did, yeah. I got married, and my wife is originally from Taiwan, so I've spent a number of years out there as well, which adds to that sort of separation, not just from Ben as well, but just from the UK in general. So I'm back now.
1: Excellent. So you're back now. So if your mate from back in the day, Ben, was listening now, what would you want to say to him?
0: I'd just say he was always the one that sort of kept us young, even when we were sort of fighting against all the adult responsibilities. He'd be the one to drop a text or call and say, grab your guitar, we can still make a hit record, or grab your skateboard, there's a new skate park open. And he was very much keeping us young. So I just want to encourage him to keep that spirit alive. And, you know, it'd be great to hang out with him and do some of those old activities together again.
1: Gary, you've got people in the studio with tears in their eyes right now. Gary... I've got something to tell you. We have your friend Ben on the phone right now too. Hello, Ben.
2: Hello. You've even got me in tears.
1: Honestly, Gary and Ben, wow. You are reunited.
0: Benji, how are you doing?
2: Oh, yeah. Wow. I struggled to hear your voice, man. Wow, I've missed you.
0: It's been too long.
2: Far too long.
1: Ben, how was it, Ben, to hear Gary's words there?
2: Oh, it's been, like, he's hit the nail on the head with that one. Like, you know, you couldn't separate us since the day our mothers introduced each other. Literally, side by side, every day, every hour of the day. You know, we still act like kids, I suppose, whenever the last time we hung out was.
1: The great news is, Ben and Gary, here at Greatest Hits Radio, I want to send you both through a magical portal, just like in the film, and gift a little trip for you. You've basically won a two-night overnight stay somewhere that suits you both, somewhere in between you. You get to do an activity, whatever that might be. You two sound like adventurers, so I look forward to hearing what that ends up being. And I'll sort you out with dinner and drinks too.
0: Wow, amazing.
2: Oh, thanks. That's really cool.
1: What do you think the activity will be? I mean, what are we doing with skateboarding, axe throwing, ballroom dancing?
2: Skateboarding, we're bound to break a bone if we did that now.
0: Oh, yeah.
1: Oh, brilliant.
2: I mean, it would certainly be something high adrenaline.
1: Definitely high adrenaline. Are we jumping out of planes?
2: Absolutely, we're jumping out of planes.
0: Have you got over your fear of heights, have you, these days?
2: Fear of heights, give over.
1: Oh, this is so wonderful. Honestly, boys, you've made me so happy. Will you get back to us when you've got together? Will you send us some photos and let us know? It's like blind date, but without the dating. Let us know how you got on when we sent you to Fernando's.
0: Absolutely. Certainly will. I'm really looking forward to it.
1: Oh, that was amazing. It's all thanks to the new DreamWorks animated movie, Forgotten Island, in cinemas Friday. And if you didn't win this time, you've still got another chance to win. Head to greatesthitsradio.co.uk to play, where you can also see the trailer for the film and read the full terms and conditions for this network competition. Good luck.

0: Marvin Gaye, What's Going On? If you still have a warm and fuzzy feeling given to you by Gary and Benji reuniting there, aren't they gorgeous? Well, let's continue that. Why not dedicate today's afternoon delight to someone special in your life? Let us know who you would like to dedicate it to. Maybe there's a birthday or an anniversary or a special date or just for a friend you're missing. 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Coming up next.
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12: The top stories this hour. Vladimir Zelensky says Russia's hit a power plant in Ukraine immediately after the US president claimed to have brokered an energy truce between the two countries. The Ukrainian president, who says he wasn't told about the deal by anyone in Donald Trump's administration, has joked that from the timing of the strike, it's clear that Vladimir Putin doesn't read Truth Social. Yorkshire Wildlife Park is shut today after a fatal tiger attack at the weekend. A man died at the Doncaster Zoo on Saturday. Our chief reporter Chris Davis-Smith is there.
13: Five bouquets of flowers have been laid by the entrance of Yorkshire Wildlife Park, which remains shut today. The victim hasn't been named by police, while the tiger wasn't harmed in the incident and is still inside the enclosure.
12: Nigel Farage says no one fleeing conflict or natural disasters would be granted asylum here for a whole parliamentary term if his party got into power. Labour's dismissed the proposals as a sign of desperation and weakness. And Toby Maguire was the officiant at the wedding between his ex-wife and her new husband. The couple only finalised their divorce 3 weeks ago.
14: Now, the news here in Devon. And police have told an inquest they'd felt uncomfortable releasing a man for a second time in 48 hours, just hours before he killed three Exeter men, all in their 80s. Alexander Lewis Ranwell from North Devon was later found not guilty of murder by reason of insanity following a trial in 2019. Our chief reporter Andrew Kaye's following the inquest at Exeter's County Hall.
15: The jury-led inquest. They heard officers had looked for any avenues they might have to keep him detained, but they were unable to get a fresh mental health assessment and they felt they couldn't overrule the previous experts. An advocate on behalf of the victim's family suggested there was a history of arson, a police chase, hostage-taking and an unprovoked attack, and police could have done more. The inquest continues.
14: And people are being asked what they want for the future of Dartmoor as the National Park celebrates its 75th anniversary. A new plan for how the landscape's looked after and enjoyed is out for public consultation from today, covering nature, farming, access, climate change and business. Anyone can have their say until November.
1: Weather.
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14: Cloudy and grey with highs of 18 degrees. Rain in the early hours, then bright and sunny tomorrow. That's the latest. I'm Simon McLean.

Great to have Rossi back on the radio this morning. Mr. Rossi, don't forget, you've got the Simon Mayo Drive Time Show, but with Richard Allinson today. He's in all week for Simon. And talking about the boys being back in town, Andy Crane back from 10 tonight with his top 10 at 10 and Crane's Chain. And not to forget the Midnight Anthems. Jackie Bramble's with you from 7. She's got Wendy James. Transvision vamp. Oh, I was crushing on her big time as a teen. Oh, yes, I was. If you would like to dedicate today's afternoon delight to someone you adore, you've just got time to text 61054 and start your message with the word Zoe. Blur on the way, but first, Stevie.

Blur and the Universal. Stevie before that. Hi to Matt in Ackworth in West Yorkshire. Singing along, he says, not very tunefully, as I decorate my bedroom. Lovely weather for it. Matt, it's lovely to have you on board. Zoe Ball in the afternoon on Greatest Hits Radio, and time for a little bit of this. Been inundated today with suggestions for dedications for Afternoon Delight. Please could you wish my lovely husband Greg a happy 60th birthday today. Thank you, says Jane. Have you spoiled him rotten, Jane? I bet you always do. So can you dedicate the song to my brother from another mother? This is Mark Cardwell. Tell him to pull his finger out and do some work. Lots of love from Joe. Is he scrolling or is he taking a long time to make a cup of tea? Is he just vaguing, looking out the window? Oh, we're all there. It's Monday. I would like to dedicate Afternoon Delight to my wife, Emma. We've been married 30 years today. Where has the time gone? I love her more every day. Pete Martin down in Haywards Heath. Ah, yes, smoochers. It's wonderful to hear. So, Afternoon Delight. Can I have it for John Gilmartin? We met 3 months ago. Best thing to ever happen to me. Love him to the moon and back. Big hugs from Julie. And hurrah for Salty and Sophie. Salty, who works here, got engaged to his gorgeous Sophie, and we send them both so much love. So what have I got for you all today? Afternoon Delight. Going back to 1980. Bit of Barbara and Barry. Oh, I'm spoiling you.

0: It's in the top 10 songs of all time, I would say. Barry, of course, was producing Barbara's album Guilty. He was originally not going to sing on any of the songs. Wanted the focus to stay entirely on her, but was persuaded and ended up singing Guilty. And what kind of fool alongside her. That song penned by all three BG brothers, Barry, Robin and Morris. And it reached number 3 in the US, won a Grammy Award and helped the Guilty album sell over 15 million copies worldwide. Wow. If you would like to feature on tomorrow's Afternoon Delight, get in touch early. You could email me now, Zoe at greatesthitsradio.co.uk.
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Away without you, especially for Melanie in Underwood in Nottinghamshire. She's feeling a bit ropey today with a cold. Cheering her up, spending the afternoon baking cheese scones. Oh, gosh, they sound delicious. Hope you feel better soon, Melanie. I had a flu jab at the weekend. I'm feeling it a little bit around the shoulders at the moment of all the places. Been talking to the team about their weekends. Nick was thrilled that Ipswich won at the footy. Woohoo! Chloe got to hang out with the penguins at London Zoo. Had a lovely time. And Matthew bought a Hoover this weekend, which called to mind this great story about 8-year-old Ted from Wiltshire, who has built up a collection of 35 Henry Hoovers after becoming fascinated by the iconic vacuum cleaner, with some models dating back to 1989, way before Ted was around. He started collecting them when he was 5 years old, and it's led to him carrying out regular mess tests, identifying different Henry models, and even teaching his classmates about them. Isn't he adorable? His enthusiasm has earned him a tour of Pneumatics International factory, get to see them being made. And he's also got a limited edition anniversary Henry to add to the collection. So what things did you collect as kids? Was it international dolls? Do you own every prize possession, every little bit of band paraphernalia from Bross? Was it troll dolls, Star Wars figures? And do you still have any of them still boxed that might be worth a bob or two? Have a little show off here. Are you like Ted, with a fascination for something? Love to hear from you. Text 61054. Start your message with the word Zoe. If you can, look up Ted from Wiltshire with his collection. He's quite adorable. On the way, Erasure, and here's the Eagles.

0: Most definitely Hall & Oates. And Out of Touch, Zoe used to collect the Smurfs. I love them. Don't have them anymore. They were funny little things. Jan from Hampshire. My brother had those. Quite an incredible connection. I wonder if they're worth a bob or two. On the way, Erasure and the Eagles. Promise.
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Zoe Ball in the afternoon on Greatest Hits Radio. Erasure sometimes. The Eagles before that with Lion Eyes. I've been asking you if you have collected anything through your life after we read the great story about Ted and his... He's only young, is Ted? I think is he 8 years old? And he's collected a load of Henry Hoovers. He owns 35, his collection. He's quite proud of it. Well, Wilf, the digger driver from Derbyshire, has been on and... Right, ready for this. He collects Pinky and Perky pottery. He started in the early 70s after receiving a bowl and plate as a present. He now has a display case full, egg cups, full tea sets, Pelham puppets. I had a Pinky and Perky Pelham puppet. I loved them on the strings. You name it, he has it. I'm 60 years old and my wife isn't a fan. I'm assuming you're talking about the pottery there, not of yourself. Wilf, I've checked out the pottery. It's quite amazing. Manufactured in the 1960s by Keel Street Pottery Limited. Worth a bob or two. What an incredible collection. Wilf, the digger driver in Derbyshire, thank you for sharing today on your Pinky and Perky pottery. And my Pinky and Perky puppets. My team were nervous about that link, and you can see why, people. It's my mechanics for you.

sang every word of that song. Mike and the Mechanics, Over My Shoulder. On the way next, Jane with a Y in Wilsdon near Bradford is in charge of today's greatest hits list. £750,000 could be yours on Friday with Make Me a Winner. More on that. And hopefully you're ready for 5, 4, 3, 2, 1, which is back. Hurrah. News is next at 3.

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13: The top stories this hour. Andy Burnham will tell MPs that it would be, in his words, a dereliction of duty not to seek a new deal with the EU. Yesterday, the Prime Minister said it's clear that Russia did interfere with the Brexit referendum in 2016. The Vatican has confirmed Pope Leo will be admitted to hospital in Rome in the late morning tomorrow. The pontiff told crowds at yesterday's Sunday blessing that his doctor had found a small nodule on one of his lungs and it was detected early. It's understood that the surgery will not affect next month's scheduled trip to South America. Yorkshire Wildlife Park has closed for a third day following the death of a man who was attacked by a tiger. Investigations have been taking place after he got into the enclosure on Saturday. And HMV is closing its flagship store in London's Oxford Street, blaming soaring rent demands. It's only 3 years since it reopened the site. Here's what Londoners think.
14: Definitely sad. Yeah. I hope it will come back because it's nice to go and shop in a store for music. Now the news here in Devon, and police have admitted officers felt uncomfortable and uneasy releasing a man just hours before he killed three Exeter men, all aged in their 80s. Alexander Lewis Ranwell from North Devon was later found not guilty of murder by reason of insanity following a trial in 2019. Our chief reporter Andrew Kay has been following the ongoing inquest at Exeter's County Hall.
15: An advocate on behalf of the victim's family suggested there was a history of arson, a police chase, hostage-taking and an unprovoked attack, and police could have done more. But the jury-led inquest today were told officers had looked for any avenues they might have to keep him detained, and they were unable to get a fresh mental health assessment. He was released eventually for a second time in 48 hours. The inquest continue.
14: And Dartmoor's future is up for discussion, with people invited to help decide how the national park is looked after. It's the second round of a consultation on a new plan for the moor, which is celebrating its 75th anniversary as a national park. You've got until the 22nd of November to share your views.
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14: Cloudy and grey with highs of 18 degrees. Rain in the early hours, then bright and sunny tomorrow. That's the latest. I'm Simon McLean.
12: Afternoon, gang. We're into the final hour of Zoe Ball in the Afternoon on Greatest Hits Radio. Time for your Greatest Hits list. Your picks of the greatest hits, providing the nation's soundtrack every day at 3. And bravo to Jane in Willesden near Bradford. Today's awesome foursome has been chosen by Helen.

0: to your greatest hits list, where you take control of the playlist with four brilliant songs that are the soundtrack to your life. And today's selection has been chosen by Jane Pickard in Willesden, near Bradford. She's retired and she is already planning for her 70th birthday, which is actually 3 years away. Jane, how are you doing?
1: I'm full of colds, but other than that, I am fine.
0: Oh, God, it's the season, isn't it? The season change. Everybody's sneezing everywhere. I hope you're feeling a little better very quickly. Tell me about what you're going to do for your 70th birthday party in 3 years' time, Jane.
1: Oh, well, I'm hoping that a few of us, I've got two daughters and a 17-year-old grandson, he'll be 20 then, about 12 of us maybe, hopefully going on a river cruise.
0: How delightful. That sounds fabulous. I see why this is taking a little bit of planning. Getting everyone together, saving up. Which river cruise do you think you might go on?
1: Well, I've never been abroad, believe it or not. So I'm hoping down the Rhine or the Danube, one of the two. Can't decide which. We've got a WhatsApp group. Of course we have. We're all dividing between us.
0: Well, this is going to be an even a bigger event then, Jane, because you've never left the country. That's incredible. Let's talk about the music. We started off with one from David Cassidy, the first person you ever saw in concert. Tell me more.
1: Well, I heard him on radio and it was always playing, and I used to babysit for Neighbours, so I saved up my babysitting money and the ticket cost me a whole £5.
0: Wow, that was a lot of money then, wasn't it?
1: It was, yeah. And I only got 50p or a pound for babysitting, you know, so it took a while to save up. But same at Bellevue, Manchester, me and my school friend ended up sat behind a pillar.
0: No.
1: Yeah, we couldn't see him. We could hear him. Didn't stop us screaming.
0: That's outrageous. All that money you'd saved and you couldn't even see his face.
1: What a night. I'll never forget it, but it would have been nice to see him.
0: Next, we heard from Gladys Knight, which takes you back to a holiday in Norfolk.
1: Yeah, we were staying with friends in the village called North Walsham, and everywhere we went, it was on. Whether we went to the beach and somebody had a radio on, or we were going in shops or places, and it just instantly takes me back to the long summer days of July 1977, the year I turned 18. And it's just nice summer memories of friends and sunbathing and a night out. It's a town now, but it was a village then. So there were about six pubs, believe it or not.
0: What wonderful memories. In just a moment, we'll have one from Melba Moore, a song that reminds you of your first boyfriend, Jane.
1: Yeah, I was 15, 16 when I was going out with him, and everything was so magical because it was quite serious for being so young. And I did think, this is it. But sadly, it wasn't. It was only puppy love. But yeah, it's just one of those songs that if I hear it, I'm instantly a teenager again.
0: Freedom of those years as well. It's just joyous. Yeah. Next up, it's I Will Survive from Gloria Gaynor. What's the connection here, Jane?
1: In my hometown of Keighley, every summer there's a gala where they go through the streets on floats and lorries and things. And it was a big thing back in the 70s. And then there's a fair afterwards. And I went to the gala with my workmate, Jackie, and her husband, Phil. And then we went down to the gala field afterwards to the fair. Went on the Dodgems. I was learning to drive at the time. And Phil said, see you drive a Dodgem. So off we went on these Dodgems trying to get Phil, me and Jackie, and I Will Survive came on. And I think it was number one at the time. And we both went at the same time. Oh, I love this! And that were it. We were singing it, top of his voices, chasing Phil around the Dodgems.
0: They are the memories that life is made of, aren't they? It's incredible how that memory of that song comes back to you at that brilliant moment in your life. Some truly brilliant things and excellent choices, Jane. There is an exclusive greatest hits list, gold disc, on its way to you, thanks to our pals at BT. Everyone now knows you're officially brilliant. And we'll also send you a smart speaker to stream us on, Jane. Thank you so much for picking your greatest hits list.
1: Thank you, Zoe.

0: Wilbur Moore, This Is It, and Gloria Gaynor before that. And you also heard Gladys Knight and the Pips and David Cassidy. How good to hear. Could It Be Forever? Thank you so much to Jane. What a fabulous lass she is. And have the most gorgeous birthday. I know it's in 3 years' time, but, you know, there's nothing like a bit of planning. If you would like to be involved, and just like Jane, share your selection with the nation, let us know your picks of the greatest hits at greatesthitsradio.co.uk. It could be you taking over one day. Now, Phil Hayward messaged us last week, and he was talking about how 5-4-3-2-1, when it happens, Monday to Thursday, all his team are like, great, only an hour and a half to go till they get home. But then we moved it, of course, an hour early on a Friday and confused them all. Phil, your team, it's an hour and a half to go because it's coming up soon.
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0: Joe won a huge £725,000 on Friday's Make Me a Winner. His wife was away when the call came in and joked that he might not even tell her.
2: Well, my wife's away on holiday. No, I'll probably just disappear and not tell her.
0: 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It could change life as you know it. 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

0: Kick out the jams. That's going to brighten any Monday lull, isn't it? The Jam and Going Underground, Zoe Ball in the afternoon on Greatest Hits Radio. And now it's time for your favourite tea time game.
1: 5, 4, 3, 2, 1.
0: I hope you, like us guys in the studio, do some really daft dance when you hear that. I do some kind of, what is the, I don't know, this is some kind of 60s, it's radio, isn't it? You can't see me. But that's what I'm doing, some 60s move. Chloe looks like she's on in fantastic black and white telly, standing on a box right now in some very lovely shift dress doing a little dance. And Matthew is to the left of me, is just looking darn cool right now. So this is time to test your powers of recall at fast pace. A little fun we call 5, 4, 3, 2, 1. We give you 5 bits of greatest hits, 5 artists and song titles to identify. You can get 5 points in total. There aren't any prizes. We just do it for fun. And you mark your own homework. Or, if you're playing at work, do you swap pens and paper with some of the team so you don't cheat? Well, no cheating today. Good luck, team. Here it comes.

0: 1.
1: There we go. Do we need it second time on a Monday? 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

0: 1. Spinning round and round,
1: made the same mistakes. Is this the one where Tess Daly was in the video looking fabulous? Okay, we'll get some answers after this. Let me know by texting me 61054. Start your text with Zoe. How you think you might have done?

Christmas, it must be love, and it is time to mark your homework. Nigel in Tamworth is playing along. Hi, Nigel. I think it's at two for me, says Al. First time texter, Dan the Sparky. Hey, Dan. Got five. Very easily indeed. Bravo to Dan. I was feeling quite smug with myself, actually, and thought I might be like you today, Dan. And no, I've got one wrong, and I'm livid. I'll tell you what they are now. Let's get the answers. Simple Minds promised you a miracle. Four. Oh, Tina Turner, how we miss her. Private Dancer. Three. One of the greatest songs ever by the Beatles. Come Together. County Crows and Mr. Jones. I put Mrs. Jones. That's me and Mrs., isn't it? One. The Beloved, Sweet Harmony. How did you do? Let me know. Every day we go again. Five brand new bits of the greatest hits. Same time again tomorrow. I can't believe I put Mrs. Jones. Wrong member of the family, of course. She was the one who was, yeah, up to no good. Counting Crows for you now on Greatest Hits Radio. Well done, everyone, playing along.

0: Counting Crows, Mr. Jones. I got 4.5, despite the dogs losing their minds at someone who lives in their house having the audacity to come home, says Kate in Kenneth. They've gone crackers. My problem with 54321 is I can't write the answers down fast enough. That's why I have to play it twice sometimes for you. I hope it helps. We'll play again tomorrow. Zoe Ball in the afternoon on Greatest Hits Radio. Drive Time on the way with the fabulous Richard Allinson. Coming up at 4. Now, Andrew Garfield is currently starring in a brand new film, The Uprising. It is a historical action drama. Have you seen it yet? It's been written, produced and directed by Paul Greengrass. Amazing director. Credible cast, including Jamie Bell and Stephen Ganane. And, of course, Tom Hollander is in it as well. Well, Andrew was chatting about the movie. He told us about a height-related rumour that he wishes to debunk.
1: I'm not 5'10". I'm really not. Is anyone in here 6 foot? We can prove it afterwards. I mean, I'm all for keeping expectations low, generally, and then surprising people. But most of these people just are going to live thinking I'm 5'10". So I'd rather them know the truth.
0: Well, I'm glad we've gotten to the bottom of that. It does. We looked it up on the internet. It does say that Andrew Garfield is 5'10". He is, in fact, 6 foot, people. And don't you forget it. What other rumours can we spread about Andrew Garfield?
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3: 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You can say it without saying it. We've got you. Just crumble in some of that original OXO flavour for a meal that means a whole lot more. OXO. Let the flavour do the talking.
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Lighthouse Family, before that, The Police. I've recounted, so I thought I had 4.5. I got 5 on 54321. Kate in Curno. She should never have doubted herself from the Counting Crows. Richard is on the way in for Simon at 4. Amy Stewart taking us there.

It's a belter from Amy Stewart, Knock on Wood. And there we have it, Zoe Ball in the afternoon on Greatest Hits Radio. And what have we learned in the show today? We have learned that listener Brian is all okay after his IOP. He's on the mend and better than ever. Can't drive yet, though. Just not yet, Brian. You take it day at a time. Farmer Fiona listens to us in her tractor cab while she's ploughing the fields. Hooray! And Wilf the digger driver has a practically perfect Pinky and Perky pottery collection. Brian.

Bravo team. Lovely to have your company today. Don't forget, Jackie's with you tonight from 7. And from 8, she has Wendy James of Transvision Fam for a great conversation. But standing by in the wings, Mr. Richard Allinson. He's looking after Drive Time all week. We love and adore him. See you tomorrow.

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11: Zoe, thank you. Have a great Monday evening. More tomorrow afternoon from 1 o'clock. Yes, Simon's done a runner. I'm Richard Allenson. 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
14: The top stories this hour. A health and safety investigation has been launched by Doncaster Council over a fatal tiger attack at Yorkshire Wildlife Park. A man was mauled by the animal when he got into the enclosure at the weekend. Andy Burnham will tell MPs it would be a dereliction of duty not to seek a new deal with the EU. He's expected to suggest Brexit's done more harm than good when he makes a House of Commons statement today. Nigel Farage is accusing the PM of lying after he said it's clear Russia interfered in the 2016 referendum. Nationwide has launched an online tool to help victims of domestic abuse access vital support. Safe Space can be accessed on the firm's website and won't show up in your browsing history. There's also a quick exit function. It follows the launch of more than 400 similar facilities in branches. And HMV says the closure of its flagship Oxford Street store will impact just over 50 staff. The music retailer's blaming a doubling in rent demands 3 years after reopening the site.
15: Now the news here in Devon, and police have told an inquest they'd felt uncomfortable releasing a man for a second time in 48 hours, just hours before he killed three exes. attracted to men, all in their 80s. Alexander Lewis Ranwell from North Devon was later found not guilty by reason of insanity following a trial in 2019. Our chief reporter Andrew Kay is at the inquest.
12: The jury-led inquest. They heard officers had looked for any avenues they might have to keep him detained, but they were unable to get a fresh mental health assessment and they felt they couldn't overrule the previous experts. An advocate on behalf of the victim's family suggested there was a history of arson, a police chase, hostage taking and an unprovoked attack, and police could have done more. The inquest continues.
15: And call centre and office staff at Age UK in Devon are being balloted for strike action. The Unite Union says hundreds of workers have seen a real terms 15% pay cut. In response, Age UK says two-thirds of its workforce received an above-inflation pay award, which is the absolute maximum level it can offer this year.
0: Weather.
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15: Dry into the evening, misty overnight with lows of 17 degrees, rain early tomorrow, then sunshine. That's the latest. I'm Simon McLeod.
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11: Hello, Pamela. What? He's done a bunk again? Absolutely right. 10 out of 10. Top of the class.

0: We've done the how on earth does Jeff Lynne look exactly the same today as he did 60 years ago conversation, haven't we? I think we've covered that.
1: We have, yes.
0: Yeah, yeah. And we're still none the wiser.
1: No, no. Yeah.
0: Good work. So Simon's done a runner, and he promises to be back a week today. But then, yeah, exactly. So we line up like this tonight. I'm Richard Allinson. Welcome along. Bernard Sumner and Johnny Marr, trading as Electronic, will be giving us the big 45. Album of the week, Take That, their second album. It was released yesterday in 1993. Everything changes. 6:24, Dance Floor, The Village People and Black Box. Three Steps to Seven, the UK singles chart top three from the year of The Hitchhiker's Guide to the Galaxy and the first official nudist beach in Fairlight Glen in Hastings. Normally where you find Alex Lester, isn't it?
1: Yes.
0: In Hastings.
1: In Hastings, yeah.
0: In Hastings.
1: Yeah, yeah, yeah.
0: I hasten to add. We're talking 1978. Also, I know we normally like to hang around in our three famous decades, the 70s, 80s, 90s, but occasionally people from those three decades are still making music, to wit, Peter Gabriel.
1: Oh, really? Yeah.
0: We've got new music from Peter Gabriel. Very excited. What's the Buzz? And, of course, Top Punnage from Matt.
1: I don't recall how it goes when your ankle in Anchorage. Arsenal boss Mikel Arteta reveals that two of his players suffered ankle injuries in their warm down on Saturday.
0: Thank you.
1: Yes.

0: Is it me or do Dolly's records just sound even more special right now? I wonder. Greatest Hits Radio. I'm Richard in for Simon today. What's the buzz? We will celebrate all the good things happening around your place to start the week if you tell us what's happening in your household at the start of the week. 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I think we've fixed it. WhatsApp works, 0333 20 20 402. What's the buzz? Celebrating all the good things happening in your house to start this week.
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0: We're giving away insane amounts of money. On Friday, Joe won £725,000 on Make Me a Winner. He couldn't quite believe his luck. He thought his friends were having a laugh with him. No, we are taking this desperately seriously. Whenever people win money, they never believe us.
2: Oh, no. Are you serious?
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0: 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It goes like this. You have to enter before lines close at 5 p.m. on Friday. And then you just answer our call and you win three quarters of £1 million. I am not making this up. Get in the draw now. Text cash to 61054. Yeah, do it now. Now is good.
1: 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They are sizzling until 9 p.m. tonight.
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25: Slow traffic in Tynmouth on Bishop's Tainton Road and Bitton Park Road around the Sheldon Bridge area. Meanwhile, you may want to allow a bit of extra time because the A385 in Totnes is slow between the Brutus Bridge roundabout and the Morrison's roundabout, with further delays on Ashburton Road between Shinner's Bridge and the Western Bypass. Also, Newton Road is slow between King's Tainton and Newton Abbott, with temporary lights on Torquay Road near Cortlands Road due to water main work. That's the latest. You can find more on our website.
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0: Yes, Maggie, I did say I'm playing a new piece of music from the brilliant Peter Gabriel. If you have his I.O. album, hold on to the end of next month. November the 27th is the official release date for the new album, which is I.O. Part 2. And it's not at all confusing. It's called O.I. But we've got a peek, well, a sneak preview of that, and it's coming very soon. Peter Gabriel fans, don't go anywhere.
1: What's the buzz? Tell me what's happening. What's the buzz? Tell me what's happening. What's the buzz? Tell me what's happening. What's the buzz? Tell me what's happening.
0: So the buzz around your place, Trace and Bill have got great news. They've just taken the Bedlington, whose name is Bill, for a checkup, and he's doing brilliantly. The last few checkups have involved all sorts of operations, but Bill is doing great. So today's a great day. And oh, I've just got myself a dream job, says Trace. We love good news. Three words to describe my buzz today, says Steve. Wet dog walk. They smell different when they're wet, don't they? Alison's in Heald Green. The buzz for me today, I'm off to see an Eagles tribute band this evening with my lovely friends Sue and Alan. What is the name of this Eagles tribute? We'll be trying out a new wine bar en route. Okay. Keith says, hey, Rich, we are... Hi, Keith. Absolutely buzzing after celebrating our dad's 100th birthday over the weekend. We are all so proud of him. We had two gorgeous parties, one with immediate family, the other one with the wider family, including nieces and nephews. So congratulations on being 100, Francis Philip Parsons. Hope there was cake. The buzz in Ellesmere Port is that Debbie and Bill have been cooking all day to clear our allotment tomato glut. Pasta sauces, tomato soups, cooked, seasoned tomato slices and chutneyed. We're all tomatoed out. Wouldn't 7:30 be convenient, Debbie? Thank you. Sharon's in Solihull just found out I've got to go to Italy for a week. I know it's a work thing, but I think I'll survive. And Richie in Dundee, my buzz, Williams is back. Williams is the robin in Richie's garden. And all last year, Richie managed to hand-feed him mealworms. How do you know it's the same one? Oh, yeah, OK, it just could be the robin, I know. Great buzz, thank you. Good luck with the mealworms this year.

0: Greatest Hits Radio with R.E.M. Roz Valentine. Oi, Alinson. Hey, Roz. Hope you've got plenty of Dusty Springfield in the programme today. Well, you'll have to hang on. Till seven. Not long. That's Roz in a rather misty pool. And you know the rule, there is no such thing as too much Dusty Springfield, right? Now, I don't want to worry you, but have you seen the time?
1: Sport.
2: Yeah, injury worries for Arsenal ahead of tomorrow night's return to the Champions League when they face Lille at the Emirates. Manager Mikel Arteta has revealed that Pierre Hincapié and Martin Zubimendi both suffered ankle injuries in the warm down after Saturday's win over Leeds. It's far from ideal, he says. It's never happened in the 7 years that I've been here. He says both players are having scans today to assess the seriousness of the injuries. One match in the Premier League tonight, Coventry against Newcastle. Frank Lampard's side can climb out of the bottom three if they avoid defeat, while a win for Newcastle would lift them into the top four. Something of a row breaking out between League One side Peterborough and National League team Forest Green Rovers. Dale Vince, who owns Rovers, has said that Peterborough made an illegal approach for their manager Robbie Savage. Well, Peterborough chairman Darren McAntony insists the process was 100% correct and proper, following all the rules. England's director of cricket Rob Key says Brydon Carst can play for his country despite him being investigated after he was briefly arrested outside a Derby nightclub this summer. Carst hasn't played for England since and has been charged by the cricket regulator. Tennis, Alexander Zverev will finish the year as world number one after Carlos Alcaraz suffered a surprise defeat in the Shanghai Masters. And in golf, players who sign up for the LIV Golf Series next season have been warned they won't be allowed to compete on the European Tour.
0: Why not?
2: Imagine. Well, because of the big controversy involving the LIV Series, is my reckoning.
0: Right, I reckon it. And your reckoning is normally right. Did your music disappear as well?
2: I think it did. Yeah. I felt like the music that went, but we kept on going, Richard. Well, that's the big thing, isn't it?
0: I wonder what's going to happen when I press button A.
2: Oh, there it is.
0: Thank you. I love it when a plan comes together. Yes. You're back in about an hour.
2: An hour, yes. Well, with or without music.
0: That's what it says here. Yeah, good.

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0: Do love records that just stop. That's it. We're done. See you. Goodbye. Waterboys on Greatest Hits Radio. Talking music. Bernard Sumner, Johnny Marr are electronic. They give us the big 45 in just a moment. Album of the week is the second album from Take That, Everything Changes. We're playing their first number one from that. And we have new music from Peter Gabriel. Yes, I know, we normally hang around the 70s, 80s, 90s. Tonight, new music from Peter Gabriel. And I love it. And it's coming soon.
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18: Slow traffic on East Street in Newton Abbott Town Centre, adding around 10 minutes to your journey. Meanwhile, you may want to allow a bit of extra time because the A380 Kings Ash Road in Paignton has the usual congestion heading south between Fernicombe Road and Tweenaway Cross. Look out for an accident partially blocking the A30 westbound from Alphington to Fairmile. Also, Hyde Road in Paignton is closed southbound from Church Street to Dendy Road for water main works, with temporary lights on Exeter Road in Kings Taunton at the Clifford Avenue Junction. There's more on our website.
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get that. It's Ace of Base, All That She Wants. Hello, Barry Taylor. Welcome to Greatest Hits. And Mrs. Very Picky, loving the music today. And Oliver, you are welcome. I'm Richard Allenson in for Simon. And I did say new music from Peter Gabriel. Come a little closer, Peter Gabriel fans. I think you're going to love this. This is a track from his forthcoming album, O.I., which is out on November the 27th. And no, I'm not looking at his previous album, In the Mirror. That's called I.O. This is O.I. It's brand new. And together with the last album, I.O., it completes a collection of 25 songs. And Peter says, this is the longest album I've ever put out. This is, well, I first got this just after 11 o'clock this morning, and it's been playing pretty much nonstop. Peter Gabriel, brand new. This is out later. Won't Stand Down.

0: Greatest Hits Radio, and yes, the brand new music from Peter Gabriel. If you have the I.O. album, the partner to that is the O.I. album, which is dropping November the 27th. This is the first new music from that collection from Peter Gabriel. I love it. Won't Stand Down. Do you like it? Peter Gabriel fans, tell us what you think. 61054, make Richard your first word. It's Drive Time, very nearly five. Album of the week from Take That is Everything Changes. The Big 45 on the way from Electronic, Get the Message. And the latest in just a moment.
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17: The top stories at this hour. The Prime Minister's confirmed he's heading to Brussels as he looks at ways of working more closely with the EU.
18: We should not turn our backs on this opportunity, Mr. Speaker. And I hope all sides of this House will get behind the government's efforts to land a positive outcome.
17: The UK-EU summit will take place on November the 20th. Andy Burner has been telling MPs some of the areas he's hoping to draw up new terms, including on food. The Conservative Party leaders told him he won't get a better deal than the one already negotiated. A health and safety investigation has been launched into the death of a man who was killed by a tiger at Yorkshire Wildlife Park. It happened in the animal's enclosure on Saturday. Jury selection's taken place in Russell Brand's sexual assault trial. The actor and comedians denied any wrongdoing. And HMV is closing its flagship Oxford Street store just 3 years after reopening the site. The music retailer's blaming a doubling in rent demands.
19: Now the news here in Devon, and police have admitted officers felt uncomfortable and uneasy releasing a man just hours before he killed three Exeter men, all aged in their 80s. Alexander Lewis Ranwell from North Devon was later found not guilty by reason of insanity following a trial in 2019. Our chief reporter Andrew Kay has been following the ongoing inquest at Exeter's County Hall.
20: An advocate on behalf of the victim's family suggested there was a history of arson, a police chase, hostage-taking and an unprovoked attack, and police could have done more. But the jury-led inquest today were told officers had looked for any avenues they might have to keep him detained, and they were unable to get a fresh mental health assessment. He was released eventually for a second time in 48 hours. The inquest continue.
19: And call centre and office staff at Age UK in Devon could go on strike. The Unite Union is balloting hundreds of members over what it calls a real terms 15% pay cut. In response, Age UK says its latest above inflation pay award is the absolute maximum level it can offer this year.
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19: Dry into the evening, misty overnight with lows of 17 degrees, rain early tomorrow, then sunshine. That's the latest. I'm Simon McLean.

0: our Bronski beat with Small Town Boy. I'm Richard Allen, sitting for Simon. It's Drive Time, it's Greatest Hits Radio. If you were with us just before six, you'd have heard brand new music from Peter Gabriel. I know. If you've got his I.O. album, his O.I. album, comes out at the end of November. Barry Wise, love this. That new song won't stand down. Wendy Haywood, big Peter Gabriel fan. Yes, yes, yes. Johnny Ryan, so cool. Cannot wait for the album. Now, what are you doing Friday?
1: 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Make me a winner.
0: Did you hear Joe win a mighty £725,000 on Friday's Make Me a Winner? He didn't believe us. Not at all.
2: Is this for real? I still don't believe it.
0: Yeah. His wife was away when we made the call, and he said he may not even tell her.
2: Well, my wife's away on holiday. No, probably just disappear and not tell her.
0: Yeah, right. There's £750,000 up for grabs. I think Joe's wife knows by now. It could change your life as you know it. You text cash to 61054. 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Here's the deal. Enter before lines close 5 p.m. on Friday. Then just answer our call to win £750,000. We're not making this up. Do this now. Text cash to 61054. Yep, now is good.
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5: 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Well, almost everybody's here. Hey, what's going on, man? Yeah. She's at home. Yeah, she's.

What were you doing when Hitchhiker's Guide to the Galaxy arrived? When the first official nudist beach was open, Fairlight Glen in Hastings? When Anna Ford becomes ITN's first female newsreader? Yeah. Whatever you were doing, we're talking 1978, Three Steps to Seven, the top three from the singles chart from November of that year, taking us out just before 7 o'clock. Slightly sooner than that, the Big 45, Bernard Sumner, Johnny Marr, our electronic Get the Message is coming soon. 61054, if you want to tell us what Monday's doing so far, start your text with Richard, and I'll play the four tops. It's Greatest Hits Radio.

0: careful. Debbie's on her way. It's Blondie, 1978. I've been promised a brand new song from Blondie this week on Drive Time. Do stick around. Jackie's along at 7 tonight. You're most wanted from 7. And after 8, Jackie Brambles, a new week of great conversations with the pop icon, who is Wendy James of Transvision Vamp. Andy Crane back with his late family, the legendary Top 10 at 10, and Crane's Chain, and the finest company in conversation into the night, including the Midnight Anthems. The rest of your Monday, October the 12th, on Greatest Hits Radio. And Dire Straits fans, you've not got long.
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18: Slow traffic in Newton Abbott on East Street, adding around 10 minutes to journeys. Meanwhile, you may want to allow a bit of extra time because of slow traffic on Bishop's Tainton Road and Bitton Park Road, heading into Tynmouth around the Sheldon Bridge, adding 5 minutes. Also slow on Newton Road between King's Tainton and Newton Abbott. Whilst over in Totnes, expect delays on the A385 between the Brutus Bridge and Morrison's roundabouts. Look out for an accident partially blocking the A30 westbound from Alphington to Fairmile. That's the latest. You can find more on our website.
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0: 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Hello, Lynn Golding. Ditto, Alistair McLean. Welcome to Drive Time. You're just in time for the big one.
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0: Bernard Sumner and Johnny Marr are electronic. It's 1991. How do you follow up Getting Away With It? Like this.

0: never really know the reaction we're going to get with the Big 45, but first time I've seen Matt dance.
1: I love this track.
0: I love this track.
1: Yeah.
0: That's why it's the Big 45. Do you know how this goes?
1: Oh, no, I've worked it out now.
0: No, thank you very much. Hold on, not long.
2: The Prime Minister's confirmed he's heading to Brussels as he looks at ways of working more closely with the EU. The UK-EU summit will take place next month after being postponed because of Sir Keir Starmer's resignation. Andy Burnham's been telling MPs some of the areas he's hoping to draw up new terms, including on food. A health and safety investigation's been launched into the death of a man who was killed by a tiger after he got into its enclosure. Yorkshire Wildlife Park has been closed again today. Russell Brand has appeared in court in London as he prepares to stand trial for sexual assault charges. The comedian's accused of offences against six women over the course of a decade, which he denies. The Vatican's confirmed the Pope will be admitted to hospital tomorrow. He's having surgery to remove a small growth on one of his lungs. And the prison sitcom Porridge is set to return to the stage. The new production will go on tour around the UK in September next year. That's the latest. I'm Alex Richardson.
3: Sport.
1: And Arsenal boss Mikel Arteta says it's far from ideal that two of his players picked up injuries as they were warming down after Saturday's win over Leeds. Piero Incapié was carried off during the session and Martin Zubimendi was also hurt. Both of them suffered ankle problems. Arteta was asked what could be done to prevent these injuries. Never train and they don't get injured, he said. It's never happened in 7 years I've been here. Hopefully it doesn't happen again, but what can you do? One match in the Premier League tonight. A win for Newcastle away to Coventry. Coventry will lift them into the top four, while Coventry just need to avoid defeat to move out of the bottom three. England's director of cricket, Rob Key, says Brydon Carse can play for his country despite him being investigated after he was briefly arrested outside a Derby nightclub this summer. We'll find out what happens in the near future, says Key, and there's a chance he can come back and play for England. Tennis, Alexander Zverev will finish the year as world number one after Carlos Alcaraz suffered a surprise defeat in the Shanghai Masters. It'll cap a great year for the German, who won his first Grand Slam at the French Open in June and followed that up with victory at the US Open last month. And in golf, players who sign up for the LIV Golf Series next season have been warned they won't be allowed to compete on the European Tour. That would also effectively rule them out of playing for Europe in the Ryder Cup.

0: 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Rossi back on Breakfast has an iconic Women in Music connection for tomorrow's 8:33. Everyone stops the Pop Master at 10:30. Zoe's going to reunite more listeners to celebrate Forgotten Island out in cinemas this week. If you didn't hear today's reunification, well worth a Rayo catch-up. Tuesday on Drive Time, and tomorrow Jackie welcomes Donna Lewis for some great conversation. And take that, fans, album of the week action from them very soon.
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8: At OXO, we know us Brits can be rubbish at saying how we really feel. Sometimes food just says it better. Whether it's a spag bol peace offering, a date night risotto, or some chicken soup TLC, you can say it without saying it. We've got you. Just crumble in some of that original OXO flavour for a meal that means a whole lot more. OXO. Let the flavour do the talking.
9: Traffic is slow on Newton Road between King's Tainton and Newton Abbott, whilst over in the town centre expect delays along East Street. Meanwhile, you may want to allow a bit of extra time because the A382 is closed between Stover and Heathfield due to roadworks. Also, the A30 is partially blocked westbound from Alphington to Fairmile following an accident. Look out for a lane closure on Victoria Street at the Gerston Road junction in Paignton and temporary lights on Torquay Road near Cortlands Road in Newton Abbott for water main work. There's more on our website.
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They are Ralph, Butch, Chubby, Pooch and Tiny. They were brothers. Tavares, Greatest Hits Radio for Toady Frogs, cooking dinner and loving the music. This is all healthy. Album of the week time on Greatest Hits Radio. We are in 1993. It was released yesterday. Their second album, straight to number one, and their first number one from Everything Changes.

0: It's our album of the week. We're in 1993. Everything Changes, the second album from Take That. It got to number one, of course. Track one, their first number one single is Pray. On the way, after six, 6:24 Dance Floor. Village People versus Black Box and Three Steps to Seven tonight. From the week of the 26th of November 1978, Ski Sunday and Grange Hill are brand new on TV. And the top three, I think you'll like them. Coming next.
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16: The top stories this hour. The Prime Minister says the status quo is not good enough for Britain as he looks to use a UK-EU summit to push for a closer relationship. The two sides will talk about sectors including food and drink and emissions trading next month. The PM hopes agreements will provide a £10 billion boost to the economy. The Tory leaders accused him of suggesting the 2016 Brexit vote was illegitimate because of Russian interference, but Andy Burnham denies that.
17: She should go back and look again. It is a matter of record, Mr. Speaker, that Russian actors sought to interfere in the 29 general election, and we think it is inconceivable that this was the first time.
16: The council responsible for licensing Yorkshire Wildlife Park, where a man was killed by a tiger, has launched a health and safety investigation. He died when he was attacked by the animal after getting into the enclosure. And the Pope's to be admitted to hospital tomorrow in Rome. He's to have surgery to remove a small growth found on one of his lungs.
18: Now the news here in Devon, and police have told an inquest they'd felt uncomfortable releasing a man for a second time in 48 hours, just hours before he killed three Exeter men men, all in their 80s. Alexander Lewis Ranwell from North Devon was later found not guilty by reason of insanity following a trial in 2019. Our chief reporter Andrew Kay is at the inquest.
19: The jury-led inquest. They heard officers had looked for any avenues they might have to keep him detained, but they were unable to get a fresh mental health assessment and they felt they couldn't overrule the previous experts. An advocate on behalf of the victim's family suggested there was a history of arson, a police chase, hostage-taking and an unprovoked attack, and police could have done more. The inquest continues.
18: And call centre and office staff at Age UK in Devon are being balloted for strike action. The Unite Union says hundreds of workers have seen a real terms 15% pay cut. In response, Age UK says two-thirds of its workforce received an above-inflation pay award, which is the absolute maximum level it can offer this year.
14: Weather.
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18: Dry into the evening, misty overnight with lows of 17 degrees, rain early tomorrow, then sunshine. That's the latest. I'm Simon McLean.

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And the latest confessions of the podcast, or even the latest podcast confessions of the podcast, is out now. Size of a cow and other other tales, including Mike's dissection tale, Ocean of Calamine Lotion, features a repentant son's car breakdown confession, Dress You Up is Babs' Dress Disaster, and Steve's Frankenstein Grandma Experiment. This is there a certificate system working on this one? You wrote all this stuff. It's the Confessions Podcast. You know where you get your podcasts, yeah? You'll find it there.

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0: The power of doo-wop. Huey Lewis. Hold on. Is it still Saturday? I've just got in from work, so I think it's Monday, but your work schedule throws me. Colette, it throws me as well. I can confirm it is Monday, and we are not too far away. At 6:24, you hit the dance floor.
1: 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They are sizzling until 9 p.m. tonight.
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9: Newton Road is slow between Newton Abbott and King's Tainton, adding around 10 minutes to your journey. Meanwhile, you may want to allow a bit of extra time because in King's Tainton, traffic is taking turns on Clifford Avenue between Abbrook Avenue and Exeter Road for water main work. Also in Newton Abbott, there's temporary lights on Torquay Road near Cortlands Road until Friday. Whilst over in Paignton, Hyde Road is closed southbound from Church Street to Dendy Road, with Torbay Road also shut from Victoria Street to Parkside Road. That's the latest. You can find more on our website.
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0: 624 dance floor for your Monday evening. Black Box from 1989 and the Village People. Well, you know, yeah. I don't need to trouble you with any more of the detail on that. On the way, Jackie Brambles at 7 o'clock tonight. You're most wanted from 7. After 8, Jackie starts a new week of great conversations with Wendy James from Transvision Vamp and Andy Crane back on the late bit tonight. The legendary top 10 at 10. Crane's Chain and the finest company in conversation into the night, including the Midnight Anthems. Do not miss. November 1978, the year of our 3 Steps to 7. Coming soon.
1: The Prime Minister's confirmed he's heading to Brussels as he looks at ways of working more closely with the EU. The UK-EU summit will take place next month after being postponed because of Sir Keir Starmer's resignation. Andy Burnham's been telling MPs some of the areas he's hoping to draw up new terms, including on food. A health and safety investigation has been launched into the death of a man who was killed by a tiger after he got into its enclosure. Yorkshire Wildlife Park has been closed again today. Russell Brand has appeared in court in London as he prepares to stand trial for sexual assault charges. The comedian's accused of offences against 6 women over the course of a decade, which he denies. The Vatican's confirmed the Pope will be admitted to hospital tomorrow. He's having surgery to remove a small growth on one of his lungs. And the prison sitcom Porridge is set to return to the stage. The new production will go on tour around the UK in September next year. That's the latest. I'm Alex Richardson.
2: Sport.
3: And a double injury blow for Arsenal ahead of tomorrow night's Champions League match against Lille. Both Pierre Hincapier and Martin Zubimendi have needed scans after picking up ankle injuries. Frustrating for Mikel Arteta, who says both players were injured in their warm down after their win over Leeds. It's far from ideal, he says. It's never happened in the 7 years I've been here. If I had a crystal ball, I would just say, guys, get in the jacuzzi and I'll see you tomorrow. One match in the Premier League tonight. Newcastle have had a solid start to this season, and if they win at Coventry, they'll move into the top four. Meanwhile, Frank Lampard's side will be looking to make it back-to-back wins after beating Nottingham Forest just before the international break. England's director of cricket, Rob Key, says Brydon Carst can play for his country, despite him being investigated after he was briefly arrested outside a Derby nightclub this summer. Carst hasn't played for England since and has been charged by the cricket regulator. Tennis, Alexander Zverev will finish the year as world number one after Carlos Alcaraz suffered a surprise defeat in the Shanghai Masters. Zverev becomes the first German to end the year top of the rankings, though he's admitted he may not have achieved the feat if both Jannik Sinner and Alcaraz had been healthy and at the top of their games. In golf, players who sign up for the LIV Golf Series next season have been warned they will jeopardise their place in the Ryder Cup, and Britain's Skye Brown has won silver at the World Skate Games, strengthening her chances of competing at a third Olympics.
0: Hooray! So what is it tonight, Matt? Is it warm down or jacuzzi?
3: I'm going to have both, I think. Jacuzzi and then the warm down. Sounds good to me.
0: Watch those joints.

0: 1982. I still have that somewhere in a loft somewhere on very, very what is now scratched and crackly vinyl. If yours is immaculate, feel lucky. It's a good one. Greatest Hits Radio on the way. If you hang around, we have the top three in our charts of the week of the 26th of November, 1978. Three steps to seven on the way.
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18: Temporary lights are in place on the A3122 between Alloway and Blackhorton due to water main work until the 5th of next month. Meanwhile, you may want to allow a bit of extra time because Bovey Tracy Road has a convoy system in place between Tamebridge and Newton Abbott. Also, in Kings Tainton, expect temporary lights on Exeter Road at the junction with Clifford Avenue for water main work until Sunday. Whilst over in Paignton, a lane is closed on Victoria Street at Gerston Road due to emergency repairs. That's the latest. You can find more on our website.
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1: Three steps to seven, we're in 1978, the week of the 26th of November. Hitchhiker's Guide to the Galaxy is on the radio. Ski Sunday and Grange Hill are brand new on TV. And Livia is number three.

last week, she's at number two. This week, she's at number three. Olivia Newton-John from Greece and Hopelessly Devoted to You. The top three from the week of November the 26th, 1978. Last week's number one is this week's number two.

0: and we've been...
1: We're taking three steps to seven on Greatest Hits Radio from the week of the 26th of November 1978. Olivia Newton-John is at number three with Hopelessly Devoted to You. Last week's number one is this week's number two from the Boomtown Rats and Rat Trap. And the song that knocked them off the top of the charts, last week's number four, Sir Rod, CBE.

0: Sir Rod CBE is number one of the week of November the 26th, 1978. Our third of three steps to seven. And do you think I'm sexy? I'm Richard Allinson. Thanks for sharing your Monday. More tomorrow afternoon from 4 o'clock. Do join us for Tuesday. And don't go anywhere. Jackie's on her way. Have a good night.
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7: The top stories this hour. The Prime Minister's pushing for closer ties with the EU at a summit next month. He hopes a deal could boost the economy by £10 billion, but the Conservatives say he's weakened his negotiating position by revealing his plans in the House of Commons. The US has joined Britain and more than 20 countries in condemning Iranian attacks on a suspected terror plot near RAF Fairford. The PM says the scheme was almost certainly directed by Iran's Revolutionary Guard. A health and safety investigation has been launched after a man was killed by a tiger at Yorkshire Wildlife Park near Doncaster. The attraction is still closed today, 2 days after the man entered the animal's enclosure. And Scotland fans will be able to drink alcohol in the stands at a home football international for the first time in more than 40 years tomorrow night. A trial is taking place for the Women's World Cup playoff against the Czech Republic in Paisley. The Scottish FA says it will help assess whether alcohol can be safely consumed in view of the match.
8: Now the news here in Devon, and the Home Secretary has announced politicians who've left the front line but are still active in public life will get more police support after the murder of Anne Widdecombe in Devon. Shabana Mahmood's been updating MPs and says there'll also be a review into how ex-MPs are protected.
9: It will examine protective security from every angle, including physical threats, online risks and the dangers posed within our more polarised society.
8: Police have admitted officers felt uncomfortable and uneasy about releasing a man just hours before he killed three men in their 80s in Exeter. An inquest has heard officers looked for any way to keep Alexander Lewis Ranwell from North Devon detained, but couldn't get a fresh mental health assessment. And call centre and office staff at Age UK in Devon could go on strike. The Unite Union is balloting hundreds of members over what it calls a real terms 15% pay cut. Well, in response, Age UK has told us its latest above inflation pay award is the absolute maximum level it can offer this year.
10: Weather.
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8: Dry into the evening, misty overnight with lows of 17 degrees, rain early tomorrow, then sunshine. That's the latest. I'm Simon McLeod.

from 1987. Michael Jackson, The Way You Make Me Feel. We also heard from T-Rex, I Love to Boogie, a hit in 1976. And we kicked off the evening show tonight in 1991. The Source, featuring Candy Staten and You Got the Love. Hi, folks. How are you? Jackie Brown was with you here on Greatest Hits Radio through till 10 tonight. Hope your weekend restored your energies, your zest. But if you feel like you're already flagging, that's okay. We'll take it from here. You relax. You just get ready to be drenched in your favourite greatest hits from the 70s, 80s and 90s. And enjoy the company of our special guest coming up at 8 tonight from Transvision Vamp, Baby I Don't Care. But actually I do, because frontwoman and co-founder of that band, Wendy James, is with us for the great conversation. Very much looking forward to that. The rest of the week, our great conversation guest list includes Donna Lewis of I Love You, Always Forever fame, Dave McCabe of The Zootons, and Graham Gouldman of 10cc. Right now, let's keep your favourite tunes coming. Queen are on the way, but this is Duran Duran on Greatest Hits Radio.

0: Greatest Hits Radio from 1974, Killer Queen. Before that, we heard Duran Duran with Girls on Film. That one, especially for Michael in Hounslow, who says, I can't wait to see them live on Halloween at the O2. I'm going to go and see them live as well, Michael. So excited.
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0: 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Crucial piece of information is this. You have to do all that before 5 p.m. on Friday. That's when we close the lines. That's when we call the winner. That's when someone will win the lot. So if your phone rings at 5 on Friday and you've entered, please pick up. £750,000 is yours, paid straight into your account after our call. For your chance to win on Friday, remember, text the word cash to 61054 and the very best of luck.
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Bon Jovi's You Give Love a Bad Name, followed by Elton John with Philadelphia Freedom, written for Elton's good pal Billie Jean King in 1975, and played tonight for Susie in Essex, who says, "Jackie, I was lucky enough to walk around the new Apple Music Hall with Elton last week when King Charles made an appearance too." Oh, yeah, of course, the new Apple Music Hall at the iconic Battersea Power Station in London, getting a right royal seal of approval. Lucky you, Susie. Thank you for sharing that story. Barry's texted into Jackie on 61054, and he's feeling very lucky. "Jackie, please could you tell my wife, Diane, how grateful I am for all her help. I just had a full hip replacement last Friday, and she's been absolutely brilliant, keeping on top of my pain relief and making endless cups of tea. We've been married for 35 years, and she still fusses over me. Diane, I love you, and I appreciate everything you do." That's from Barry Wood in New Elm, Oxfordshire. Oh, Barry, a big soppy day. "I have the perfect song for the pair of you to very carefully, gingerly, slowly, and gently smooch to, if you can. And to show your appreciation to Diane, this is Sade, and your love is king."

0: That's Madonna with the iconic Like a Virgin from 1984. Before that, we heard from Sade and Your Love is King. Remember, my Monday night music lovers, if there's a song that you would love to hear us play, do just let me know. Text in your request to Jackie, J-A-C-K-I-E, on 61054. Time right now for your entertainment update. Here's Monday's live music news. This Sunday, the Proclaimers are performing in Liverpool at the Philharmonic Hall. So to celebrate them, to celebrate all live musicians gigging hard up and down the length and breadth of the land, let's play the Proclaimers' breakthrough debut hit. What was the first? They've had many. What was the very first one? Any ideas what that was? And in what year it hit big? All will be revealed coming up just for fun after the break on Greatest Hits Radio.
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from 1987. That's the Proclaimers. Breakthrough hit Letter from America. Well done if you got that one right. Got a text in from Alan in Forfar who says, I've been flat out today digging up my dahlia tubers before the first frost arrives. I'm finally putting my feet up and would absolutely love to hear a tune. How about Dirty Cash? Would take me straight back to the 90s. Alan, you are making it happen on the horticultural front. Least I can do is honour that song request. From the adventures of CVV, it's Dirty Cash on Greatest Hits Radio.

0: 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Coming up, Wendy James of Transvision Vamp is our special guest on The Great Conversation, and that's next on Greatest Hits Radio.
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13: The top stories this hour. The Prime Minister says the status quo is not good enough for Britain as he looks to use a UK-EU summit to push for a closer relationship. The two sides will talk about sectors including food and drink and emissions trading next month. The PM hopes the agreements will provide a £10 billion boost to the economy. The Tory leaders accused him of suggesting the 2016 Brexit vote was illegitimate because of Russian interference, but Andy Burnham denies that.
14: She should go back and look again. It is a matter of record, Mr. Speaker, that Russian actors sought to interfere in the 29 general election, and we think it is inconceivable that this was the first time.
13: Staying with the PM, and he also made his strongest claim yet that Iran is behind an alleged terror plot at RAF Fairford last month, over which seven people have been arrested. Two Iranian men have been sanctioned by the British government. The Home Secretary says an attack on a public figure is an attack on democracy itself, as she reviews security arrangements for high-profile people. The Independent reviews looking at whether funding is being used effectively to protect people like politicians and royals. It's been 3 months since Anne Widdecombe was killed at home. Home Secretary Shabana Mahmood is expanding support.
15: This will include former members of parliament, peers and party spokespeople, giving them access to a named police officer, as well as help with wider security measures.
13: A public inquiry has been announced into the terror attack at a synagogue in Greater Manchester, during which two worshippers were killed. It'll allow evidence to be heard, including sensitive national security information that couldn't be examined fully at an inquest. The City of Doncaster Council's launched an investigation into the death of a man at Yorkshire Wildlife Park. He died after going into the tiger enclosure on Saturday. And now to football, and Coventry City are aiming to win their first home game since promotion to the Premier League tonight. They're hosting Newcastle at the CBS Arena. From Sky News, I'm Stevie Shillinglaw.

0: Welcome, welcome to The Great Conversation with Jackie Brambles, where it's just you and me and our special guest, one of your favourite artists of the 70s, 80s and 90s, hanging out for an hour of deep diving into their musical memories, from struggling musicians to pop star and beyond. Tonight's special guest has been the fearless frontwoman and co-founder of Transvision Vamp since the mid-80s, as well as pursuing her solo career. Our opening track, Baby I Don't Care, got to number three for them in 1989, one of their seven top 40 hits and two top 10 albums, including their number one album, Velveteen. What a delight to welcome to The Great Conversation, Wendy James.
1: Jackie, what a pleasure.
0: Ah, how long's it been? 100 years?
1: I think only 37.
0: Oh my goodness. Well, listen, it's so fantastic to have you on the Great Conversation, and for the fantastic reason that Transvision Vamp are back out on tour.
1: I know, it's insane. It's going so well.
0: So I hear. And is it a different thing touring as Transvision Vamp rather than going out on the road as the Wendy James Band, which I know you've always done?
1: I have toured as the Wendy James Band in all these interim years. So I have kept my hand very firmly in the live circuit. But it's not on the scale that Transvision Vamp, you know, returns to after all these years. And it is really quite something. And one of the most impressive things for me to look out to the audience is to see not only the people that were there originally and are revisiting some of their best memories and nights out, but they've had kids and kind of showed their kids the music, played their kids the music. And then there are new ones, mid-20s, who have literally discovered the music as they do their retrospective visitation on the 80s and the 90s and taken it to heart in their own right. So Transvision Vamp has now most definitely jumped generations.
0: How amazing is that? I mean, that just must be extraordinary to look out on the audience and to see that sort of kaleidoscope of, generations. It's fabulous.
1: And that's what you hope to see if the band is going to be a band that people truly remember.

0: Landslide of Love got to number 14 in 1989 for Transvision Vamp. Our special guest is frontwoman and co-founder of that band, Wendy James. And Transvision Vamp have just kicked off their UK tour. Next stop is this Thursday night in Leicester. That's followed by Liverpool, Oxford, Cardiff, Manchester, Bournemouth, London, Norwich, Brighton, Birmingham, Bristol, Dublin, and finishing up on November the 1st in Belfast. So I wonder, Wendy, as you're back on the road again, nearly four decades after it all began for you, what words of wisdom might you offer from your perspective now to the young Wendy James, who was just on the cusp of pop stardom back in the mid-80s?
1: You know, don't sweat the small stuff. Keep going. Be true to yourself and your musical taste and your character and your personality, your dedication and your integrity to the people that you work with. The most important thing for any young band, aside from obviously having musical skills and, you know, creative ways to write lovely songs, is to form the right people around you, because the band will not survive unless you all like and love and respect each other. And as I stand here today, after this, you know, 30-odd year journey, I am with the very best musicians I could wish for. They are my friends. They've got my back. They play incredibly well. They've got an amazing stage presence and they're nice. So that would be one bit of advice, is to make sure you get on with the people you work with. Not only do you have to love their talent, but you also have to really enjoy them as well. You need to be a team. You need to be a band that can tolerate moody mornings, a bit of snapping, you know, like everyone. And for you not to take offense at that, for you to just know, okay, such and such is tired right now.
0: Yeah.
1: And that's all the kind of pragmatic stuff of keeping a band going.
0: I love that. Well, listen, let's go back, if we may, to find out where this sort of artistic journey of yours began. Did you grow up in a particularly musical household?
1: I did not grow up in a particularly musical household. My parents had other, you know, interests in life, but music was there. And I do remember Sergio Mendes, Brazil 66, dancing around the living room, performing to my parents, miming to Mash Canada or something from the live album Brazil 66 by Sergio Mendes.
0: And as you got a little older then and had pocket money or perhaps a gift voucher, as we sometimes got, do you remember the first time that you bought a record for yourself?
1: Well, I've got a hat trick for you now.
0: Okay.
1: Let me go back in time. Before I ever bought a record, I had one of those little box record players up in the attic.
0: Yeah.
1: And I was given two records by my parents. One was Lily the Pink. And then Those Were the Days by Mary Hopkins.

0: So I, you know, adored those two little 7 inches and played them all the time. But when I could go and buy my first record, I was somewhat evolved by then, and I bought Rip Her to Shreds by Blondie.
1: Oh, wow. That's a very cool first record to buy.
0: Yeah. I was in the kind of stream by that point, heading towards where I wanted to be.
1: And obviously, what, I mean, she came along at the right time, I think, for our generation, didn't she, Debbie Harry? She was just an incredible energy and edginess, but she had a femininity to her as well.
0: I mean, she had everything, didn't she? She had cool boys behind her, amazing songs. She had a street personality in some ways because she was from Queens, Jersey, something, but she, her life was in Manhattan. And so she carried all of that coolness with her. And then finally, the just staggering beauty for males and females. It was just something to behold, wasn't it?
1: And that voice.
0: Yeah, all of it. Hey.

0: rip her to shreds. Very early Blondie from 1977, the first record ever purchased by tonight's special guest, the co-founder and frontwoman of Transvision Vamp. And we'll hear more about her musical odyssey as our great conversation with Wendy James continues next on Greatest Hits Radio.
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0: Welcome back to The Great Conversation with Jackie Brambles and our special guest tonight, currently out on tour with her band Transvision Vamp, Wendy James is here with us tonight. So before the break, Wendy, we heard about an early discovery of Blondie. And I think back then, we were quite tribal as teenagers when it came to music, you know, which genre or musicality that you went for. Who or what did you most strongly identify with?
20: Okay, well, punk as a, I really did buy Nevermind the, I really did with my pocket money. I was so thrilled that when I saw the top 40 or the top 20 rundown that when they reached number one with God Save the Queen, the line was blacked out because it was banned. And I really remember that. Like, wow, they're banned. So that was, and also the other benefit of owning Nevermind was, you know, when your grandparents come over and your mum and dad say, oh, show them your bedroom. And so if I had to show either of my grandparents my bedroom and all my whatever things.
0: Posters on the wall.
20: Yeah, the record that I had, you know, strategically placed at the front of my record collection was Nevermind the... Because it was a swear word.
0: You little rebel.
20: Well, but you said Trigs. The first musical movement that I actively took part in was that two-tone movement, you know. And I loved the Specials and I loved the Nutty Boys. And I, you know, I would go to discos to dance ska music. And this is, I'm talking about the south coast of Britain. So I would go to these danceterias at the end of Brighton Pier or Hastings Pier and just dance ska all night, which I guess was like a southern version of Northern Soul get functions, you know.
0: Yeah, yeah. Oh, and it's such a joyous kind of genre of music, isn't it? It was different and joyous and seemed like there was a lot of love going on between the bands rather than competitive edge.
20: Yeah, definitely they all liked each other, as far as I can tell. But also they were all maniacal fans of importing 7-inches from Jamaica, from the West Indies, and, you know, really getting their roots of ska, the original ska.
0: What ska record should we play?
20: I do remember loving... Mirror in the Bathroom, but I also think the king of the

0: Ghost Town, a hit in 1981 for the Specials, taking our special guest Wendy James back to her ska roots. Do you remember, Wendy, the first proper gig of note that really made an impact on you?
1: 100%. In so many ways. I bunked into Brighton Centre to see The Clash perform, and it must have been combat rock because Joe had a mohawk. And not only did I bunk in, I wheedled my way through right to the front of the stage, up on the crash barrier. And I have to say, once the band came on, and the whole crowd just surges, doesn't it, toward the front. And I really only managed to survive at the crash barrier for about 20 minutes before one of their roadies, who I later knew and was friends with, Ray, dragged me over the crash barrier and got me to a safe space at the back of the venue again. But for those first 20 minutes, oh my God, there was no other education you needed. This was it. And I really did have my When Harry Met Sally moment, you know. It was like, whatever he's having, I'll have some of that. About Joe, because it was just everything.
0: Yeah, Joe Strummer, what a character. What a character. And when you were in that, well, obviously you were trying to stay alive down the front and getting crushed at the barrier. But were you watching the band, you know, purely from a sort of a fan perspective? Or was there a part of you then that was thinking, yeah, this is great, but I'd like to be up there, please?
1: Yeah, that's where it came together in my head. Because I already obviously was a music fan. I was already musical because I'd done childhood things like school choir and school orchestra and all that stuff. But I hadn't quite put the bits together how to transition from choir girl into rock and roll singer. But somehow when I saw Joe, I didn't know how to do it yet, but I knew that whatever it is, that is what I'm going to do.

0: from 1979. London Calling by The Clash. The first gig our special guest Wendy James ever went to, and had such a big impact that it set a course for her future. You were quite simply, Wendy, headed for a life in music, and you were going to be a pop star.
1: So much so that when I had to go to, what's it called? You have to go and seek career advice day or something.
0: Oh, yes. Yeah, career guidance or whatever, yeah.
1: And I must say, I did give them two options for where I saw my future. Rock stardom or fighter jet pilot. So you can see there was... I had the need for speed, Jackie.
0: I like that in a pilot.
1: Yeah.
0: And what did they steer you towards?
1: Neither, of course. It was like, you know, I was told, you know, you can keep on doing your music as a hobby at the weekend, perhaps, in a chamber orchestra or something. But why don't we guide you towards working in a bank, you know? So I left home at 16, on my 16th birthday, and career guidance was no longer required. I actually permanently moved into Brighton because I'd met Nick Sayer. The guitarist and co-songwriter in Transvision Vamp. We sat down, we wrote demos. When we had our demo tape, we went back up to London, walked into EMI, because that's where the Pistols were signed, by the very same guy, Dave Ambrose, who signed them. Walked in and saw the receptionist in Manchester Square, which is just behind Selfridges on Oxford Street. And we said to the receptionist, literally, I promise you, we are going to be the biggest band in the world. We demand to see Dave Ambrose. And crazily, I just don't think it would happen now, the receptionist said, let me buzz you up.
0: Literally. Oh, my goodness.
1: And we went up.
0: God bless her.
1: I know. Who is that lady? And we went up to see Dave Ambrose, and he listened to our little four-track demo tape, and he said, well, I think there's something here. Let me give you 7 days in the basement of Manchester Square in the demo EMI demo studio, and you can flesh out some of these ideas, and then let's see where we're at. So excitedly, we went down, we booked in our time to go down and do our demos, and we took them back to Dave on the fifth floor or wherever he was, and he signed us. But there's a twist in the plot, in as much that he was head of A&R and had signed the Pistols and Duran Duran to EMI. But he'd just been offered the managing directorship of Universal Records, Uni. And so he said, listen, don't sign to EMI. Come and be my flagship signing over at MCA Universal. And so that's how we ended up on that label as opposed to EMI.

0: Revolution Baby, the debut release from Transvision Vamp, which got to number 30 in 1987. And we will be back to find out what happened next as our great conversation with the frontwoman and co-founder of that band, Wendy James, continues next on Greatest Hits Radio.
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0: Welcome back to The Great Conversation with Jackie Brambles and our special guest tonight, Wendy James of Transvision Vamp, who have just started out on their UK tour. So before the break, we heard about you getting signed to your record company, Wendy. Who would have been the peers around you at that same time who were also just breaking through?
1: Well, there were two other bands that were seminal in our Ladbroke Grove, West London community. And that was Big Audio Dynamite and Zig Zig Sputnik.
0: Oh, wow.

0: Let's talk about breaking through then. Was it I Want Your Love that for you felt like the we've done it, we've made it moment?
1: Absolutely. When I Want Your Love came out, we were firmly in the lane by then, because Melody Maker, NME, everyone was the Sounds, all those old music papers, they were covering us. And we booked our first UK tour, and it was a uni tour. But by the time we got to London to play the Marquee Club, which was then on Wardour Street, by the time we got down to London, we were at number 5. And the queue, it was oversold, and the queue to get into the venue, which probably held, what, 200 people, 300?
0: Yeah.
1: Was too deep, the length of Wardour Street.
0: And, oh, amazing.
1: You know, and in those days, of course, it's a low ceiling. You could smoke inside. Absolute fire hazard. And one of the best gigs ever.
0: Oh, my gosh. And then, obviously, you got to do the iconic Top of the Pops, which, like all of us, you will have watched religiously as a kid every Thursday night. Tell us about that experience.
1: As you will know, it was a pre-record at about 4 o'clock on a Thursday afternoon.
0: Yep.
1: And then it would go out to the nation and the world, because, you know, Europe followed Top of the Pops religiously as well. And also the cool people in America did. And then it would go out live, as I say, at 7 p.m. But I was back on Portobello Road by 7 p.m. in the pub that we all frequented called the Warwick Castle. And I stood up at and it was a sawdust floor pub with a pool table and everything and just locals. And I stood at the bar with Joe Strummer and Paul Simonon from The Clash. And I walked in all bubbly and, hey, we've just done our first ever Top of the Pops. And Joe slammed his hand down on the, the bar and said, barkeep, get this woman a whiskey, make it a triple. And so that's how I spent my first Top of the Pops, drinking whiskey with Joe.
0: Wow, talk about a full circle moment.
1: Absolutely.

0: I Want Your Love, the breakthrough hit for Transvision Vamp, getting to number 5 in 1988. So what happened after that, Wendy? Quite often in that circumstance, when you first break through in a big way, you're either sent straight to the States by your label, or you're put onto a big established stars tour to kind of maximize exposure.
1: So we did another UK tour that really broke us through. Like, okay, we're a band that have arrived. You know, in a real ticket sales type of way. And at the same time, at that point, we did start flying out, commuting out basically from Heathrow 2 or 3 times a week to go and do Top of the Pops-like shows around Europe. And then a European tour ensued. And we never really did, did a big opening of a stadium act, apart from a summer when we opened for Simple Minds.
0: Oh, that's pretty nice.
1: And then that was big arenas and stadiums. Oh, and one other gig we did, which was probably the biggest festival or big gig I've ever played. We opened for Rod Stewart somewhere in Germany, maybe Munich. Again, Google it. But it was 120,000 people. And I remember we were still ragamuffins comparatively. And obviously Rod Stewart had been super top icon famous for many, many years by that point. And it was a big football stadium. And we finished our set and it was fabulous. And it got loads of amazing footage of us playing to such a huge crowd. And then this limousine just drove through the backstage of the stadium itself and pulled up at the side of the stage, and Rod got out and walked on stage for his set. So he drove to the stage in a limousine.
0: No messing.
1: How fabulous is that?
0: Rhythm of My Heart, a hit for Rod Stewart in 1991, the year Transvision Vamp opened for him in Munich. What about over in the States then, Wendy? Any particularly memorable moments of getting to meet musical heroes when you got there?
1: Our third album was the best album that we did in America. I mean, the biggest album that sold. And on that tour, I remember we played on a boat for a radio station, traveling twice around Alcatraz. And David Bowie was in the audience, because David Bowie was on the boat with us, because he was a mega Transvision Vamp fan.
0: Really?
1: Yeah, he came to quite a few shows. And I just remember, you know, that was a, oh my God, what's my life like moment.
0: Yeah.
1: Because not only, it would be fabulous enough to be sailing around Alcatraz anyway, but to be doing a gig and to have Bowie watching the gig on the boat going around Alcatraz with San Francisco in the background, you do think, oh, okay, I love my life.
0: How amazing. And how did you come to know that he was a fan and had gone to several gigs? Did you ever get to meet him?
1: To say hello. I never had a deep conversation, but to say hello and thank you, and that was a great gig. Yeah, I could see him there at the side of the stage.
0: Does that make you nervous?
1: No. He's there for the music.

0: Loving the alien, David Bowie, a very big fan of tonight's special guest, Wendy James, and her band Transvision Vamp. Any other encounters with musical heroes, Wendy?
1: Well, I've played with Lou Reed, and he's one of my top hero musical, yes. Oh, Transvision Vamp and the Sugar Cubes opened for Lou Reed around Europe. It was amazing. And I tell you, me and Björk, right, Lou Reed isn't known for being the friendliest, although if he's your friend, of course he is. But Björk and I were still very young and a bit giggly. And so, like two silly schoolgirls, we would creep up to his trailer, like we were knocking on a neighbour's door or something, and we would knock on his window and he would look out and scowl at us like, get off my lawn, and draw his curtain, and we'd run away thinking it was the funniest thing ever.

0: Absolutely. Well, listen, we need you to pick the final track of this great conversation hour, and obviously the reason why you're picking it.
1: All right, I've got it. BG52's Give Me Back My Man.
0: Because?
1: I die for her singing. And if you watch their live, it's on YouTube, live footage of the B-52s performing at the US Festival, US Festival in America, it's everything. And, you know, if I could just, well, be that sassy and play the tambourine and sing, I just love her. Cindy, I mean, I love the whole band, but Give Me Back My Man. Oh.

0: 52s with Give Me Back My Man, the final track of our Great Conversation Hour, as chosen by our special guest, Wendy James of Transvision Vamp, who have just kicked off their UK tour. Next stop is this coming Thursday night in Leicester. That's followed by Liverpool, Oxford, Cardiff, Manchester, Bournemouth, London, Norwich, Brighton, Birmingham, Bristol, Dublin, and finishing up on November 1st in Belfast. Wendy, what a pleasure it's been to catch up and to spend this hour with you. Please do come back when the new album's out.
1: I'd love to. Fantastic. Thank you, Jackie.
0: All right, lovely. You take care.
1: Okay, thank you.
0: Wendy James of Transvision Vamp, great company. Tomorrow night, I Love You Always Forever, because Donna Lewis will be dialing in from her home in upstate New York. On Wednesday night, Dave McCabe of the Zootons is our special guest. And on Thursday, we'll be hearing from 10cc's Graham Gouldman. And in the meantime, this evening, stand by. We have Me Time for Our Mental Health, and your five epic 9 o'clock anthems are up next on Greatest Hits Radio.
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14: The top stories this hour. The leader of the Conservative Party says Andy Burnham's trying to distract the country rather than solve the immediate challenges as he focuses on Brexit. The Prime Minister's called for a closer relationship with the EU starting at a summit next month. Mr. Burnham hopes a deal could boost the economy. But Kemi Badenoch says he's unpicking the agreement this country signed a decade after the referendum.
15: He is not going to get a better deal. And Mr. Speaker, it's not just that the EU are tough negotiators. He has already revealed his entire negotiating hand. He has just blurted out everything he wants in this statement. This is not how you conduct negotiation.
14: Andy Burnham also says it's highly likely an alleged terror plot last month at RAF Fairford was coordinated by Iran. Seven people who were all arrested as part of the investigation have been released on bail. The Home Secretary is expanding support for political figures who aren't MPs 3 months after Anne Widdecombe was killed. The Independent reviews looking at whether funding's being used effectively to protect people like politicians and royals. A health and safety investigation has been launched into the death of a man who was killed by a tiger at Yorkshire Wildlife Park. It happened in the animal's enclosure on Saturday. The park remains shut today, and our correspondent Molly Malone says the tiger will be kept at the zoo.
16: The wildlife park confirmed actually that he's uninjured and won't be put down following the incident. But clearly there are lots of questions about how this was able to happen.
14: The jury has been selected for Russell Brand's trial at Southwark Crown Court that could last over 2 months. The actor and comedian is facing a number of sex assault charges. He's denied any wrongdoing. And in cricket, England have renewed the central contracts of both Ollie Pope and Shoaib Bashir, despite the duo being dropped by the country's test side. A total of 39 players are now under contract. Tom Banton and Sam Cook are among those who've signed deals for the first time. From Sky News, I'm Stevie Shillinglaw.

0: Greatest Hits Radio. That's our 9 o'clock anthems on the evening show for you this Monday night from 1972. Derek and the Dominoes, Eric Clapton's unmistakable Layla. We also played D-Ream's Things Can Only Get Better from 1994. Before that, we're in 1979 with Rainbow, Since You've Been Gone from 1985. Simply Red's Money's Too Tight to Mention. And we kicked off our epic 9 o'clock anthems tonight with the legendary sound of Nile Rodgers and Bernard Edwards' production, Sister Sledge, and He's the Greatest Dancer. And the greatest hits just sound better on Greatest Hits Radio. And thank you so much for hanging out with us. Jackie Brambles with you on the evening show through till 10. And coming up shortly, we'll be doing Me Time for our collective mental health, when we'll be hearing from Daniel, who's feeling particularly grateful for his work bestie during some tough times at the moment. We'll hear more about that Me Time story and hear his Me Time musical choice. But first, we've got ABBA's Fernando on the way, and The Look of Love from ABC up next on Greatest Hits Radio.
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0: 76. Before that, from the legendary Lexicon of Love album, The Look of Love by ABC. Okay, folks, time right now for our Me Time, an opportunity to email or text with what's going on in your life. And you can invite everyone listening to join you in a celebration if something happy is happening, or a warm commiseration if things are more on the crappy side for you at the moment. It happens to everybody, right? Ups and downs of life. Then, of course, you get to pick a special song that brings you comfort or joy. So that's our Me Time, and we do it just like this.
1: Jackie Brambles. Me Time.
0: So tonight's musical Me Time email story comes from Daniel, who says, "Hi, Jackie. Daniel here. There's just two of us in work tonight, and we could really do with a good song to keep us going and get us through the evening. To be honest, the last year at work has been pretty awful. It's been one thing after another with so much stress and pressure that there have been days when I've really dreaded coming in. But the one thing that's kept me going is my work bestie. I genuinely don't know how I would have got through the last 12 months without them. We've kept each other going through some really difficult days, had a good moan when we've needed to, and somehow always managed to find something to laugh about. Sometimes it's the people you work with who make all the difference, and I can honestly say this person has saved me this past year. I think after everything that we've dealt with, we're both overdue a little me time. Our break is actually scheduled for 9:30 each evening, so this me time fits in perfectly. Could you please play Iris by the Goo Goo Dolls for the two of us? We absolutely love it. And a good sing-along at the top of our voices is exactly what we need to get us through tonight. Thank you so much, from Daniel." Daniel, that's so lovely to hear, you know. I know lots of people can have that sense of dread, as you spoke about, going into the workplace when things are particularly stressful there. So for you to know that you've always got a kindred spirit there every night to find the funny in the situation and get through the shift, that's pretty special. So my pleasure to play your Me Time tune, particularly as it's such a banger. This is Iris from the Goo Goo Dolls on Greatest Hits Radio.
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0: What a tune. The Goo Goo Dolls with Iris, especially for Daniel and his work best mate. Hope the shift tonight shoots by and that you hope got to enjoy that me time tune. Thank you so much for sharing your story with us. We send you both over a million of the Me Time Collective's warmest of wishes coming your way. And I hope the workplace stress starts to ease up very soon. If you would like to share your me time story and special song, just like Daniel, you can email me, Jackie, at greatesthitsradio.co.uk or text Jackie on 61054. By the way, folks, if you missed out on some of the weekend's biggest shows, you know you can listen back anytime on Rayo. 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Saturday afternoon with Kate Thornton brought the weekend anthems from One. And on My 80s Top 10, Johnny Hates Jazz frontman Clark Datchler counted down his personal top 10 songs from the 1980s. 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

Billy Joel with the anthemic My Life from 1979, and before that, the brilliant Sweet Child of Mine from Guns N' Roses. Got a text into Jackie on 61054 from Mark in Dorset, who says, Jackie, could you please play Still of the Night by Whitesnake? I remember hearing it for the first time back in 1987 when I was just 12 years old. Absolutely blew me away. I still think it's their best song, and it sounds just as fantastic today. Mark, you got it. Let's take you back to those pre-teenage days right now in the Still of the Night. This is Whitesnake.

0: another cracking tune for you. Whitesnake, Still of the Night, to wrap things up for this evening. Tomorrow night, Donna Lewis is our special guest on The Great Conversation, beaming in from New York, where she lives. Plus, we've got your epic 9 o'clock anthems, and it all kicks off at 7 with your favourite greatest hits. But right now, stand by. 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
1: 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Hiya, it's Zoe. I'm so chuffed to be reunited with my old pals Ken and Simon here on Greatest Hits Radio. 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
2: 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NatWest, let's do this.
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4: The top stories this hour. The Prime Minister says the British public will be the boss at every stage of renegotiating the UK's relationship with the European Union. Andy Burnham's heading to Brussels for a summit next month to push for closer ties. Kemi Badenoch insists the EU are hard negotiators and he won't get a better deal. Meanwhile, the Prime Minister also says it's highly likely an alleged terror plot last month at RAF Fairford was coordinated by Iran. Seven people who were all arrested as part of the investigation have now been released on bail. Ed Miliband summoned the Iranian ambassador to the Foreign Office earlier and sanctioned two men linked to the Islamic Revolutionary Guard. Our chief political correspondent John Craig says Tehran has hit back.
5: The ambassador has subsequently continued to deny Iranian involvement there. Ambassador summoned, read the riot act, more people sanctioned and so on, but the Iranians are saying, no, it wasn't us. Well, that is fiercely disputed by the British government.
4: The Home Secretary says an attack on a public figure is an attack on democracy itself, as she reviews security for high-profile people. The Independent reviews looking at whether funding's being used effectively to protect people like politicians and royals. It's been 3 months since Anne Widdecombe was killed at her home. Shabana Mahmood is expanding support.
6: This will include former members of Parliament, peers and party spokespeople, giving them access to a named police officer, as well as help with wider security measures.
4: The City of Doncaster Council has launched an investigation into the death of a man at Yorkshire Wildlife Park. He died on Saturday after getting into the tiger enclosure. The jury has been selected for Russell Brand's trial at Southwark Crown Court that could last up to 2 months. The actor and comedian is facing a number of historic sex assault charges. He's always denied any wrongdoing. And the Pope's to be admitted to hospital tomorrow in Rome. The pontiff is to have surgery to remove a small growth found on one of his lungs. From Sky News, I'm Stevie Shillinglaw.
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1: Body clock must be totally readjusted because it feels like about 7 o'clock in the evening. And in fact, it's a couple of minutes past 10. Hey, how are you? Hope Monday's been well for you. Welcome to The Late Show. We'll be here messing about on the radio until 1 o'clock tomorrow morning. And maybe you'd like to be part of that messing about in some shape, manner or form. You could be just by listening and enjoying and loving the music, which is, you know, a nice enough thing. And I'll take that. You could also be part of it if you want to email or text me. Anything, really. You want to text me about stuff that's going on in your life, that's fine. But primarily for the first hour, it's probably best to stick to the top 10 at 10 because your texts would get lost in the melee otherwise. Top 10 at 10, of course, find the mystery year from one of the three decades. It'll be 70s, 80s or 90s. After that, drill it down to 1 year. Fire off a note and tell me what you think the year is. And if you've never done it before, go on. Make tonight the first night. We had a few first-timers last night and they were right, which is always a nice way to start, isn't it? 61054 with Andy is the first word. It's how you text the show. If you want to email me, use Andy at greatesthitsradio.co.uk. And all I need from you really is a year. I mean, you could just put, you know, 19 diddly D and your initials and that will be enough. But a bit more than that's nice. What were you doing? Do you have a story with something going on? By no means is it a prerequisite. If you just want to send me a year guess, fine, you get your shout out and all of that. That's fine too. But if there's something going on, it would always be nice to hear from you. So as I say, 61054, Andy is the first word, or email Andy at greatesthitsradio.co.uk when you've worked out the year from the clues and the TV theme tunes and the news stories. And of course, the 10 great songs, including these three. Mike and Maggie, singing of Beams. Gadget Goo Goo, sing of being bashful. And the Kinks, sing of bopping. So those three and more are still to come. But first...

not just a 60s band. The Kinks and Come Dancing. Mike Oldfield with Maggie Riley, who should get more credit. And in fact, I've got a text saying just that in a minute. Moonlight Shadow and Laura Branigan's Gloria were all massive hits in the same year. My question to you, what year? Tim from Pediston knows. He says, I think it's that year my great-granddad was born. I don't know whether you mean great-granddad or whether your granddad's great, but you've got the year right, Tim. Thanks for your note. Sharon's in Barnsley. I think it's that, and you're right. Robin Oswestry, yeah. What a voice Mackie Riley has. He's quite right. We always say it's you know, Mike Oldfield doing Moonlight Shadow, but he ain't singing, and that's Maggie. So credit where it's due. Well spotted, Rob. You're right. Stacey says, I think if this was the year I was 19 and won the Miss Lovely Legs contest at Sandy Bay Holiday Park in Devon. Different times and different legs. Her words, not mine. Her words. Not mine. Good afternoon, ladies and gentlemen. Welcome to Miss Lovely Legs 19 Diddly D. Please welcome your winner, Stacey. I'd have hosted that. I wasn't asked, but, you know, had I been asked, I probably would have very happily hosted that and then had to apologise all these years later, you know. It's the way things are, isn't it? What was on the telly in tonight's year? Loads of fine new shows were hitting your TV screen. Shows you hadn't seen before. Shows that, you know, you would go on to be, in some cases, absolute classics. On BBC Two, Getting In Early, and presumably all now multimillionaires in the computer world, were the presenters of Micro Live. On BBC One, When Eric Eats a Banana, of course, he becomes Banana Man. Meanwhile, over on ITV... Stand by with your little hand jive. Lots of terribly earnest sixth formers called things like Charlotte and Jeremy doing the hand jive. This is Blockbusters! The premise when the show was formed was, are two heads better than one? I don't know whether anybody has examined that fact and figured out whether two heads were better than one and whether two heads got across the gold run or not. Bob Holness, of course, the legendary presenter. Can I have a pee, please, Bob? Snigger, snigger, snigger. Other presenters had a go, you know, though. It wasn't just Bob Holness. Michael Aspel presented it briefly. Lisa Tarbuck had a go. Our very own Simon Mayo presented a series as well, and Dara O'Brien. But for many and for most, the legend of Blockbusters, Bob Holness.

is not a problem that I can't fix. Cause I can do it in the mix. And if your man gives you trouble just to move out on the double, and you don't let it trouble your brain, cause away goes trouble down the drain. Said away goes trouble down the drain.

0: There's not a problem that I can't fix, because I can do it in the mix. If only that were true, so much of my life would have been so much less complicated if I could fix it all in the mix. Katagugu's Too Shy in Deep last night. A DJ saved my life. It's a good year for music, isn't it? It's a good year for music. Hello, Mick in North Tyneside. He says, Andy, I remember Too Shy being played at our Friday lunchtime school disco. I wonder how much, if at all, Mick, you had to pay to get in, like 50p or 10p or 5p or whatever it was, I don't know. Yep, you got the year right. Thanks for your note. Nice to hear from you. Phil the Music Man. I am the Music Man. I come from Warrington. It's the year he turned 15. Gets it right. Loads of emails tonight. Janet and Barnsley. The year I celebrated my 21st, long permed hair, shoulder pads. It was the look, Janet. It was definitely the look. Andy P's in Cornwall. One of my favourite years of the decade. I turned 18. If only I could get in a time machine and relive it. I wonder whether it would be as fabulous as you think, Andy. You know, sometimes, you know, nostalgia and remembering. You only remember the good bits. A lot of things presumably went on in our lives 20, 30, 40 years ago. We think, oh, wish we could go back. Oh, there's plenty I'd rather not revisit, thank you. Hello, this says this one from Louise. I have no idea on the year. Well, I'm reading the rest of your email there, Louise. That's because you were born in tonight. The year I'm doing tonight is the year you were born. Now, how old does that make me feel? Thanks for your note all the same, though. And Chris says, I reckon it's that. Mike Oldfield was one of my brother's favourites. Chris is in Lincolnshire and gets it right as well. Notable events in tonight's year. Well, the first Now album was released. Clearly, it's not Now One. Do you suppose they could have gone back? If they do a reissue of it, will they call it Now One? Obviously, there's Now Two, Three, Four. I think we're now at 247 or something. I have no idea. But Now, the first Now album was released, and oh yeah, the indestructible, not Captain Scarlet, but CD arrived, and everybody bought Brothers in Arms, and everybody went, oh, you can hear him breathing, oh, you can hear his fingers on the fretboard, and you know what, if it's driven over by an HGV, it'll be fine. Obviously it wasn't. Cure on the way, and the Eurythmics as we continue.
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0: People often say to me, Andy, what do you do while the songs are playing on the radio? Obviously, I'm, you know, preparing the fantastic quality entertainment that you will enjoy between the songs, but mostly I'm just sitting back and enjoying the music, just the same as you. Especially tonight's year, man alive. Elvis Costello and the Attractions every day. Eurythmics, Love is a Stranger. Cure and Love Cats. Just gets better and better, doesn't it? Richard's in Stockport. He says, Andy, I liked Baby Give It Up by KC that much when I was 11. I got the original Now album for Christmas. I still have it. Might be worth a few. I don't know. If it's on vinyl, have you got anything to play on? You've got the year right, though, mate. Thanks for the notes. Who else we got here? Janine in Briarley Hill. I was 9. I remember girls at school going gooey over Limahl from Kajagoogoo and John Taylor from Duran Duran. And many still will, Janine, at the end of the month. I think John's still got it. It's the Duran Duran Dance Macabre at the end of the month for Halloween at the O2. I think they're currently in France at the minute, are they, the band? Yes, well done. You're absolutely spot on. Thank you very much indeed. Looking forward to the concert at the end of the month. And if you're going, I hope you have a great time. Kieran in Yateley, what a year. Definitely that. Yep, spot on. Alison and Callum, reminding me of memories going to the Locarno, making new ones with my grandson, even though he wasn't born when these songs were out. We think it's that. Oh, no, it's not 1995. Alison. it's not even the 90s, to be honest. I listen to these songs. Do these songs sound like 90s songs? That might have been a typo. But thank you for the note anyway, and love to your grandson. And Richard's in Wellington in New Zealand. The year I left school, so many great records taking me back to those heady days. By the way, I loved Man Tran yesterday. Everybody likes Manhattan Transfer. I had Chanson d'Amour as the number one last night. It's the nation's guilty pleasure. You know that everybody was going rat-da-da-da-da all at the same time. They absolutely were. Would you like a film quote? Here's a film quote from a movie that was massive in tonight's year. If you can identify the quote, you'll identify the film. And if you can identify the film, maybe you'll be able to identify the year. I was a better man with you as a woman than I ever was with a woman as a man, if you know what I mean. I've just got to learn to do it without the dress. Style Council. And New Edition, as the top 10 at 10 concludes.
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0: They were cute, weren't they? New Edition's Candy Girl was your number one. Before that, Style Council, Speak Like a Child. Before that, Elvis Costello and Eurythmics. Cure, Indeed, Kajagoogoo. Kinks, Mike Oldfield and Laura Branigan.
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0: Duncan is in Stafford, along with wife of 26 years, Annie, who can't commit. Well, to a year, that is. Duncan, you are 1 year out, and thanks for the text and regards to both. Alison in Wincanton, all these years later, is prepared to admit it's the year she was arrested for being drunk and disorderly underage in a public place. Dear. She was 16. Yes, you've got the year right. And Kath and Gary are in East Lothian. I think it's that. Gary thinks it's that. First time we've texted. Normally still at work. Well, I'm glad you have done. Please don't let it be the last. You are 3 years out and Gary is 1 year out. Because tonight's Top 10 at 10 was brought to you by the film Tootsie, from which came the quote. Also by technology officer Chuck Hull, who this year invented the 3D printer. By racing driver Alain Prost, who this year won the British Grand Prix at Silverstone. And by everybody who this year spent the newly introduced £1 coin. Because the Top 10 at 10 year tonight was 1983.
1: 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Hiya, it's Zoe. I'm so chuffed to be reunited with my old pals Ken and Simon here on Greatest Hits Radio. There's nothing better than seeing friends again. 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
4: And now, the weather.
5: Outside, gloomy skies, a persistent drizzle, and a chilly wind blowing from the west, north, east and south.
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3: The top stories this hour. The Prime Minister says the status quo is not good enough for Britain as he looks to use a UK-EU summit to push for a closer relationship. The two sides will talk about sectors, including food and drink and emissions trading, next month. The PM hopes its agreements will provide a £10 billion boost to the economy. The Tory leaders accused him of suggesting the 2016 Brexit vote was illegitimate because of Russian interference, but Andy Burnham denies that.
4: She should go back and look again. It is a matter of record, Mr. Speaker, that Russian actors sought to interfere in the 29 general election, and we think it is inconceivable that this was the first time.
3: The PM also says it's highly likely an alleged terror plot last month at RAF Fairford was coordinated by Iran. Seven people were all arrested as part of the investigation and have been released on bail. The Home Secretary is expanding support for political figures who aren't MPs 3 months after Anne Widdecombe was killed. The Independent Review is looking at whether funding is being used effectively to protect people like politicians and royals. A 20-year-old's been charged with a public order offence after apparently mocking the A66 crash that killed seven people. Bradley Aston has been remanded in custody. Coventry City are celebrating winning their first Premier League home game in 25 years. They eased to a comfortable 4-1 victory over Newcastle United. Jack Radoni's early penalty started the goal scoring for the hosts.
5: It's a massive night for us, a big one for the fans. First home win in 25 years, I think, and I'm glad we could score four for them. It was good intensity from everyone on the pitch, and I think that's what allowed us to get our goals, and you know, we just got to carry that on now into the next game.
3: And the founder of Meta's rejecting calls for a slowdown in AI advances. Mark Zuckerberg's told the Financial Times he thinks responsibility for safety should fall on the individual lab which creates the model. From Sky News, I'm Imani Rana.

As mad. 1988, and Don't Turn Around on your Greatest Hits Radio Late Show. Before that, 10 songs from 1983. Obviously, a very busy year in terms of interaction with the top 10 at 10. Mid-80s always are. And I know I sound a bit like a stuck record. Stuck record. Stuck record. Stuck record. But there's a whole generation who wouldn't get that joke. It's like, you know, they have the record scratch sound effects that people use. I'm going, if you're 12, are you going, what? Stuck record. Stuck record. I mean by that, in that every night I say thank you very much indeed for all the texts and thank you for all the emails and thank you for the interaction. And I just think it's nice. And, you know, you have taken the trouble and made the effort to interact with The Late Show. And so the least I can do is say thank you. I just want to reassure you, I do read them all. I can't possibly get them all on the radio because, you know, there's songs to play and clues to do and, you know, shiz like that. But I do read every one and I love your stories and I love your interaction. And I'm just genuinely touched by the effort that you make to be part of the radio station, but then it happens right across the radio station. I'm privileged, I suppose, in that I get to be on at different times of the day because, you know, when Rossi's off, I do breakfast, when Simon's off, I do drive, except this week Richard's doing it. And so I know that right across the day here on Greatest Hits Radio, in terms of choosing the music or sharing your stories or just being part of a massive big community, Greatest Hits Radio absolutely nails it.

PSBs and the West End Girls. Before that, Joan Armatrady, Love and Affection. Last night, I did 73, I think, on the top 10 at 10. It certainly was 70s. I can't honestly remember. Short-term memory problems, anyone? It was in the 70s anyway. And I mentioned Greatest Hits Radio 70s because there had been a lot of love for the music last night. It would be only fair then, because obviously I'm on 70s. But in the interest of balance, it would only be fair to mention Greatest Hits Radio 80s, which is also available to you. 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It's all here, you know. It's all here.

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0: Kings Chain.
1: Okay, we haven't done this for a while, so let me just quickly explain the premise for newcomers, or maybe people like me who've reached the point in their life where they have short-term memory issues. Crane's Chain finds links or connections between greatest hits and plays them in a massive long sequence that's been going on for years. So I'll find you a song, then I'll find something it shares in common with the second song, then something the second song shares in common with the third, and that's how it works. So last time we did this, we connected St. Elmo's Fire John Parr and Respect Aretha Franklin by virtue of the fact they both appear in the film St. Elmo's Fire. Tonight, then, a connection, as the chain continues, between Respect Aretha Franklin and What Have You Done For Me Lately? Janet Jackson. For the connection, you need to look at June 1967 and March 1986. For in June 1967, Aretha Franklin had her first UK hit with Respect. Guess who had a first UK hit in March 1986 with What Have You Done For Me Lately?

0: Janet Jackson and What Have You Done For Me Lately. Connected to Respect, Aretha Franklin in that respectively, not respectfully. They are both their first UK chart hits. So the chain continues. Tomorrow night then, we're looking for a connection between that which you have just heard, What Have You Done For Me Lately, and straight up Paula Abdul. BFFs is a big clue. If you've worked it out, well done. If you haven't, don't worry. I'm here tomorrow night. It'll be around about this time. I'll have the connection there and another link in Crane's chain.
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5: My weakness is a stomach. As I jumped off, I watched five guys flock around this apparent takeaway like pigeons around a slice of bread.
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0: Arctic Light Orchestra's Evil Woman from 1976. This is Greatest Hits Radio, home of the biggest songs of the 70s, 80s and 90s, and we love it when you pick them, which is what happens on the Midnight Anthems. 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
2: 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NatWest. 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
18: The top stories this hour. The leader of the Conservative Party says Andy Burnham's trying to distract the country rather than solve the immediate challenges as he focuses on Brexit. The Prime Minister's called for a closer relationship with the EU starting at a summit next month. Mr Burnham hopes a deal could boost the economy. But Kemi Badenoch says he's unpicking the agreement this country signed a decade after the referendum.
19: He is not going to get a better deal. And Mr Speaker, it's not just that the EU are tough negotiators. He has already revealed his entire negotiating hand. He has just blurted out

0: everything he wants in this statement. This is not how you conduct negotiations.
1: Staying with the PM, he also says it's highly likely an alleged terror plot last month at RAF Fairford was coordinated by Iran. Seven people, who were all arrested as part of the investigation, have been released on bail. Elsewhere, the City of Doncaster Council's launched an investigation into the death of a man at Yorkshire Wildlife Park. He died after going into the tiger enclosure on Saturday. Our correspondent Molly Malone says the tiger will be kept at the zoo.
2: The wildlife park confirmed, actually, that he's uninjured and won't be put down following the incident. But clearly there are lots of questions about how this was able to happen.
1: The jury is being selected for Russell Brand's trial at Southwark Crown Court that could last over 2 months. The actor and comedian is facing a number of historic sex assault charges. He's denied any wrongdoing. To sport now, where Coventry City recorded their first Premier League home win in 25 years with a 4-1 victory over Newcastle United. The result lifts Coventry out of the relegation zone and up to 14th, while Newcastle remain in 11th place. And US actor RJ Mitt has died, aged 34. The TV star was best known for his role as the son of Walter White in the series Breaking Bad. From Sky News, I'm Imani Rana.

From 1976, The Real Things, You to Me Are Everything is the first of your midnight anthems for this Tuesday morning. Good morning. Welcome to October the 13th. Crane here with the midnight anthems as chosen by you to start the new day on what is International Skeptics Day. Now, you know the premise of a skeptic: question absolutely everything. So presumably today there'll be a whole lot of skeptics sitting around thinking, why do we have International Skeptics Day?

UB40 Can't Help Falling in Love, Hall & Oates and Maneater, the Midnight Anthems on Greatest Hits Radio, as chosen by you, Jamie Black. Hi, we'll have some Hazel O'Connor later. Adam F, absolutely for Elvis Costello later. First, Jaglad is in Devon. Evening, Andy. Any chance of some Fleetwood Mac or Stevie Nicks for all of us that do the joyous night shifts? Any chance of Edge of 17?

That'll be Blondie then and Denis, and before that Stevie Nicks from 81, at just 17 for Jaglad, who's in Devon. Thank you for requesting these songs. If you'd like one played, I'll tell you how you can get it done in a couple of minutes. Adam F. is next. Hello, Adam. He says, Andy, please play something I can't remember hearing in ages. It's by Elvis Costello and the Attractions. From the first album, which I got in the Naffy in Mönchengladbach when it first came out. Are you enjoying being back on at the right time of day? Very much, Adam, because it means I can play stuff like this for you.

Midnight Anthems, Greatest Hits Radio, chosen by you. Stevie Wonder's just called to say, before that it was Alison, Elvis Costello for Adam F. Jamie Black is next. Jamie is chilling in bed after a long weekend and would like to hear William.

0: Phil Collins, Sussudio, various incarnations of which appeared in Sunday Pundo this week, and very funny they were as well. Before that, Police Walking on the Moon. Before that, Hazel O'Connor's Will You for Jamie Black. If you'd like a song played, do what Jamie did or Adam did or a Jag Lad did, just fire me off an email. It's andy@greatesthitsradio.co.uk.
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0: And with that from Jerry Rafferty, you and I must part. The next Late Show is quite a long way away, but by goodness me, there's an awful lot of good stuff between now and then. Dark Lord in a moment, Rossi at breakfast, and then it'll be Ken, then it'll be Zoe, then it'll be Richard Allinson doing a passable impression of Simon Mayo, then it'll be Jackie Brambles, and if you make it till 10, I'll be waiting.
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10: The top stories this hour. British fashion designers urging the Prime Minister to reopen a Brexit debate after he told MPs a new deal with the EU could boost the British economy. Andy Burnham told MPs yesterday he'll use a summit next month to push for closer ties with the bloc. The leader of the Conservative Party is accusing Mr. Burnham of unpicking the agreement Britain signed. Fashion designer Paul Smith says Brexit was tough.
11: If you could imagine selling to Korea, all the paperwork that you needed about the sweater was made in Italy, but the yarn came from Scotland and the package came from somewhere else. Just the list of things you had to deal with was enormous.
10: The PM also says it's highly likely an alleged terror plot last month, that's RAF Fairford, was coordinated by Iran. Seven people, who were all arrested as part of the investigation, have been released on bail. The Home Secretary's expanding support for political figures who aren't MPs 3 months after Anne Widdecombe was killed. The Independent Review's looking at whether funding's being used effectively to protect people like politicians and royals. A 20-year-old's been charged